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And all these changes we're going through, they just go to prove how much I really love you. And no matter what they say,

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1: 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And we feel so good about it. So stay tuned and enjoy die Stasi van die Nasie met die groot sensasie.

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Because the woman packed him. The man was doing nothing the woman didn't want him to do.

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I guess you got kind of tired of being the man and the woman too, huh? 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

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After argument 13:10, I came home and found you gone. I really would have rather for you to have put my clothes outside, but I guess that was your way of getting back at me, huh? You knew I couldn't pay the rent, and it was only a matter of time before the landlord set my clothes out. 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If I had known your address, I would have been tempted to come over there and start some mess.

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I'm not gonna lie and say I don't miss you and I don't love you. At least I'm gonna face the truth for one time in my life. 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I can't live with you, and I find it so hard to live without you.

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Remember, 6 months waiting period for members younger than 65 on the funeral cover benefit. And an advantage to everyone over 65, you don't have to wait 12 months anymore. 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The Covifi funeral plan, protect your society.

I wish I could lie and say I don't miss you. 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You know, baby, when we started out, I was the king, and you were my mistress.

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I guess you got kind of tired of being the man and the woman too, huh? Can't say I blame you.

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After argument 13:10, I came home and found you gone. I really would have rather for you to have put my clothes outside, but I guess that was your way of getting back at me, huh? You knew I couldn't pay the rent, and it was only a matter of time before the landlord set my clothes out. Well, after missing you for a few days, I called your mama's house, and your daddy seemed to get a kick out of telling me that you had moved and you didn't live alone. After all, he never did think I was good enough for you. Man, it hurts to know you've been seeing another man. If I had known your address, I would have been tempted to come over there and start some mess. Probably for the best that I didn't. Well, I was stupid not to

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At least I'm gonna face the truth for one time in my life. But there's no hurt like the hurt.

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0: you're exactly what I need. 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I think about you all the time.
1: Not because I want to.
0: Without you, I just wouldn't know what to do.
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You know, when I was growing up, I spent a lot of time and my folks put in a lot of effort making me an educated man. And yet with all the education I have, I just don't understand what's happened to our life. Every day, I feel it fading further and further away. And I'm just powerless to do anything about it. I just don't understand what's happened to our love. I look back over the many years that we've been together and all the wonderful times that we've shared. And yet we stand here today on the brink of throwing it all away. I just don't understand what's happened to our love, girl. Now, you know, I don't want to let you go. There's got to be some kind of common ground that we can meet on. Some way that we can drop all the foolish pride we have inside and pick up the pieces to what was once a great love affair.

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2: 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And we feel so good about it. So stay tuned and enjoy die Stasi van die Nasie met die groot sensasie.

those that hear will sense and feel an anointing, and as this is recorded, I pray the anointing will break yokes. I pray hope will come back to homes and marriages will be healed. I pray for a second chance for those that have backslidden. I pray, Father, that yokes will be broken and burdens lifted. People will come into destinies. Inheritance will be released. I pray that things that the enemy has kept locked up will be released in the name of Jesus Christ. Hallelujah, Father. Hallelujah. We thank you, Father. We praise you. We give you glory. We give you honor. Hallelujah. Father, in the name of Jesus, hallelujah, we decree and declare that even as we come in the volume of the book, it is written of us. According to Psalm 143, verse 8 to 10, let the morning bring me word of your unfailing love, for I have put my trust in you. Show me the way I should go, for to you I lift up my soul. Teach me to do your will, for you are my God. Let your spirit guide me. Synchronize me and syncopate me to your will. Let your kingdom come. Let your will be done in earth as it is in heaven. Let your kingdom is my priority. Fulfilling my assignment is, hallelujah, my pleasure. Father, I decree and declare that I walk in the timing of the Lord. I function and conduct my life's affair according to your original plan and purpose. I command my day to fully cooperate with your plan and purpose for it. Superimpose your will over the will of evil spirits and evil man. Grant me divine kingdom asylum. Let not evil come nigh my dwelling. Rescue me from my enemies, O Lord, for I hide myself in you. Take hold of the ends of the earth and shake evil out of its place. Dismantle evil powers working to frustrate my day, my assignment and activities. Preserve my life from fear of the enemy. Hide me from the secret counsel of the wicked, for the insurrection of the workers of iniquity. Since my times are in your hand, deliver me from the hand of my enemy and from those who persecute me. Arrest every contrary spirit in your might and in your power. Cause demonic destiny altering activities to cease. Overthrow the horse and the rider. Dismantle diabolical ordinances, bills, and laws. Hallelujah. Change legislation, policies, procedures, statutes, regulations, and codes, so that your will is performed in the earth without, hallelujah, frustration or setback. I claim my inheritance. Foil the arrows shot toward me by day and cause night terrors to seek. Break evil and inappropriate patterns and processes of thoughts in my mind. I have the mind of Christ. I am anointed to think creatively, hallelujah, and accurately. I have the wisdom of God moving in my being. Hallelujah. I know that there is another level. Therefore, I seek those things which are above and not beneath. I ascend into new realms and access new dimensions of divine revelation and inspiration. Father, I will not backslide, nor will I look back in order to use all ways, all methodologies, nor all strategies. I receive the spiritual upgrading of my mind. My mind is free of all past and present negativities. I decree and declare that since I wear the helmet of salvation, it protects my minds and my thoughts. I have a divine kingdom paradigm which grants me new ways of thinking, new ways of working, new ways of living. I thank you, Father, for granting me cutting-edge technologies, methodologies, tactics, and strategies. Annihilate death cycles and destroy cycles of failure and frustration. I decree that new cycles replace all cycles. All cycles of failure are now replaced with new cycles of victory, success, and prosperity. Cause the east wind of judgment to blow into the enemy's camp. Speak peace to diabolical cyclones and miraculous winds that are designed to bring shipwreck and disaster in my life. Cause divine and fresh winds of the Spirit to begin to blow. Let the winds of the Spirit blow. Let the west winds of replenishment, the north winds of abundance and copious blessings, the south winds of restoration and supernatural supply to blow profusely. Mobilize the angelic host. Hallelujah. And I decree and declare that now the heaven's secret servant agents are released. I ask that you assign them as divine warriors warring on all my behalf. Assign them as my divine ambassadorial escorts and supernatural security.
Let them marshal at the boundaries and borders of my spheres of influence. Let them dismantle and destroy satanic strongholds and dispossess satanic squatters. Close the gates of death and seal up the doors of affliction and torment. Open divine portals and grant me access to new effectual doors of opportunities, gates of access, windows of divine revelation and paths of righteousness. Teach me your way so that I may know how to conduct my affairs in the most expeditious and stupendous manner. Let the sevenfold manifestation of your Holy Spirit be upon me this day. The spirit of wisdom, understanding, counsel, might, knowledge, the fear of the Lord and prophetic insight. Let me not judge by the seeing of my natural eyes or the hearing of my natural ears. Grant me that you grant me supernatural ability to hear clearly as you give me insight, witty ideas, creative inventions. Make me be sensitive in the realm of the spirit that I may pick up the frequency of the kingdom of heaven so that I may hear and comprehend direct kingdom downloads. Open up my ears and let your word inspire me to righteousness. I decree and declare that my eyes and my ears now work in concert to what you are doing in the realm of the spirit. I decree and declare that my ears are open to the symphonic movements of the spirit with clear, crisp transmission. I decree and declare that my spiritual eyes function under 20/20 vision for the correct, hallelujah, insight, understanding and interpretation of the choreographic move of God. I decree and declare that my eyes, hallelujah, be not seduced by the spirit of covetousness. Holy Spirit, lead and guide me into all truth. Order my steps according to your word and your original plan and purpose for my life. Make my feet as hinds feet. Lead me along the path of righteousness for your name's sake. Hallelujah, give me productivity with my hands. And I decree and declare that whatever my hands find to do, I will do it with all my might. Father, since your word is a lamp unto my feet and a light unto my path, I shall neither stumble nor fall. According to Psalm 39:4, Lord, make me to know my end and what is the measure of my days that I may know how frail I am. I decree and declare that my season of frustration and failure are over and I walk into a new season of success and prosperity. All things are passed away. Behold, all things become new. I take the authority, hallelujah, that you have given me, and I take that authority and I use it over my day in the name of Jesus. I decree and declare that in the authority that you have given me, every element of and by the authority that you have given me, every element of my day shall cooperate with purpose and destiny. Father, I decree and declare, hallelujah, that you will bring all cosmological elements under your control, all ecological, sociological, spiritual, financial, meteorological, anthropological, hallelujah, environmental element. All of those must come into divine alignment. I decree and declare that today is the dawning of a new day. I'm excited. My spirit is ignited. I walk in favor with God and man. According to Psalm 25:21, let integrity and uprightness preserve me, for I wait on thee. I thank you for using all your divine skills in putting me together, for I am fearfully and wonderfully made. Not only have you used your skill to put me together, you are using the same skill to sustain me. I wait to see your finished product, the day that I will be transformed into the image of your dear son, because I want to be like him. Have your way in my life. Hallelujah. Today I press toward the mark of the high calling of God in Christ Jesus, and I reach forth the excellency of God in Christ Jesus. According to Psalm, Philippians 4:8-9, my thoughts are governed only by things that are true and noble, things that are reputable, things that are authentic, things that are compelling, things that are gracious, the best and not the worst, the beautiful and not the ugly, things to praise, not things to, hallelujah, to curse. I put into practice what I learn about what pleases you and operate according to kingdom principles. I am a success-oriented individual and everything I touch turns to prophetic gold. You are the one and true God who makes everything work together and who works, hallelujah, with me and through me and in me into your most excellent harmonies. Cause my will to work in perfect harmony with yours. Today I am blessed. There is no lack. All my needs are met and I am out of debt and I have more than enough to give. All financial doors are open. All financial channels are free. Endless bounty comes to me. Every resource necessary for me to fulfill God's original plan and purpose comes to me today. Sufficient are the provisions for me today. I am healed, spirit, feel sickness and diseases.
until I succeed. I walk in dominion and authority, and my life is characterized by liberty. There is no slackness in my hand upon where I stand. God, you give me this land. The hand of the diligent shall bear rule. And because I am diligent, I decree and declare that I bear rule. Hallelujah. I decree and declare that I have dominion in all things. I am not subjected or subjugated by anything, but I take control of everything and I subdue everything in the name of Jesus Christ. I decree and declare the blessings of the Lord make me rich, and I am daily loaded with benefits. I am crowned with God's love and mercy, and with all good things he satisfies me. I decree and declare that my home is a haven of peace. My interpersonal relationships are healthy, synergistically, and mutually beneficial. I work as unto the Lord with diligence and the spirit of excellence. My home, hallelujah, comes into divine alignment. My loved ones are happy and healthy and prosperous. My home, my department, and ministry function smoothly and efficiently. The Lord gives me wisdom, knowledge, and understanding as to how to do my work more effectively, professionally, and accurately. The Lord gives me all the right people to work with me, hallelujah, and for me. Together we work as unto the Lord. I decree and declare that every relationship assigned to enhance my life and ministry for this season comes to me. I call forth every individual divinely assigned to assist me in the fulfilling of my kingdom assignment during this season. Come from the four corners of the earth. I command you to come from the seven continents and all the nations therein. I decree and declare my Abner comes. Father, clear paths, make ways, and open doors for them to find me. I call forth every relationship, hallelujah, be it legal, business, social, intimate, whether it's friendship or ministerial or whatever. And I decree and declare that they are established according to your perfect will for their existence. Every individual with a diabolical assignment, I decree and declare that the anointing that is on my life will repel you when you come. I decree and declare that the anointing that is upon my life for this time and this season, hallelujah, for this mission, this mandate, and the fulfillment of purpose attracts only those with divine assignment. I release the law of magnetism and command it to operate. I magnetize only those things, those thoughts, those people, and those resources suitable to undergird and facilitate God's original plan and purpose for my life during this time and during this season. Anything or anyone that is assigned to undermine, frustrate, hinder, or hurt me, I command you to move out of my sphere of influence in Jesus' name. I am favored by all who know me, meet me, work with me, and by those who have any kind of formal or informal relationship with me. The Lord and I work as partners, and I work according to his daily agenda. The Lord is teaching me how to improve my productivity and to work smarter and to do more in less time. I excel in productivity. I work and I always function with an outstanding attitude and produce superior work. The Lord empowers me to make positive and significant deposits in other people's lives. I will seek divine opportunities and occasions to help others to succeed. I maximize my potential and move boldly toward my destiny. I am a purpose-oriented individual and refuse to be distracted by insignificant things and people. Father, I love allow only those with a divine assignment to be drawn to me. Let favor, well wishes, kindness, and support be extended to me by all who meet me, know me, and interact with me. Supernaturally sustain every relationship given to me. Cause those with a diabolical assignment to be repelled by the anointing, grace, and favor. Father, I decree and declare with you, all things are possible. I shall not procrastinate. I act now without hesitation, anxiety, or fear. I excel in all things. I greet today with the anticipation of great things happening for me, to me, in me, and with me. I celebrate the creativity of God in the diversity of ethnicities and nationalities and humanity. I will judge nothing and no one before their time. I am fruitful. I have power to gain wealth. Whenever I go, wherever I live, the environment, atmosphere, legislation, codes, ordinances, regulations, policies adjust to accommodate my presence and purpose. I am in the perfect place for God to bless me. I decree and declare my relationships are fruitful and mutually beneficial. I am celebrated and loved by all who come into contact with me. I am walking out my 365 days of re-ingenuity, realignment, restoration, and revival. Everything about me is changing for the best. My body is strong and healthy. My mind is fortified and resolute. My emotions
emotions are sound and stable. My faith is steadfast and unfaltering. The zeal of the Lord fills my soul and spirit. I am

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1: So now I am giving you a new commandment. Love each other just as I have loved you. Love for one another will prove to the world that you are my disciples.
2: Get knocked down before you can really figure out what your fight is and how you need to fight it. Sometimes you need to feel the pain and sting of defeat to activate the real passion and purpose that God predestined inside of you. God says in Jeremiah, I know the plans I have for you. Plans to prosper you and not to harm you. Plans to give you hope and a future. Hear me well on this day. This day when you have reached the hilltop and you are deciding on next jobs, next steps, careers, further education. You would rather find purpose than a job or a career. Purpose crosses disciplines. Purpose is an essential element of you. It is the reason you are on the planet at this particular time in history. Your very existence is wrapped up in the things you are here to fulfill. Whatever you choose for a career path, remember the struggles along the way are only meant to shape you for your purpose. When God has something for you, it doesn't matter who stands against it. If it's meant for you, God will move someone that's holding you back away from a door and put someone there who will open it for you. I don't know what your future is, but if you are willing to take the harder way, the more complicated one, the one with more failures at first than successes, the one that has ultimately proven to have more meaning, more victory, more glory, then you will not regret it. Press on with pride and press on with purpose and appreciate what God has brought you through.

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1: For God so loved the world that he gave his only begotten Son, and whosoever believeth in him shall not perish, but have everlasting life.

0: 21 minutes just after 6 o'clock, Willa McDowell teaming up with Trinity Anderson, Touch the Hem. Now, this song is always a reminder to you and me that all that we need to do is reach out and touch. When hope is lost and you find yourself broken, when you can't see your way and all your prayers are unspoken, I want to remind you this morning that you can run to Jesus. Reach out for Him. He knows what you need. Touch the hem of His garment. You will be made whole. When you find it hard to see and all of the faith you have is weak, when all you have is one last breath, Jesus says, reach out to Me. You can run to Jesus, reach out for Him, because He knows what you need. In His presence, faith brings healing. He is all you need if you'd only reach out and touch the hem of His garment. We know this morning that there's healing, there's freedom, there's new life if you'd only just reach out and touch the hem of His garment. Before this, we listened to Todd Delaney's anthem, The Anthem, and this morning that is how we chose to usher in this brand new month, the month of October. Let me be the first, if not the second person, the third person to say welcome to a brand new month, the month of October, the 10th month of the year. And the prayer of my heart is that God will open new doors for you that has been closed in your life by circumstances or situations, challenges, valley experiences, that God will breathe new life into you this month, that whatever you've been robbed of, that God will come and restore, that God will come and deliver, that God will come and set free, that God will come and pour new wine into that new wineskins. Because you're saying to God this morning, Lord, empty me of myself, empty me of anything that is not of You, and pour of Yourself into me. Good morning, Kavif Lander, and welcome to your Blessed Thursdays, proudly brought to you by Kavif FM 7.2, where it all began. I think you know by now that it's definitely always a blessed Thursday. I don't know about you, but every single week I look forward to our Blessed Thursdays, because it's an opportunity for you and me to just speak about the greatness of God, speak about the blessings of God, also speak about, you know, the situations that try to get us under, but by the grace of God, we conquered, we overcame by the blood of the Lamb and the word of our testimony. I greet you in the mighty name of our triune God, that is God the Father, God the Son, and God the Holy Spirit. My name is Natasha Hain, just in case you did not know. I am here to remind you that you are blessed, you are chosen, you are forgiven, you are redeemed, you are justified by the blood of Jesus Christ, and you are at all times highly favored by God. Now, it is Thursday, the 1st of October 2026. Happy new month, making it day 274 of the year, which leaves both you and me with 91 days to tell others about Jesus Christ. Now, Kavif Lander, God makes it clear that we are to love Him first, love others, and then point them in the direction of salvation given only to the acceptance of Jesus Christ as Lord and personal Savior. Haas jou aan vandag, Kofie Philander, om jou saak met die Here reg te maak. Net nou as beloof aan niemand, die môre as beloof aan niemand nie. 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Your weather in Johannesburg is starting out at lows of 6 degrees and highs of 17 degrees. It will be a warm start to the day, and a sunny spring day is expected throughout Kafifiland, or should I say Johannesburg, a part of Kafifiland. All right, coming up on your Blessed Thursday edition of the Breakfast Show, we continue serving your morning of praise and worship, prayer and testimonies. We remind you that you have been gifted with a chance to be blessed, renewed and experience the grace of God in a new and more profound manner. Man, it is a nieuwe dag, nieuwe krag. All right, we'll also lift you up in prayers. If you have any prayer requests, you can send it through to us on 079-468-5183. Our intercessors are standing by. We will also be joined by Pastor Craig, who joins us on the first Blessed Thursday on a monthly basis to minister the good news of God and to salvation. If you'd like Pastor Craig to stand in agreement with you for a specific prayer request, you're more than welcome to send us a text containing your prayer request to 079-468-5183. We'll also be joined by Apostle Moses Kenneth Wheats just after 8, who will be joining us to serve the Holy Communion. So I am appealing to you, please prepare your elements as we once again remind one another about the great sacrifice that was made for us on the cross of Calvary. We thank God this morning for Jesus, because Jesus reconnected us to our Father, and this morning we're eternally grateful. If you'd like to testify about the goodness of God in the land of the living, well, feel free to share your life-giving testimony with us on 079-468-5183. For now, kindly join me as we thank our Heavenly Father for the gift of this new day. Let us pray. Kvifelander. Our Father, who art in heaven, hallowed be thy name. Thy kingdom come, thy will be done on earth as it is in heaven. Give us this day our daily bread, and forgive us our trespasses as we forgive those who trespass against us. And lead us not into temptation, but deliver us from evil. For thine is the kingdom, the power and the glory forever and ever. Amen. It is exactly 28 minutes after 6 o'clock. Standing by, we have Crystal Choir with E is My Heil. Goeiemorgen, as jy nou net ingeskakel het. Welkom na die maand van Oktober.
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0: Praise Africa with Jesus I Give My All. Before this, we had Crystal Kwanyu with E Is My Heil. Dit is 45 minute net na 6. A very good morning to you. That's if you've just tuned in. Welcome to our first Blessed Thursday of this new month, the month of October. Now, as we begin this new month, Kafifilanda, I want us to just say thank you to the Lord for being there for us. Thank you for His mercy and grace that has carried us this far. We have faced challenges. We have had difficult moments. There were times when we felt tired, discouraged, perhaps even wanted to give up. But through it all, God kept us. Now, the word of God in Lamentations chapter 3, verse 22 to 23 says to us, "It is of the Lord's mercies that we are not consumed. They are new every morning. Great is thy faithfulness." This morning, I want you to look around Kafifilanda and recognize the blessing of simply having your family around you. Parents, children, grandparents, brothers and sisters, we are here because God has kept us. And because the schools are also closed, this is a wonderful opportunity for families to reconnect, pray together, encourage one another. Wanneer laas het julle huis altaar gehad? Dit is belangrik dat ons nog sulke goeie goed behou, Kafifilanda. This morning I want to remind you that God is at the center of everything. The word of God in Psalm chapter 127 verse 3 reminds us that children are a heritage from the Lord. So let us cherish our families, let us speak life into one another and create moments that our children will remember. To every family facing difficulties this morning, I want to remind you of Isaiah chapter 43 verse 2 that says, "When thou passest through the waters, I will be with thee." Now, God does not promise that we will never face challenges. He promises that we will never face them alone. So as we enter the month of October, let us leave yesterday in God's hands and step into this new month with faith, gratitude, and hope. The God who carried this family through the difficult days will continue to carry us. In 1 Samuel chapter 7 verse 14, verse 12, the word of God declares, "Hitherto hath the Lord helped us." Kafifilanda, let that be our testimony today. Thus far, the Lord has helped us. This morning we say thank you to the Lord for our family. We thank the Lord for protection, provision, mercy and grace. The prayer of our hearts is that God will keep our homes united, that God will keep our children safe, strengthen our parents and let His presence fill every household throughout the month of October. This month we say thank you to God for the many blessings that He has blessed us with. We enter this month with gratitude, faith, and remind one another that as we step into this new month, firstly ask God to go before us, prepare the way for us, and may we never ever forget that God is with us and for us. 49 minutes is after 6 o'clock. We're going to get straight into our dose of motivation titled Get Back Up. Now, this is specifically for some of us who have fallen, who have grown tired. This morning, I'm here to remind you to get back up. May the Lord bless you as you take a listen to your dose of motivation. Just a little bit of inspiration and encouragement this morning. Coming up at the top of the hour, 7 o'clock, we have Sipho Siroto on news duty, serving you, your local and national news.
1: The book of Micah chapter 7, and let's begin reading verse 8. "Do not rejoice over me, my enemy. When I fall, I will arise. When I sit in darkness, the Lord will be a light to me." When I fall, I will arise. You've got to get back up. You cannot, when you get knocked down, lay there defeated. It's no embarrassment for you to be down from time to time. But it is totally unacceptable for the child of God, and it is extremely dangerous to stay down. You can get down, but you can't stay down. It doesn't matter what the latest attack is in your life. When you have Jesus, you have victory. You have the power to overcome. You have the power to get back up. You see, I think sometimes the devil starts his celebration over our life too early. And I just want to say off of this verse, devil, don't pop the cork on your champagne bottle too early. Don't throw the confetti too early over me or over my family or over the vision and over the dream that you've given your people. Don't you rejoice over me, oh my enemies, for when I fall, I'll get back up, and when I'm in darkness, the sun is going to shine again. And that's why I came in here today with an urgency. I feel like that I cannot let you wallow in it. I cannot let you lay down in it. I cannot let you just lose your faith. You've got to get back on your feet in this place and say, I'm not going to lay down, I'm standing up, because I know God is for me, and I know that through the cross He has conquered the power of Satan in my life. God is for me, and I will arise.
2: Look at me for a second. If you will bow your knees in devotion to Jesus Christ, you will never be on your knees in defeat. If pressure makes you bow to God, it can never break you. If pressure brings you closer to Jesus Christ, it can never break you. If pressure makes you more like Jesus and it refines who He is making you into being, then it can never break you. Pain, it may knock you down, but prayer will always pick you back up and put you back on your feet, back on the path of righteousness. Lift your head, point your eyes towards the hill from which cometh your help, and remind you that your help does not come from men. Your help does not come from women. Your help comes from the Lord. Your help doesn't come from your family. Your help doesn't even come from your friends. Your help surely doesn't come from your job. Your help comes from the Lord. So when pain knocks you down, it is prayer that picks you back up. It is worship that propels you. And it is praise that puts a dance in your feet on the path of righteousness that reminds you it's not happening for your sake. It's not happening for your family's name's sake. It's happening for the sake of the Lord. And as some people fall apart, the righteous fall to their knees. What crushes others becomes communion for you when you turn back to the heart of the Father. And if hardship drives you lower before God, it cannot destroy you. If hardship drives you closer to the feet of Jesus, it cannot deter you. If hardship drives you closer to the heart of God, it cannot stop you. And the enemy would want nothing more but you to remain silent in your pain. But there's something that happens in the life of a believer when the enemy throws his best shot and you still praise. When the enemy throws every weapon in your direction and you still worship, when you still remain hopeful and prayerful and faithful, something happens in the life of a believer where you now become unstoppable to the plans and the tactics and the weapons of the enemy, because no matter what he's done, no matter what he is doing, it has not deterred you from believing that Jesus is still the King of Kings and the Lord of Lords. And your loudest testimony, hear me, may be from your hardest season. Your loudest hallelujah, your loudest amen may be from the depths of your pain. It may be from the depths of chaos and calamity. It may be from the depths of pressure and pain presented to you by life.
3: But pain is part of life. And God uses pain to do a work in us. We get to know God in seasons of pain in a way that otherwise would not be possible. But here's the thing about pain. It will change you, but not necessarily for the good. You and I, we have to choose that. And part of embracing the pain is choosing to allow God to grow us through whatever we are going through. And everybody wants to know Jesus and the power of the resurrection, but the truth is the greatest transformation of your life will actually come through the fellowship of sharing in his sufferings. Sometimes you don't know that Jesus is all you need until Jesus is all you have. If you're a believer in Jesus, this life is as close to hell as you're ever going to get. And so go through it. One step at a time, one day at a time, one decision at a time. And you keep moving forward. Because I'm reminded, and I know this already, but I'm not alone. And neither are you. Neither are you.
4: Here's what I hope we all understand. When God is in your life, you never have to fight alone. But most of the time, you will still have to fight. There is a role for you to play in your battle. Whatever your part in your fight is, God promises that he will guide you, strengthen you, and that you will never fight alone. See, I have come to believe that God is not just interested in the outcome of our battles, but in what our battles bring out in us. For we know that they help us develop endurance. And endurance develops a strength of character, and character strengthens our confident hope of salvation. Remember who you were before each of your hardest seasons. Remember the kind of husband, the kind of dad, the kind of leader, the kind of Christian. And now, think about who you were on the other side of each of your greatest fights. Think about how much you've grown as a result. And I wonder if you could think about the same. It's hard to see it when we're in the middle of it. And that doesn't take away all the pain. It doesn't instantly settle all my questions, but it does remind me, man, when we realize we're not fighting alone because God is with us, it means there is purpose in our pain, that even our struggles strengthen us, and that our greatest fights, they actually form us more into being who God wants us to be. Remember, you're not fighting alone. God is with you. So whatever you do, don't quit. No matter what you are up against, if I could sit in front of each and every single one of you and you could tell me what you're battling right now, I would want to look you in your eyes and simply say, please stay in the fight. Because if you don't quit, you win.
5: So I want to encourage you today to believe that God's got you. That no matter what you face, God will be with you. No matter what you're going through, God is beside you. No matter who lets you down or what you lose or where you end up, God will not abandon you. He's present with his people. This is the promise of God's presence in your life. He's present to save. This is literally the language the Bible uses. He's present to save. He's present to bless. He's present to love, present to forgive. He doesn't leave or abandon his people. It's the promise of his presence. And it kind of all comes down to this. God is with you in the troubles.
6: I went through a period in my life that I was just being crushed. My heart was broken. I was worried. It was one of the most distraught moments in my life. And I was literally crying when I told God this. I said, Lord, I hate this. I absolutely hate this. But I love you. And I know you would not allow me to go through this if it were not for my good. And though tears are running down my face and I cannot see my way out, if you suffered me to be bruised, it is only to make me better.
7: Every one of us is without hope. This life is not fair. But there are two words They have the power to change reality. They have the power to change this world. They have the power to change life. No matter where you are or what you're going through, these two words are strong enough to build an entire life off of. But God.
0: There was your dose of motivation titled Get Back Up. And I want to say to you this morning, you can only realize this when you've been through it, that you can get back up. Doesn't matter what you've been through. Know this morning that God has given us the power to get back up. Whatever the situation is, we are able to then dust ourselves off and get back up. I trust that you were blessed by this morning's dose of motivation. For now, it's just gone 7 o'clock, or should I say 1 minute after seven. Sipho Siroto is standing by with your news.
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9: Thank you very much, and apologies about that to Natasha. This news bulletin is proudly brought to you by Ditiro Sports Management. This news bulletin is proudly brought to you by Ditiro Sports Management, with the news headlines at the hour 7 o'clock. Johannesburg informal settlement residents plan to occupy vacant Lenasia South structures. Peter Groenewald says the parole system has serious deficiencies. And Kusela Diko says inaccurate reporting undermines Parliament's ad hoc committee. With the news at 7 o'clock Central African Time on Covivi FM 97.2, I am Sipho Siroto. A warm good morning to you. Residents from three informal settlements in southern Johannesburg say they will today move into about 200 vacant structures at Lenasia South Extension 15. Residents of Mazibuko Park, Kapok and Volta say the structures are standing empty and being vandalized while they continue living in unsafe conditions. They say they were promised relocation by the city of Johannesburg and Gauteng Human Settlements, but little progress has been made. Mazibuko Park residents are living on a wetland, Kapok residents on an open field, and Volta residents on private property. Resident Nomzano Msongelwa says the communities are tired of what she describes as empty promises. The following audio is a courtesy of SABC News. Here's one of the residents.
10: We are in the desert because we don't have water. We don't have toilet. We are struggling with the toilet. But we have the leadership that are leading us. Leading us on what? Because there is nothing that we are getting. The tankers that we have, so one of it was donated by MMC Mabaso. One of it. Then others, they are coming from the informal settlement. They are coming, they are installing them here. The toilets, you can't even build your own house because of, they say, it's not yet the right time. When is the right time?
9: Now, to this next update, two filling stations in Soweto have been targeted in separate ATM bombings shortly after midnight on Wednesday. In Midlands, four armed and masked men allegedly chased away a petrol attendant and a customer before bombing two ATMs. They fled in a brown Audi and a white Bentham with cash scattered at the scene. In Orlando West, about five armed men allegedly bombed another ATM on Pillar Street and fired shots into the air. Several taxis and part of the building were damaged. No injuries were reported and no arrest has been made. Police are investigating and appealing to anyone with information to contact the South African Police Service Crime Stop Line on 086-00-10111. In other news, Gauteng Transport Inspectorate officers have intensified enforcement operations against non-compliant public transport operators across the province. Between the 21st and the 27th of September, 18 unroadworthy minibuses were taken off the roads, while 43 discontinuation notices were issued in Johannesburg, Tshwane and Ekurhuleni. Officials also found 62 minibuses without valid license discs and 100 105 drivers operating without driving licenses. Two people were arrested for allegedly driving under the influence of alcohol. The operation formed part of the Gauteng Department of Roads Transport hashtag Remove Skorokoro campaign. MEC Gidiboni Dialetlabela says sustained enforcement will continue with road safety remaining a priority. Meanwhile, Correctional Services Minister Peter Groenewald says South Africa's parole system has serious shortcomings, including high-risk offenders being released despite assessments indicating a high risk of re-offending. He says it is unacceptable for parole boards to recommend the release of such offenders. Groenewald was speaking during a briefing on plans to overhaul the parole system, which include bringing back electronic monitoring for new parole. And in moving ahead with more news, African National Congress Member of Parliament Kusela Diko has hit back at media reports suggesting she proposed that suspended Police Minister Senzo Mkhunu be cleared of wrongdoing. Diko says the ANC and another parties made extensive findings against Mkhunu, including referrals for criminal investigations. She says her recent submission instead concerned suspended National Police Commissioner Fanima Semola's alleged failure to challenge an instruction from Mkhunu to disband the Political Killings Task Team and freeze crime intelligence post. Diko says the submission should not be interpreted as the ANC targeting Masemola. Here's the Parliament's Committee's Chairperson, Soviet Lekhanyane.
8: We have agreed that the submission will be reformulated and presented in this meeting so that all of us and all of South Africa can have an understanding of what the submission really is and not what the certain media houses decided to distort through malicious reporting. Can I check if you are ready to present the reformulation, or we can go ahead and consider it later?
9: And now, in your weather update, starting with Johannesburg this morning, current temperature, it is 6 degrees Celsius and it will peak at a maximum of 19 degrees Celsius. Pretoria, it is currently 8 degrees Celsius this morning and will peak at a maximum of 21 degrees Celsius. Cape Town, it is currently 15 degrees Celsius this morning and will peak at a maximum of 22 degrees Celsius. And ending with Durban, it is currently 15 degrees Celsius this morning and will peak at a maximum of 23 degrees Celsius. On the markets update, the rand to the US dollar is trading at 16 rands and 44 cents and 21 rands and 77 cents, or rather 21 rands and 77 cents to the British pound. On the commodities markets, gold is trading at 4,175 rands and 52 cents per ounce. Platinum is trading at 1,722 rands and 60 cents per ounce. And Brent crude oil is trading at 96 rands and 97 cents a barrel. Recapping on the top stories at 7 o'clock. Johannesburg informal settlement residents plan to occupy vacant Lineage South structures. Peter Groenewald says the parole system has serious deficiencies. And Diko says inaccurate reporting undermines Parliament's ad hoc committee. If you have any local news that you would like Kofifi FM to follow up on, feel free to send us a WhatsApp to 079-468-5183. That's 079-468-5183. 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The next news update is coming up at 8 o'clock. For Kofifi FM News, I am Sipho Serutu and leaving you with Natasha Hayne. 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
21: Let the words of my mouth, the meditations of my heart, be acceptable to you, Lord. 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

let us focus on Him, the author and the finisher of our faith, the King of Kings and the Lord of Lords. And let us bless Him today. Let us give Him honor. Let us magnify Him and lift Him up, for He alone is worthy of all honor, of all glory, and of all praise.

0: Geniet jou dag elke dag. 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
1: We pray. Let's first take a moment to listen to God's word, and then we'll pray together. Psalm 71 verse 14 says, "As for me, I will always have hope. I will praise you more and more." Praise comes easily on the good days. When the promotion comes through, when the test results are clear, when there is enough in the account to cover the bills, when the people we love are healthy and near us, songs rise out of us without any effort at all. But today's devotion is not about that kind of praise. It is about the praise the psalmist describes here, a praise that does not wait for good news before it opens its mouth. He says, "I will always have hope," before the hope has been proven right. He says, "I will praise you more and more," which tells us he expects to keep praising no matter what tomorrow holds. This is the praise God is calling us into today, a praise that stands firmly on who He is rather than on whatever is happening around us at the moment. I want us to consider two men in Scripture who lived this out. Their story is found in the book of Acts. Paul and Silas had traveled to the city of Philippi to preach the gospel, and their obedience did not lead to the welcome they might have expected. Acts 16 verse 22 tells us, "The crowd joined in the attack against Paul and Silas, and the magistrates ordered them to be stripped and beaten with rods." Verse 23 continues, "After they had been severely flogged, they were thrown into prison, and the jailer was commanded to guard them carefully." Verse 24 says, "When he received these orders, he put them in the inner cell and fastened their feet in the stocks." Sit with that picture for a moment. These were men who had done nothing but preach the truth, and for it, they were beaten publicly, their backs torn open, then locked in the innermost cell with their feet bound in wood so that they could not so much as shift their weight. If there was ever a night that called for silence, bitterness, or despair, this was it. That is not what happened. Acts 16,

0: Verse 25 says, "About midnight Paul and Silas were praying and singing hymns to God, and the other prisoners were listening to them." At midnight, in the dark, with open wounds on their backs and their feet locked in stocks, Paul and Silas were not silent, and they were not bitter. They sang. I do not believe that song came easily to bodies still aching from the beating they had just endured. But somewhere between the whipping and the stocks, Paul and Silas made a decision that their praise would not be governed by their pain. Their praise was a declaration made over their circumstances, while nothing about those circumstances had yet changed. Scripture tells us what followed. Verse 26 says, "Suddenly, there was such a violent earthquake that the foundations of the prison were shaken. At once, all the prison doors flew open and everyone's chains came loose. Their praise came before their deliverance. The singing did not begin once the doors opened." The singing was already filling that cell when the doors opened. I believe this is what God wants us to understand today. So often, we treat praise as something we owe God, only after He has fixed what is broken in our lives. We save our loudest thanksgiving for the answered prayer, the healed body, the restored relationship, the cleared debt. Paul and Silas show us a different pattern. They praised while they were still in chains. They worshipped while the outcome was still unknown to them. Their praise was not the celebration that follows a testimony. It became part of the testimony itself. The psalmist in Psalm 42 knew this same struggle, and he was honest about it. He did not always feel strong. In verse 11, he asks himself a very candid question. He says, "Why, my soul, are you downcast? Why so disturbed within me? Put your hope in God, for I will yet praise Him, my Saviour and my God." Look at his response. He doesn't ignore his sadness or act like it's wrong to feel weighed down. Instead, he asks himself why he feels this way. Then, he does something important. He gives his soul direction. He tells himself where to put his hope and chooses to praise, even when he feels unsettled or low. This reminds us that praise isn't always a feeling that comes naturally. Sometimes, we have to decide to encourage our hearts before our feelings catch up. Maybe today your life feels very different from what you hoped for. Maybe you feel worn out. Your finances are tight. Your heart is heavy, or your prayers seem to go unanswered. I want to encourage you, just as the psalmist encouraged himself. Talk to your own soul today. Tell it to put its hope in God. Tell it that praise is still due Him, because He remains who He has always been, whether or not your circumstances have caught up with your faith yet. No matter what happens, He is always worthy. In every season of life, His faithfulness stays the same, so our praise should stay the same too. Today, let's decide, just like Paul, Silas, and the psalmist did, that we won't wait for our situation to get better before we praise. Let's praise Him now, right where we are. Let's pray. Heavenly Father, You alone are worthy of praise in every season I walk through. You are holy, You are faithful, and You have never once failed to be who You said You would be. I lift Your name above every circumstance I am facing today, above every fear, and above every unanswered question. You are worthy, Lord, and I bless You this day. Today, I choose to praise You as a gift I offer intentionally. Not just when I feel like it. No matter what this season brings, whether I have much or little, whether things feel steady or unsure, I lift my voice to you. I will not let my situation decide how I worship. You set the standard long ago when you called me your own, and that alone gives me every reason to praise you today. Lord, help me learn a new way to worship today, one that doesn't depend on how fast my prayers are answered. Let me praise you while I wait, just as I would when everything works out. Give me the strength to worship, even when I have nothing in my hands, trusting that this emptiness is not the end of the story. You have for me. There are things I have been carrying today, Lord, things I have held on to so tightly that they have made worship feel impossible. I release them into your hands now. The outcomes I have been trying to control, the timelines I have set for you, the conditions I have attached to my praise, I lay all of it down. Have your way, Lord. I trust you more than I trust my own understanding of how things should unfold. I also come to you on behalf of others walking through difficult seasons right now. The ones who feel forgotten in their waiting. The ones nursing quiet griefs. The ones facing sickness, financial pressure, or broken relationships. Lord, meet them exactly where they are. Give them the same courage you are building in me today. The courage to lift their voices even when their circumstances have given them every excuse to stay silent. Let them know they are not alone in this fight to keep their praise alive. Father, I declare today that my worship is a present response to your character rather than a delayed reaction to your goodness. I declare that joy will rise in me even before my circumstances change, because my joy was never meant to depend on them in the first place. Whatever I am believing you for, my praise will not wait until the answer arrives. It begins now, in this moment, with whatever strength and faith I carry today, however small that may feel. Lord, I do not know everything that is coming in the days ahead. I do not know every delay, every surprise, or every hard conversation I may still have to walk through this year. But I know that you already know, and that you will still be God on the other side of whatever it turns out to be. So I choose today to stop demanding a clear view of the whole path before I trust you with it. Instead, I will walk forward in praise, believing that you are already present in whatever is coming, just as you have been present in everything I have already walked through. Holy Spirit, please show me how to worship with a true and open heart. If I feel weighed down today, meet me in that place and help me turn my struggles into worship for the Father. I do not want my words to be empty. I want my praise to be real, even if that means admitting that some days are more difficult than others. Heavenly Father, thank you for giving me the grace to worship you, even when I do not fully understand what is happening in my life. Thank you for being patient with me on the days when my praise is weak, and for always bringing me back to you. From this day forward, I will not let silence be my default when life grows difficult. I will not let disappointment have the final word in my heart. Whatever comes my way in the days ahead, I choose you, Lord, and I choose to praise you through it. May my life become a continual offering of worship, in good seasons and hard ones alike, until the day I see you face to face. In Jesus' name I pray. Amen.
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0: It is exactly 32 minutes after 7 o'clock. A very good morning to you. If you've just tuned in, welcome to your Blessed Thursday edition of your favorite breakfast show. This is the Kafifa FM 97.2 breakfast show with myself, Natasha Hayne. All right, it is that time of the morning where we get ourselves ready for the word. And I believe this morning that Pastor Craig is here to serve us a word in season, a word that will encourage, a word that will uplift, a word that will correct, a word that will change our lives for the better. So without any further ado, welcome back, Pastor Craig. Thank you so very much for making time this morning. Thank you so much for, you know, availing yourself. It is baie belangrik dat ons ons selfs beskikbaar moet maak vir die Here, because you can have a gift, but if you aren't available to be used by God, then what exactly does that gift do for us? So this morning, we say thank you to God for the good news that will be shared through His Son this morning, His Minister of the Word. Welcome back, Pastor Craig.
1: Amen. Good morning, Natasha, and all the listeners. It's good to be back on this blessed Thursday. It's October. The sun is shining today. Hallelujah. But we still have our coats on. But we still say, thank you, Lord. We can see another day. Thank you, Lord. We can share the word of God. Amen. Let us pray. Holy Father, once again, as we prepare and get ready to share the word of God, we thank you, Lord, that you give us light, revelation. Show us the way, Almighty God. Correct where we've gone wrong. Give faith to those who need faith, that they may be healed, touched, delivered, and set free. And mighty God, give comfort to those who are brokenhearted and down. And as we share this morning, Lord, may the word go forth, Holy Father. May it be a sword that can cut and bring healing. A sword that can cut and cut out all the stuff that needs to be cut out of our lives in the name of Jesus. I give you praise and I give you thanks, Holy Father. To you belong all the praise and the glory, in Jesus' wonderful name. Amen and amen. Well, over the last few months, maybe more than a year, I think we've been busy with the Sermon on the Mount. And we're back there with the Sermon on the Mount. And I just felt, well, we did most of the Beatitudes and we finished it. But I looked at this, I said, my Jesus must have preached quite a few hours when I look at this. And so we're going to just continue and see what the Lord is telling us here in the Sermon of the Mount. Amen. Well, we finished the last time with persecution, dealing with persecution as children of God. Remember the setting here when our Lord and Savior is speaking here. The setting is that Jesus is teaching us on how life would be in the new dispensation, or life would be when we are born again, changed. Hallelujah. Well, we call it in a lot of things. When you are repented, when you have given your life to Jesus Christ, our Lord and Savior is teaching us and telling us this is how life is going to be. And this is how this is how your attitude is going to be towards your Father. And then Jesus teaches us who we're going to be and what we should be like. Hallelujah. So this morning we pick up again, and I'm not going to read all the whole chapter, but we're going to go straight to the book of Matthew and read verse 13, 14 down to 16. Amen. Jesus, our Lord, says now. And remember, here's the context, you're born again. The context is that this is the new people, new generation, the born again people. Our Lord and Savior is saying now, verse 13, you are the salt of the earth, but if the salt have lost his savor, wherewithal shall it be salted? It is thenceforth good for nothing, but to be cast out and to be trodden underfoot of men. You are the light of the world. A city that is set on a hill cannot be hid. Neither do men light a candle and put it under a bushel, but on a candlestick, and it giveth light unto all that are in the house. Let your light so shine before men that they may see your good works and glorify your Father which is in heaven. Amen. So we know the setting now here, and immediately Jesus says that you as children of God, you are the salt of the earth. Amen. And Then Jesus immediately speaks about if the salt has lost its savor, amen, if it lost its meaning, if it lost its taste, wherewithal shall it be salted? Now, if there's two meanings to this, you're looking to the world, when the world is no more tasting good or looking good, how can it be salted again? How can it be fixed? Well, the mindset here also is that Jesus, our Lord, is saying, you're looking at this world that's unsalted. You, the children of God, come and salt that world. Come and bring salt to a world that is tasteless, to a world that is dying. Amen? And then it has a second meaning, that if you were the child of God and you backslide, how are you going to come back? Amen? It's difficult to come back. Thank God. One believer can salt another believer and bring you back to serving the Lord. Amen. Well, in many cases, teaching about salt in the Old Testament and even in today's life, almost everything, every type of food has salt in it. Even in today's life. In the Old Testament, salt is very, very, very important. Amen. And when we look at salt, the characteristics of salt and how it was used, firstly, it was used for preservation, to preserve other food. And we, as children of God, the reason why this world is not going into total chaos, why this world is not going into total corruption, is because we, the children of God, you, the salt of the earth, we bring, we make people sane. Amen. We make them, people realize not to go totally mad in their crazy sins and their ways. And so you as children of God, being the salt of the earth, we preserve the goodness on this earth. This is one of the reasons why God is not destroying the earth and judging this earth yet. Because we are still on this earth, the children of God, who are the salt of the earth. Amen. The salt of this world. Hallelujah. We're still preserving this world. Amen. Hallelujah. So as a child of God, don't forget, Jesus is telling us here, you've got the responsibility as believers. Your responsibility is to keep this world sane, to keep this world preserved. Amen. And one of the reasons our townships has gone crazy is because a lot of Christians do not stand up as salt, do not preserve the world. We are hiding, which we'll speak more about that later on. Amen? And that's why corrupt people can just continue and do as they please, because there's no salt amongst them to tell them, you're wrong. You shouldn't be doing these things. Amen? A second characteristic of salt, it brings taste to food. That's why I said earlier on, almost all types of food, whether you're baking, cooking, or whatever, salt is somewhere along the line you have to put salt into it. Amen? And we are supposed to bring flavor to the world. Hallelujah. If you are a Christian and you're sad and depressed and down, how are you going to bring flavor to the world? When people see us as Christians, they should look at you and say, oh, that person is a lekker persoon. They should love your conversation. Amen. They should enjoy your presence. Amen. They should know that when you come with love. You're a person that's full of joy. Amen. Because you're the salt of the earth. Hallelujah. Jy sprinkle bietjie van jouself sodat waar jy kom dat die mense sommer lekker kry. Amen. You are the joy of life for people. Amen. And you must give people the hope to want to live on. The hope to want to continue in their lives and change. Amen. We must bring taste to this world. Amen. Our people get tired of swearing each other at home and being in their neighborhoods. You know, I always enjoy somebody who speaks their language beautifully. Of it not Afrikaans of Engels is die enigste taal wat ek verstaan. Maar as iemand mooi praat, dan kan ek stil sit en luister. Is nie waar? I can sit and listen. But not only that, your lifestyle. People watch how you live. People watch how you speak, how you dress, how you respect others. Amen. And this world has lost it in many ways. I mean, young people would rather make fun of old people struggling to carry stuff or who need a seat. They would make jokes. They are sick. Huh? They got no salt on them. And we as children of God should still help the elderly. We as children of God should still help our neighbors. We as children of God should pick up those who fall and not laugh and laugh and say, oh, kijk het lekker hard geval, kijk hoe lekker, and all these type of things. The world has gone mad. The world is sick out there. So we must bring taste to life. Ons moet lekker is, hallelujah. Amen. All these little things are important. Greet your neighbor. Say hello to them. Amen. Amen. Respect. Try to help people. Because you must bring taste to life. Amen. You must keep a smile on your face when your neighbor comes out. All people in the street smile and say hello, hallelujah. And no matter who people are, whether they are beggars, whether they are rich, we must still respect them all, love them all. Honor your mother and father also. You know, many of us young people who gave your lives to Jesus and your parents doesn't know the Lord, many times they wonder what's wrong with you. Amen. Especially if you're always sad, rebellious, and always fighting. But as a Christian child, one of the ways that I got my parents to start looking and wanting to know what happened in my life was I changed my ways. I changed my attitude. Not that I could do it on my own, but because Jesus Christ came into my life. Hallelujah. And they just saw I changed. I started doing things that I never used to do. You know, when you must do work. Oh, how many people grumble? So I started washing dishes without complaining, cleaning up without complaining. Amen. And my parents took note of it and they saw it and they wanted what I had. Amen. They had religion. Now, I might as well say this. Religion tells you you must try to be good to get into heaven. Let me say it again. That's what religion, almost all traditional churches and all religions saying, try to be good as possible so that maybe you can make it to heaven. Maybe God will accept you into his paradise. But with new birth, born again, amen, Jesus comes into our life. We get born again. Our nature is changed, amen, and heaven is our home. So we are born again to do good works. It must be your nature to do the right thing. It must be your nature to do that which is good. Amen. Anyway, let's go on. Because salt also kills germs. Preserving things, for instance, in the olden days, when you did not have a fridge, well, the meat was salted in such a way that the flies wouldn't come sit on it. The maggots wouldn't eat it away. And that's how you try to preserve your meat. And that's why, well, that's how biltong came to being about. And part of the men say, I like biltong, man. And so you can preserve a lot of foods, even some veggies, not all veggies, but some veggies can be preserved through salt. Amen. So it kills the germs. Now, here we are. We, as children of God, whatever is not right, we must fix it. Amen. You know, South Africa is crumbling and falling to pieces. The unfortunate thing is this, we as Christians would love to fix up everything, but we don't have the money, and this is where the trouble comes. Isn't that true? I'm sure you would like to fix your pave. I'm sure you'd like to cut your grass. I'm sure you'd like to make your neighborhood look good. But isn't it amazing, just driving through, coming here to the studio, how we have allowed beggars, rebellious people, we have allowed, you know, corrupt people, especially people that has no respect for properties and stuff. They just smash everything. They cut our traffic lights off. They just do as they please, messing up. And we as children of God, we must try to stop these people and educate them and fix them up. Amen. This is why South Africa is in need of salt, is in need of good people, is in need of people that can be around and stop, you know, these beggars and so forth, looters, from destroying our country. It's so important. And we must reject whatever is evil. Amen. If people are planning to do something, we must be the ones that says, no, you cannot do that. If you're planning to rob some, people are planning to rob somebody or hurt somebody, you know, we as the light of the world and we as the salt of the earth should say, no, you cannot do that. Well, we can't hurt this person. You know, it's like some family member of mine was very angry at another family member of mine, which was quite elderly, to say, Krom, luister man, daar is een opa al. We can't stay angry with us, Opa. I weet, hy, Opa was baie wicked, you know. And I said, you know, he's an old man now, man. Just love him. Just pray for him and love him. Amen. And that's just how it is. Jy kry mos in die familie, dis wat so baie lieg en dis wat so baie nonsens praat, ne? And you know, sometimes we just need to just correct them. En sê, Opa, maar op ons so lieg, Opa, maar die waarheid praat. Amen. And just fix people up, let them realize, hey, die mense weet, ek is alleenaar. The people know that I don't speak the truth. Amen. So yes, we kill the germs and we stop things from rotting, things from getting worse and worse. Children of God, wherever you are, come on, be the salt, let's stop. Even if you're a child at school, you know, tell your friends, no, I cannot swear like you, and I'm not going to hurt somebody else, and I'm not going to participate in your wickedness and in your evil. I can't just do that, amen? Why? Because you're a child of God. And then you see also that salt, many times people use salt to heal wounds. Especially if you got no open wounds, a cut and so forth, it's marks here, yeah. But that wound, when you put your wound in or put salt water on your wound, that brand lekker as ena, but it kills the germs. And salt also draws, it pulls many wounds together, especially if you don't have medication. Amen. And here we are. We are here as the salt of the earth. Because God has anointed us, we must pray for the sick. We must cast out the devils out of people's lives. Amen. We must bring relief to those who are broken. We must help them. Amen. Heal the people's wounds instead of despising them. Nou dan ons as Christen, ek dink nou dan die brein werk nie reg nie. As ons een broer, hy sê, you know, when he saw some brother things was going bad in his life, to say, ja, hy gaan langs sy skoene loop een van die dae. Instead of buying a pair of shoes for that brother and giving him the shoes. Now, when people are going through tough times, we must be there to comfort them. We must be there to help them. We must be there, amen, to bring relief to their lives. And that is what salt can do, can take out wounds. You know, many times if your mouth is sore and full of sores, no, no, net soutwater gevat, and dan moet je gargle, ne? And die keel af. And hy soutwater werk, jong. It burns. And it takes out those wounds. And that is why we are children of God. We must help this world. We must go into this world. And we must bring relief to this world. Amen. It's very, very important. Amen. And then, you know, salt also, like we say, keep pests away. Keeps flies away. And it brings taste into our lives. Hallelujah. In the Old Testament, especially Judges 9:45, you find a certain quote which says that that salt, there's a covenant of salt. Also in 2 Chronicles 13:5, salt was very valuable in the Old Testament. And because salt had all these characteristics or all these things to help us, when people made covenants, they would say a covenant of salt. Why? Because this covenant must be preserved. This covenant must keep away all other evil things away. This covenant must be respected. Amen. And so, yes, in the Old Testament we have what they used to call a covenant of salt also, which means this covenant must be binding, it must be permanent, it must be unchangeable and enduring. So where you as a child of God, you need to realize that I need to stand up and be the salt of this earth. Now, I know there's not much time, so we can deal with the light next time. But listen to this also. We have to speak about this. Amen? That especially in these days, if we can look at the next portion, Jesus says, you are the light of the world. The city that is set on a hill cannot be hid. Amen? Just for this few minutes, amen, remember, light removes darkness. What darkness? Well, there's fear when there's no light. So light will exposes evil, exposes the hindrances that is standing in people's lives or in their way, amen? Light brings the truth, shows you the truth, what is right and what is wrong. And we being in the light of the world, people must read your life. Hey, Paul says that we must be open letters to the world. Hulle moet ons kan lees en sê, dit is die regte ding om te doen, en dit is die verkeerde ding, and we mustn't do this. People must be able to read our lives. Let your light so shine, Jesus said, amen, that your heavenly Father may receive glory. So the world needs also, secondly, direction. Light gives direction. People don't know how to live. Religious people don't know how to live. They say, trying to be good. Hey, maar hulle kan nie. Hulle sukkel om weg te kom van die sydes en die wêreldgees, because they don't know how to live. But we as children of God, it's our nature to know, don't touch this, you can't drink this, and we are the ones that show people how to live. Religious people don't know how to live. They just follow a set of rules. Well, we don't need the rules, we don't need the laws. Why? Because it's put in our hearts. God has put all the laws, everything that is right, inside of us. And you know, for instance, when I gave my life to Jesus, nobody had to force me to go to church. It was just inside of me. I knew, oh, I need to get to a church. I just knew I must stop swearing. Also, I must stop doing a whole lot of things. Nobody said I must do it. Why? Because it's in your nature. It's inside of you. You must know not to do it. Hallelujah. So light shows people the way. Light removes the darkness. Amen. Light brings warmth and comfort. Again, just like salt, light, you, the light of the world. When people see you, they must be free to speak to you. You must be able to give them words of wisdom. You must be able to lay hands on them and pray for them and bring comfort to them. Amen. You must be approachable as a child of God. We don't give people religion. We give them life. We give them the life of Jesus Christ. Amen. Light, your light must shine. You must make people feel welcome and safe. You must show love and support to people. Amen. Especially when they're going through hard times. So Jesus says you cannot hide this light. Amen. Now remember, we as Christians, why is the world going evil, getting worse? And I said I'll mention this, is because Christians are hiding away. Christians don't want to take responsibility. I'm speaking about born-again Christians. They don't want to be responsible. They've become lazy. They don't want to be the light of the world. They don't want to be the salt of the earth. In fact, a second thing that is happening besides Christians hiding, that's why evil people are taking over, because Christians hide away. And the second thing is this, is that Christians compromise. Instead of us affecting the world is affecting us. And I'm going to say some things that will upset you. You know, John says there in 1 John chapter 2 into chapter 3 especially, he says that he that loves the world, the love of the Father is not inside of him. If you love the world, the love of God is not inside of you. And what is the world? What is the world? It is the lust of the eyes, lust of the flesh, and the pride of life. And this is why I said that you're not going to like what I said. We cannot be the world. We cannot act like them. We cannot speak like them. We cannot walk around and do things the way the world is doing. And the church is dear makar at the moment. Many Christians, you don't even know the Christians. Hulle dans soos die wêreld, hulle lieg soos die wêreld, hulle sape soos die wêreld. And if you speak about this and I say, don't judge me. I'm not judging you. I'm telling you how you must live. En hulle rook okkapyp daar buitekant. Hulle sê, daar's niks sonde in dit. Jou bors lyk so sonde al. Jy sal nooit regkom. It's the same as smoking. Jy's 'n dagaroker, maar net op 'n ander manier. You see? And when we speak these things, you cannot dance like the world and continue like them. You cannot. I know it sounds radical. You like dance. Ooh, the world like dance. I dance also, but I dance for Jesus. Hallelujah. You know, a young lady came to me one time and says, oh, Pastor Craig, when I come to church, I can't dance nice. And it's, I struggle to dance for Jesus, you know. And but if I'm in a nightclub, it's all right. I say, yeah, because they dim the lights. And so this is a spirit. It's a demon spirit. And that's why you can dance there in a nightclub. You can dance when it's parties and weddings. But when you come to Jesus, it's a different spirit. Hey, luister mooi, it's a ander gees. That's why a lot of our young people even go now. They're Christians, but they go to dance competitions. Paar van julle pastoors uit die hel uit. They can't tell you, you can drink, maar moet nie te veel drink en al hierdie nonsense. You can't do that. Amen. It's not right. Play weg van die drank. Stay away. You're supposed to be different. You're supposed to speak differently. You're supposed to be a child of God. Amen. And this is what Jesus is saying basically as we wrap up here. Amen. You cannot carry on like the world. You are the salt of the earth. You are the light of the world. Jy kan nie daar op die pavement sit en jou groot dik orkapyp rook. En sê nog, jy's 'n kind van die Here. How's people going to get saved? How are they going to know that you're a child of God when you're doing exactly what the sinner is doing? Amen? And yes, it sounds radical. It is radical because Jesus is saying you are different. Jy is 'n kind van die Here. Halleluja. Nou, as jy al hierdie snaakse goed doen en jy sê jy is bekeer, luister, jy moet van oor af bekeer. You need to give your life back to Jesus. You need to commit yourself. This is why our townships is going to hell, because they don't know the difference between what is a Christian and what is a sinner. Repent. Let's close our eyes and pray. Holy Father, I pray, Lord, for those Christians who are backslidden, those who are not examples anymore, Lord God, to the world. Those who have slipped away, Holy Father, I pray for them right now that they will come back to Jesus and be the light of the world and be the salt of the earth. And Lord, you said, if they can do this, Lord, your name will be glorified. The Father will be worshipped. The Father will be glorified. And we repent and say, Lord, that there's no praise and glory coming to you, Lord, because your children, so many of your children, have slipped away. They look like the world, and they act like the world, and they carry on like the world. Please forgive us, Father, in the name of Jesus. Strengthen those, O Lord, who are coming back to you. Give them again life. Give them again strength. Salt them again with your word, O Holy Father, and let the light of Jesus shine through them again, that there may be examples to the sinner out there. In Jesus' name, I thank you, Lord. Amen and amen.
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1: Ramphishaville, Coronationville, Deep Clue, Davidsonville, El Dorado Park, Annadale, Florida, Horizon, Kempton Park, Kagiso, Krugersdorp, Meadowland, Mohlake, Naledi, Newlands, Orange Farm, Pennyville, Protea, Randfontein, Reimsig, Roodepoort, Rivoli, Sophiatown, Sebokeng, Snake Park, Toekomsrus, Westbury. 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
5: Thank you very much to Natasha Hain. And this news bulletin is proudly brought to you by Didiro Sports Management with the news headlines at the hour 8 o'clock. National Prosecuting Authority given more time to prepare for Sibiya bail hearing today. African National Congress quietly removes Malusi Gigaba from Parliamentary Defence Committee. And EMPD arrest two men after alleged 350 bribery attempt in Kempton Park. With the news at 8 o'clock Central African Time on Kofifi FM 97.2, I am Sipho Siroto. Good morning. The National Prosecuting Authority has been granted more time to prepare for the bail application of suspended Deputy National Police Commissioner Shadrack Sibiya. The state requested the postponement after receiving new documents and being introduced to a defense witness it needs to cross-examine. Sibiya faces 5 charges, including rape, human trafficking, and the alleged sexual grooming of a 16-year-old girl. He denies the allegations and claims the charges are aimed at removing him from the police service. The bail hearing resumes today at the Randburg Magistrates Court. Further details on this story to follow in the next bulletin at 9 o'clock. Now, to this next update, two men have been arrested in Kempton Park after an alleged bribery attempt during an EMPD vehicle stop. Officers stopped a Renault Kwid near Greyler Avenue on Nordrand Road on Tuesday. EMPD says the 28-year-old driver could not produce the required immigration and e-hailing operation documents and allegedly offered officers 350 rands to avoid arrest. A search of the 26-year-old passenger allegedly uncovered about 1,15 kilograms of suspected dagga and 1,600 rands in cash. Both men are expected to appear in the Kempton Park Magistrates Court. In other news, residents from 3 informal settlements in southern Johannesburg say they will today move into about 200 vacant structures at Lenasia South Extension 15. Residents of Mazibuko Park, Kapok and Volta say the structures are standing empty and being vandalized while they continue living in unsafe conditions. They say they were promised relocation by the city of Johannesburg and Gauteng Human Settlements, but little progress has been made. Mazibuko Park residents are living on a wetland, Kapok residents on an open field, and Volta residents on private property. Resident Nonzane Songelwa says the communities are tired of what she describes as empty promises. The following audio is a courtesy of SABC News. This is what one of the residents had to say.
6: We are in the desert because we don't have water, we don't have toilet, we're struggling with the water, we're struggling with the toilet. But we say we have the counselors, we have the leadership that are leading us. They are leading us on what? Because there is nothing that we are getting. The tankers that we have, so one of it was donated by MMC Mabaso, one of it. Then others, they are coming from the informal settlement. They are coming, they are installing them here. The toilets, you can't even build your own house because of, they say, it's not yet the right time. When is the right time?
5: Meanwhile, African National Congress has quietly removed Malusi Gigaba from Parliament's Joint Standing Committee on Defence weeks after Speaker Togodi Diza reinstated him following an earlier procedural dispute. The move comes after clashes within the committee over his previous removal and the lack of an explanation from the African National Congress. Gigaba has been replaced as co-chair by ANC Member of Parliament Mzimasi Hala. The ANC ANC has not publicly explained the latest decision. Moving ahead with more news, Correctional Services Minister Pieter Groenewald says South Africa's parole system has serious shortcomings, including high-risk offenders being released despite assessments indicating a high risk of re-offending. He says it is unacceptable for parole boards to recommend the release of such offenders. Groenewald was speaking during a briefing on plans to overhaul the parole system, which include bringing back electronic monitoring for new parolees. In your weather update, starting with Johannesburg, it is 6 degrees Celsius this morning and it is expected to peak at a maximum of 19 degrees Celsius. Pretoria, it is 8 degrees Celsius this morning and it is expected to peak at a maximum of 21 degrees Celsius. Cape Town, it is 15 degrees Celsius this morning and it is expected to peak at a maximum of 23 degrees Celsius. And ending with Durban, it is currently 15 degrees Celsius this morning and it is expected to peak at a maximum of 23 degrees Celsius. On the markets update, the rand to the US dollar is trading at 16 rands and 43 cents and 21 rands and 76 cents to the British pound. On the commodities markets, gold is trading at 4,187 rands and 75 cents per ounce. Platinum is trading at 1,725 rands and 7 cents per ounce. And Brent crude oil is trading at 96 rands and 91 cents a barrel. Recapping on the top stories at 8 o'clock. National Prosecuting Authority given more time to prepare for Sibiya bail hearing today. African National Congress quietly removes Malusi Gigaba from Parliamentary Defence Committee. And EMPD arrests two men after alleged 350 rand bribery attempt in Kempton Park. If you have any local news that you would like Kofifi FM to follow up on, feel free to send us a WhatsApp to 079-468-5183. That's 079-468-5183. 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The next news update is coming up at 9 o'clock for Kofifi FM News. I am Siposerutu. Good morning.
4: 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And we feel so good about it. So stay tuned and enjoy Die Stasie van die Nasie met die groot sensasie.

Hallelujah. Well, I'm back on air. And if you are still listening in, amen, I believe you will stand in agreement with us as we pray. We have a few requests here. And we ask that the Lord will intervene in every circumstance here. Hallelujah. Firstly, we want to agree with Pastor Bernadette Cottiff because they're having a children's program, parents and children's program. And I'm sure it's going to be good. It's, I'm sure, enlightening. But let us pray and ask God to bless it. Hallelujah. Father God, we stand in agreement with Pastor Cottiff right now. We pray that as they have their children's program, mighty God, the parents and the children, Holy Father, will first of all, Lord God, know that you are present. Lord, that the eyes of their understanding will be opened, that they will learn something, that the children, Lord, will be inspired, that the children, Lord, will be touched in a good way, Holy Father, that the children, Almighty Lord God, will be orientated in these programs, Lord, so that they may live good lives. I pray that the parents, as they participate, Almighty Father, in this program, Mighty God, will give you all the praise and all the glory. And I thank you, Holy Lord, that they, Holy Father, with wisdom and understanding, will also raise and

0: Jesus' name, hallelujah. We pray for Geneva right now. Lord, we stand in agreement with them. And we stand in agreement with the whole body of Christ. We stand in agreement with every community leader and those listening in, that we continue to bind the wickedness and evil and sin that's continuing in our communities. In the name of Jesus, we pray, as was preached earlier, Almighty God, that the children of God will rise up. They will be the salt of the earth and they will be the light of the world. In Jesus' name, and that darkness will be dispersed. We pray, Lord, for those who are doing open airs. We pray for every church, that the churches will become effective and relevant right now. In the name of Jesus, mighty God, I thank you, Lord, that you intervene in our communities. Hallelujah. Lord, we also pray for Lola, whose company is being sold, and for those new management and all those involved there. We bind the devil in them. Midst, that they will not be rude, they will not be victimized and bullied, in Jesus' name. And I thank you, Holy Father, that you raise your standard of righteousness there. I thank you, mighty Lord God, that there will be light there and that there will be salt there, that, Lord, your servants will speak there and correct these people who want to bully others and victimize others. In the name of Jesus, I thank you, Lord, that you intervene there, in Jesus' name. Lord, we also stand with, in agreement with Anonymous. You know Anonymous right now, Lord. They are struggling in their finances. I pray right now with her husband, for her husband also, Lord God, that you will intervene their father, that they need employment, they need work, they need finances. Lord, I know Anonymous has prayed, and I stand in agreement with Anonymous right now. Lord, that we pray and call in the jobs, we call in the finances. We thank you, Lord, your angel be released in their midst so that the doors will open for work and open for employment, in Jesus' mighty name. And Lord, that Anonymous will, mighty Lord God, covenant to tithe, covenant, almighty God, to support your work, in Jesus' mighty name. I open doors. You say, whatever we bind shall be bound, O Lord God, in the heavens. What we loose on the earth will be loosed in the heavens. We loose right now jobs for both husband and wife, in Jesus' name, hallelujah. Now, mighty God, as the word has gone out this morning and will continue to go out during this day, I pray that, Lord, the word will be a sharp two-edged sword that will cut into the lives of people and cause them to change, cause them to repent, and cause them, Lord, to change their way of living. In the name of Jesus, not only can they, Lord, do we pray for change, but give them the strength, the grace, and the mercy to be able to change in the name of Jesus. Give them the grace to be able to crucify that old flesh life, mighty God, and change and become your servants again. We thank you this morning, Holy Father. Those all listening in, bless their homes, bless their families, cover them with your glory, protect them, watch their children, oh Holy Father, those that are on holiday, the kids, almighty God, let your blood come upon them, Holy Father. Let the angels watch over our children in the streets, where they go to, almighty God, where they're playing, Holy Father, that no wickedness, no weapon formed against them shall prosper. In Jesus' name, we give you praise right now. We say thank you, Lord, for this great grace. In Jesus' name, amen and amen.
1: Amen. Thank you, Pastor Craig. So, in case you missed this morning's teaching or this morning's sermon, Pastor Craig continued with the Sermon on the Mount, where Jesus teaches us what our lives should look like after we have repented and chosen to follow him. In Matthew chapter 5, verse 13 to 16, Jesus describes us as the salt of the earth and the light of the world. So, as children of God, I remind you this morning that we have a responsibility to make a positive difference in the world around us and to help preserve what is good. Just as salt brings flavor, we are called to bring taste into people's lives through kindness, love, encouragement, and compassion. We should be willing, Kofi Philander, to pick people up when they have fallen. We should show respect. We should treat others with love and care and live a life that is worthy of the calling that God has placed in our lives. We should be true witnesses of this great God. Pastor Greg reminded us this morning that salt has many practical qualities that help us understand this calling. It can kill germs, preserve food from going rotten, help clean wounds, and keep flies and bugs away. In biblical times, salt was also considered a valuable commodity. In Judges chapter 9, we see the

reference to a covenant of salt, highlighting its significance and value. In the same way, our presence as followers of Christ should have a preserving and healing influence on those around us. We are called to bring goodness, hope, and restoration into the lives of others. Jesus also tells us that we are the light of the world. Kavivilandan light helps people see and shows them the way. And as children of God, we are called to do the same. We should be approachable and willing to share the love of God with others. Christians should not hide their faith or allow themselves to be consumed by worldliness. We are reminded to guard ourselves against the lust of the eyes, the lust of the flesh, and the pride of life. Although this calling may sound radical, it is part of what it means to live as a child of God. We listen to the many examples, the realistic and practical examples that Pastor Craig gave us. And Pastor Craig said, yes, he might be sounding radical in terms of, you know, reminding us this morning that we should repent, we should turn away from our wicked ways. I definitely believe that this morning's teaching was a word in season, because ultimately we are called to examine our lives, repent when we have gone astray, and return to the Lord when we have slipped away. Our lives should reflect the transforming power of Christ. So as salt and light, we are called to preserve, influence, guide, encourage, and demonstrate God's love to the world around us. That was our sermon for today. Thank you very, very much, Pastor Craig. So, Pastor Bernadette Cotty, wants to correct something. So, there's actually a meeting today with the parents in Waterval. So she says, yeah, good morning, Tasha and the breakfast team. A new month ahead. I pray for all of you Waterval parents. There will be a meeting today at 3 p.m. at Fires of Revival Church. The topics or what will be discussed, is the, children, interventions and programs specifically for children in the Waterval area. So Pastor Bernadette Cotty also says, thank you for the prayer. So just correcting us there to say it's a meeting. So to all the parents in Waterval, please do attend that very important meeting. Good morning to Apostle William Pedro Kotzer, saying a good morning. Today's scripture he shares with us is found in Matthew chapter 5, verse 11 to 12, that says, blessed are you when they reproach and persecute to you and falsely say every wicked word against you for my sake. Rejoice and be glad, because your reward in the heavens is great, for in this way they persecuted the prophets who were before you. Apostle says, yeah, double blessing. This final beatitude features a unique double blessing, shifting from the third person, those in verse 10, to the direct second person, you, in verse 11. He says, yeah, Yeshua notes that suffering includes not only physical hardship, but also verbal insults and false accusations made because of faith. And I'm reminded of the prayer request that we received from Lola, saying that their company is currently in the process of being sold, and they are being victimized, they are being bullied. So this morning we are reminded of the teaching that Pastor Craig gave last month about persecution. So even in the moments where you're being persecuted, know that the Lord has prepared a way for you out of that situation. So you just need to trust, you just need to believe, and you need to continue praying. Lady A saying, yeah, as you wake up today, remember you are created to succeed, designed to win, equipped to overcome, anointed to prosper, and blessed to become a blessing. All right, on that note, let's listen to Minister Michael Mayindera with Salt of the Earth as we welcome Apostle Moses Kenneth Weitz, who's joining us to serve the Holy Communion.

after supper he took the cup, saying, "This cup is the new covenant in my blood."

0: Fred Hammond with the Communion Song, taking us to exactly 37 minutes after 8 o'clock. Thank you once again to Pastor Craig for serving the Word of God. For now, Apostle Moses Kenneth Weeds joins us this morning as we prepare to partake in the Holy Communion. It is truly a blessing to have him with us each month as he leads us in remembering the great sacrifice that Jesus made for each and every one of us on the cross of Calvary. True Holy Communion, we are reminded of the love, grace, and mercy of our Lord and Savior Jesus Christ, who gave his life for our salvation. We are also reminded of the covenant that Jesus established with us, a covenant of grace, redemption, and eternal life. Apostle Moses Kenneth Weeds, thank you for faithfully joining us each month and helping us, in terms of keeping our hearts focused on what really matters this side of earth, the great significance of the sacrifice that Jesus Christ made for us. We pray that as we partake in the Holy Communion today, that we will do so with grateful hearts, renewed faith, and a deeper appreciation for all that Jesus has done for us, that we will not do so in a manner or way that dishonors the sacrifice that Jesus made for each and every one of us. So we remind you this morning to examine yourself. Come before the Lord and repent of anything that you have done, said. Come before the Lord this morning and ask him to forgive you. Welcome to the Apostle.
1: Amen. Thank you so much, my dear beloved Sister Tasha Hain. And we are truly grateful for the breakfast team that's always inviting us to be part and parcel of their program. I'm grateful this afternoon or this morning to have Pastor Craig just next to me. I've listened as we came from when we were coming down to the studio to the message, and yes, it's so significant, and it is so sensitive, and it is definitely that our decisions determine our destiny. This morning I am grateful to really be part and parcel of the communion service. And it always takes us back. It's to me the climax service that Jesus Christ that has really displayed and portrayed his stubborn love on the cross of Calvary. And truly grateful for the 7 cross words that he has uttered on that cross of Calvary. But this morning is a time to really do introspection into our lives, because we know that even death could not hold Jesus Christ captive. And it is my prayer today that in our quiet time that we need to understand the price that he has paid on the cross of Calvary. It wasn't easy, but it was worth it. And we know this morning, family of God, that we need to look through our own life window and realize that we come short. I just want to pray this morning, Heavenly Father, we're so honored to know that we serve a miracle-working God. Such an honor today to be counted in the world of loving and still make a clean slate within our lives. We know that we come short, but we thank our Lord Jesus Christ that we know that repentance is a daily situation, and that we can repent and then really make right. But we trust this day that through him that we know that we can really just take or give our weekends into his strong hand, and that he lead us and guide us into the path of righteousness. Family of God, it is a moment in time not to look at someone else, but look into your own life and let him order your footsteps. I trust this morning that we will say, Lord, it's not my brother, it's not my sister, but it's me, O Lord, standing in the need of prayer. May God bless us. In Jesus' name, amen. Yes, as we said, we just going to read a few verses out of the book of 1 Corinthians 11, 23-28. And I trust this morning that God will speak to our hearts. It must not be the norm that, oh, it's communion and this is how it goes from step 1 to step 2. It is a time that the Holy Spirit conviction must really take control into your life and say, Lord, the things I used to do, I don't do no evermore. And the Word of God speaks in 1 Corinthians 11:23, say, for I have received of the Lord that which also I delivered unto you, that the Lord Jesus Christ, the same night in which he was betrayed, took bread. You know, family of God, I was just reading when Pastor Craig was still busy in the studio. And this word, the Lord Jesus Christ, the same night. Now, a night thing tells us that things happens in the night. And people connive and people do things thinking that you won't be seen. But we serve a Lord Jesus Christ. We serve a God that never sleep nor slumber. And we need in this time to really ponder on our daily life activities and trust that God will bless us to do what we need to do. He wants to entrust us with so much. He wants to entrust us with the gifts of the Holy Spirit. He wants to entrust us with the fruit of the Spirit. He wants to entrust us with so much. But many a times, we do it as Pericomo say, we'll do it our way. In which he was betrayed, he took bread. And the Bible says in verse 24, and when he, Jesus Christ, had given thanks, he broke it and said, take it, this is my body, which is broken for you. This do in remembrance of me. After the same manner also he took the cup, when he had supped, saying, this cup is the New Testament in my blood. This do you as oft as you drink it in remembrance of me. For as often as you eat this bread and drink this cup, you do show the Lord's death till he come. Wherefore, whosoever shall eat this bread and drink this cup of the Lord unworthily shall be guilty of the body and blood of the Lord. But let the man examine himself, and so let him eat of that bread and drink of that cup. For he that eateth and drinketh unworthily eateth and drinketh damnation to himself, not discerning the Lord's body. For this cause many are weak and sickly among you, and many sleep. May God bless his word this day. And family of God, it is a time to, you know, when you go to the doctor, in our days, the doctor had to examine us and had his stethoscope on our chest, and we had to say a word or two, or sometimes call a few numbers. And he could really in this time assess that, you know, this is your situation. And I think this day, Jesus Christ, the Lord, had his stethoscope on our spiritual life. And we need in this time to see, where are we with the Lord Jesus Christ? Did we get cold? Is there something that needs to be done? And he is the great physician. He's the one that will heal us. He's the one that says, come unto me, all ye that are heavy laden, and he will give us rest. And I trust this day that through it all, that the Lord will bless and keep us in the palm of his hand. Let us not take this, the communion for granted. Let us be reminded that his body and his blood was in this time shed for us. He went through so much, but Jesus Christ had this the prophecy that has been done in the Old Testament, in the Old Covenant, that he will in this time die for us. He will be chastised. And family of God, I believe this morning the ball is in your court. God has blessed you with a sound mind to reason between good and bad. And you need in this time to make a decision. Will I follow the narrow way or the broad way? Will I in this time choose heaven or hell? The ball is in your court, and I trust this day that so shall it be. And I want to in this time, wherever you are, let's be partakers of the body of Jesus Christ. If you have a wafer, if you have a piece of bread, let's just be part and parcel of it. And I know there's a lot of listeners that are in this time listening and has become part and parcel. Maybe you don't have the red grape. Maybe you have the cranberry. Maybe you have the raspberry. And you can, in this time, really, in the sense that this portrayed the blood of Jesus Christ. So this shows that he has died for us. But this morning, as we're going to be partakers of the body of Jesus Christ, let us, in this time, on a teacup mind, say, Lord, it's not my brother, it's not my sister, but it's me, O Lord, standing in the need of prayer. And this morning, take, for this is the body of Jesus Christ. And family of God, the Bible says likewise, Jesus Christ says to his disciples, take, for this is my blood that will be shed for you. The blood that redeems us, the blood that sanctifies us. And we know that through his wounds, we are healed. Let us be partakers of the body of Jesus Christ. And likewise, let's be partakers of the blood.
2: As vergeven, dear die kostbaar.

0: Family of God, we have seen, witnessed, so many blood has been shed within our communities. We've seen in this time that people have taken photos and the people have cameras on their phones, and it is so disturbing that you see how a person's blood flows. And I believe this morning, just look into Jesus Christ, that on the cross of Calvary, the crown was pressed on his head. The spear was pierced on the side of him. And the nails on his hands and feet. He really died for me and you. The centurion says, truly, this is the Son of God. I believe, what do you say this day? Who is Jesus Christ to you this morning? And I know God will make a way where there seems to be no way. Let us change our mindset. Let us in this time really surrender all to Him. Let us not be 50-50, 20-80, but let's give everything to Him and know that He will be behind the steering wheel of our life. May God bless us. May God keep us. May His face shine upon our lives. And may we in this time say, Lord, I trust and I believe that You will in this time be the Lord of my life. I pray and I trust this morning that no weapon formed against us will prosper, but let Jesus Christ be Jesus within our lives. Amen.
1: Amen. Baie dankie, Apostel. En ons gaan vir Apostel die geleentheid gee om net die seën uit te spreek vir ons. Groet.
0: And now may the grace of our Lord Jesus Christ, the love of God and the sweet Holy Spirit remain with all God's children, that surely goodness and mercy will follow us all the days of our lives, that we may dwell within the house of the Lord and understand and realize that He is Jehovah Jireh. He is the El Shaddai of our lives. In Jesus' name, amen.
1: Amen. 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
0: Ja.
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0: Amen. Thank you, Una. I will definitely do that when I'm around in town and you know it's always good to come and Christa is een lekker plek, ek sal omkom and you never know, I can seker iets of twee koewa van julle af. God bless.
1: Baie dankie. All right, Kavifa Landers. So as we get to the end of this morning's broadcast, let us carry one thing with us into this new month. Hold the geloof. Keep the faith. Whatever you are facing, whatever you are waiting for, whatever you are trusting God for, don't give up. You may not have all the answers today, but keep believing. You may not see the way forward, but keep walking. And when you feel like you cannot take another step, I want you to remember that the God who carried you through everything you have already survived is still faithful. He will continue carrying you. So as we step into October, may the Lord strengthen every tired heart, comfort every grieving heart, provide for every family in need, and restore hope to those who have been discouraged. May your home be filled with God's peace, your heart with courage, and your days with renewed strength. Family, we don't know what October will bring, but we know who goes before us. So walk into this month of October with your head held high, your heart full of gratitude, and your faith firmly anchored in God. From the entire Breakfast family, we wish you and your loved ones a truly blessed, peaceful, and grace-filled month of October. Take care of one another, love one another, encourage one another, keep praying, keep believing, and whatever happens, onthou, hou die geloof, keep the faith. Ons ontmoet mekaar morgenoggend tussen 6:00 en 9:00 for the Free Flowing Friday edition of the Kofifa FM 97.2 Breakfast Show. I also want to just say congratulations to Bafana Bafana. Ja, ons het gebid om te die Here vertrou en die Here te wonderwerk kom doen. 5-0 against Eritrea. And I remind you this morning that the number 5 signifies grace. So dank you for die genade van die Here wat nog steeds op ons is as sy kinders. Playing us out, we have Bella with Maak ons toe onder die bloed. Soos ons in hierdie nuwe maand gaan, mag die Here vir ons toe maak onder sy kosbare bloed. Shopping away, massa kinders. I love you. Gang, gang.

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4: Thank you very much to Natasha Hain on The Breakfast Show. This news bulletin is proudly brought to you by Ditiro Sports Management with the news headlines at the hour 9 o'clock. 8 suspects arrested in GP with 3 firearms and suspected stolen property. Vehicle pollution linked to 1 premature death every 13 minutes in South Africa. Home Affairs deports nearly 38,000 undocumented foreign nationals. 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Good morning. Police in GP have arrested 8 suspects aged between 21 and 32 during an intelligence-driven operation. 3 9mm firearms, 29 rounds of ammunition, 2 magazines, a stolen Toyota Quantum, and 4 suspected stolen cell phones were recovered. The suspects are linked to serious crimes including business robbery, murder, and armed robbery in the Johannesburg Central and GP areas. They are expected to appear in the Johannesburg Magistrates Court. Now, to this next update, the National Prosecuting Authority has been granted more time to prepare for the bail application of suspended Deputy National Police Commissioner Shadrack Sibiya. The state requested the postponement after receiving new documents and being introduced to a defense witness it needs to cross-examine. Sibiya faces 5 charges, including rape, human trafficking, and the alleged sexual grooming of a 16-year-old girl. He denies the allegations and claims the charges are aimed at removing him from the police service. The bail hearing resumes today at the Randburg Magistrates Court. Here's the spokesperson for the National Prosecuting Authority, Kaiser Kanyago.
5: The reason why we asked for a postponement is we were given the documents this morning and we have to then read those documents, but we were also made aware of a witness that had to was presented and we didn't have the documents to start the interrogating him around the issues that he's saying. Therefore, it was important for us to ask for a postponement so that we can read the documents, prepare, but also consult, because among other things, they are talking about letters that were written to the NDPP and so on. Therefore, we need to consult and make sure that we know what the issues are.
4: In other news, 2 men have been arrested in Kempton Park after an alleged bribery attempt during an EMPD vehicle stop. Officers stopped a Renault Kwid near Greyler Avenue and Nordrand Road on Tuesday. EMPD says the 28-year-old driver could not produce the required immigration and e-hailing operation documents and allegedly offered officers 350 rands to avoid arrest. A search of the 26-year-old passenger allegedly uncovered about 1.15 kilograms of suspended dagga and 1,600 rands in cash. Both men are expected to appear in the Kempton Park Magistrates Court. Meanwhile, the International Council on Clean Transportation is warning about the public health impact of road transport pollution in South Africa. Its research estimates vehicle pollution contributes to 1 premature death every 13 minutes and 1 new childhood asthma case every 23 minutes. The ICCT says South Africa's vehicle emission standards have not been updated since 2006, while particularly high pollution levels were recorded from diesel minibus taxis. The research estimates about 2,320 premature deaths and 660 new childhood asthma cases each year linked to road transport pollution. The following audio is a courtesy of SABC News. Here's the senior researcher at ICCT, Priyan Reddy.
3: So how we do this study is we use remote sensing hardware technology where hardware is installed on specific points along the road, and we measure the real tailpipe emissions from vehicles as they are driving past. So we take a sort of like snapshot of what pollutants are really coming out of the tailpipe of everyday vehicles driving on South Africa's roads. And one of the strong findings from the study was just measuring the high level of pollutants coming from minibus taxis in particular. And that is because one, the industry has moved from petrol to diesel vehicles, and the second is the age of the vehicles.
4: And in more news, Home Affairs says 37,942 undocumented foreign nationals were detained and deported between January and August this year at a cost of about 463.9 million rands. Zimbabweans accounted for the largest number of deportations, followed by nationals from Malawi, Mozambique and Lesotho. The department spent 122.7 million rands on detention, while repatriation costs from June to August amounted to 341.2 million rands. In your weather update, starting with Johannesburg, it is currently 6 degrees Celsius this morning, and it will peak at the maximum of 19 degrees Celsius. Pretoria, it is 8 degrees Celsius this morning and will peak at the maximum of 21 degrees Celsius. Cape Town, it is 15 degrees Celsius this morning and it will peak at the maximum of 23 degrees Celsius. And ending with Durban, it is currently 15 degrees Celsius this morning and it will peak at the maximum of 23 degrees Celsius. On the markets update, the rand to the US dollar is trading at 16 rands and 47 cents and 21 rands and 83 cents to the British pound. On the commodities markets, gold is trading at 4,184 rands and 65 cents per ounce. Platinum is trading at 1,721 rands and 50 cents per ounce. And Brent crude oil is trading at 98 rands and 7 cents a barrel. Recapping on the top stories at 9 o'clock. 8 suspects arrested in GP with 3 firearms and suspected stolen property. Vehicle pollution linked to 1 premature death every 13 minutes in South Africa. And Home Affairs deposit nearly 38,000 undocumented foreign nationals. If you have any local news that you would like Kofifi FM to follow up on, feel free to send us a WhatsApp to 079-468-5183. That's 079-468-5183. 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The next news update is coming up at 10 o'clock for Kofifi FM News. 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
0: Where it all began.

And a very good morning to all you wonderful people out in Coffeeville Land. Beautiful, beautiful Thursday morning. It is a blessed Thursday. 14 minutes past the hour 9. First day of the 10th month in the year 2026. What a beautiful day. And as I have alluded yesterday, I told you that the seasons change, so does our lives. And today we are glad and we are thankful, we are so hopeful, thanking the Almighty for His mercies that are new every morning, and His grace that is more than enough for us. This morning, it is a blessed Thursday. This is the Good Morning Coffee Family Show. I want to say thank you to Natasha Hain that has given us breakfast the very best way she can. Thank you to Pastor Craig Hermans as well that came with Apostle Moses Wheats that gave us the word, and also Apostle that gave us communion this morning. This is how we start off every month, by thanking the Lord and also just coming to the understanding for what the Lord has done for us, and bringing unto remembrance the sacrifice He has made by laying His life down for us, and so that us can live in the freedom that He has died for. But this morning, this is the Good Morning Coffee Family Show, 15 minutes past the hour 9, and as you know, it is a Thursday morning, and on a Thursday morning, I do have the Department of Health with me this morning, and we're going to have a nice conversation. My guest is here, and our focus area is a deaf awareness. I have with me in studio here Ms. Palisa Mosoho. She's going to be with us in a while. But for me to use 079-468-5183, if you have any messages

0: Yeah, I'll be back. Melissa, good morning.
1: Good morning, sir.
0: And thank you for having me. This is your host. I am Pastor Christopher DeSolva, and my guest this morning is, she is an audiologist. I am just going to let her explain to us once again the reason for her visit here. We're going to have a conversation on deaf awareness. Ms. Palisa, before we start off with our conversation, just a brief interview, you know, yes, of yourself. Yes, how did it all start?
1: I am from Limpopo, and I was just a child who has always wanted to, you know, study. I was just hungry for knowledge, but I didn't know what I wanted to study. I think I was just lucky at the time that I was a well-performing learner at the time.
0: Okay. And did you ever think that you will be in audiology?
1: Not at all, not at all. And I honestly think that people at homes, and especially in rural areas or on social medias, they should do better when it comes to exposing their children to different career paths.
0: Thank you for that, Ms. Palisa. Just want to quickly do this. I'm going to be with you right now on this, your station of the nation. This is your station of the nation, Coffee Fair FM 97.2.
2: Any upcoming events or parties you'd like to host, book any of our amazing Coffee Fair DJs to MC or DJ at your event. Whether it be house, old school, jazz.

0: are more than welcome to do so. For any bookings, call us on 079-468-5183.
1: And yeah, we're back. So you never thought that audiology is going to be the career path that you're going to take?
2: Never. When I saw the prospectus at the time, I just randomly selected different career paths. Medicine and pharmacy was one of them. But because I was later accepted by UKZN to come and start audiology, and it was the first thing, and I was hungry, my friends were long gone to the universities, I was like, I'm not going to wait for anyone. I'm not going to wait for anything. We drove to Durban to go and accept the offer.
1: From Limpopo?
2: Yes, sir.
1: So the career part has a, you know, when you want to do something, there's no distance in what you want to achieve.
2: There is no barrier at all.
1: Yes.
2: Because even with my first Comserv, it was in Northwest.
1: Okay.
2: So I'm quite experienced when it comes to different cultures and being flexible.
1: That is what we want to hear. 079-468-5183. And this is how we're going to start off. We're going to start off our conversation, and the reason why Ms. Palisa is here this morning, I can see she's young, she's vibrant, you know. She has the drive, and you're going to be in a very good space, especially when you go to audiology. And she's from the Department of Health. And this is where we're going to go. Palisa, what is deaf awareness, and why is it important?
2: Deaf awareness is the knowledge. Do you have the knowledge? Do you have the understanding? Do you have respect towards the linguistic, the language, and cultural rights of the deaf community? It is important because the deaf community, we are one, and we coexist in the same country, right? And there's something that I would like to address mostly. When we write deafness or deaf, we write it with a capital letter. So that just goes to show that the word deaf implies that it is an identity. It is a cultural identity and a linguistic identity. It is not a medical condition. And that is why they write it with a capital letter D. So this is part of the understanding that I'm talking about. And then we have deafness with a small letter D, which

0: refers to the medical condition. Before a person decides that, okay, I am going to be deaf, I am going to be part of the deaf community.
1: Thank you very much for that answer. How many people are affected by hearing loss?
0: Millions of South Africans actually are affected by hearing loss. And speaking about the deaf community, we actually currently have an estimation of 500,000 to 1.5 million of people who are deaf, meaning they were affected by a hearing problem at some point in their life.
1: Koffie Philand, so this is the thing that we need to understand. If you have any questions, you have your time right now to ask the question, because I have quite a few questions that I'm busy with and asking Palisa here. So you also, if you want to have an answer, feel free to join us in conversation on 079-468-5183. What challenges do deaf and hard of hearing people face when accessing healthcare?
0: They experience communication challenges or communication barriers, mainly because when they're accessing healthcare, we are using spoken language. And I am saying we because I am one of those people, and I acknowledge it, that I am not proficient in sign language. So most of the health workers out there, like myself, they have no knowledge to deaf culture. They don't know how to engage with a deaf person in order to find out why they are there, what kind of help are they seeking on that particular day.
1: Okay, so to me also it may seem that the patient may struggle to explain the symptoms, you know, understand the medical information, and that is why I ask this question. So when you have people that are deaf and also hard of hearing, so this is the thing that they will be facing, you know, that I can't properly explain myself and the condition because I cannot actually hear what you are saying. And now I come into a place where I have to use sign language, and it becomes very, sometimes maybe it becomes to you, the person, not the person that are deaf, frustrating because you cannot help the person and what the person is seeking in the healthcare facility. What should healthcare workers know when assisting a deaf patient?
0: I think we must stop giving the burden of communication only to the deaf patients, right? Most of the time we expect deaf people to accept our method of communication because I use spoken language to assess or to engage with patients. I would expect a deaf person to respond in a way that I want them to respond in, not realizing that they too, they have their rights. So we must shift away from that perspective and ensure that we do not only place the burden of communication of the deaf community, but the system as a whole. There's what we call the sign language interpreters, but then they are very costly. We expect the deaf patients to come into our clinical spaces with a caregiver, right, or a formal or informal interpreter. But we do not make efforts to ensure that we are going to engage with our patients in a way that it's satisfying for them. And like you are saying, that you would struggle to explain your symptoms. And at the same time, for somebody who is not proficient in deaf culture or South African Sign Language or did not do their homework, I am lucky we use a booking system so I can do a research prior and communicate with the patient prior. But a lot of systems, the way they are set up in the clinics or in the hospitals, they meet the patient for the first time and they find out right there that, okay, I will be engaging with a person who is deaf. And they have a right to choose the communication method that they want to. And in this case, it's South African Sign Language.
1: So is South African Sign Language important in healthcare?
0: Excessively, excessively important. We have Section 27 of the Constitution. And we also have the National Health Insurance Act 20 of 2023. They all aim to achieve equal access to quality health care. So the government have, they need to protect the rights of the deaf community. They also need to make sure that what they proposed in those acts, it's upheld.
1: So from us, you know, coming from the community side, and you know, and the public, you know, what advice would you give to members of the public when communicating with a deaf person?
0: We are all equal. We are all the same. Kindness is the first thing. You cannot approach a deaf person with a biased mentality. If you approach them with kindness, more often they will tell you how to communicate with them. You can tap a deaf person. You can use a flashlight if you want to gather their attention.
1: So you don't have to be afraid of embarrassed if you do not know sign language?
0: Not at all. I mean, we're all here to learn. I'm currently doing my master's and I'm exploring deaf culture. And that is because I was humble and grounded enough to know that I needed to go back to school, do research, inform myself more so that I can improve the quality of our South African deaf community. So every single person out there, whichever method you have, whether it's the library, us, our health workers, I am here right now to answer the questions to the best of my ability. And there's quite apps out there. There's an app called Definition also. If you're a health worker or you're an educator or you're an employer, you're a colleague, you're a friend, you can download those apps. They will teach you certain words in sign language. And I think there's nothing as beautiful as when a deaf person looks at the effort that you are making in ensuring that they are included.
1: What are some of the misconceptions about deaf people that we need to address?
0: Deafness is not a defect, like I've said before. It's a medical condition. It's an identity. And
1: so this is the one thing that comes to my mind. One more common misconception is that deaf people cannot communicate. Deaf people communicate in different ways and many use South African Sign Language. So one of the other misconceptions that I see is that hearing loss means a person cannot live independently or contribute meaningfully to society.
0: 100%. It is just a different communication method.
1: Yes.
0: We receive a lot of the deaf community. Prior to employment, the employers seek audiograms. They first have to prove that they are deaf. Before that, they do not believe that they are deaf, or they do not believe that they are able or they have the capabilities that somebody with normal hearing have. They can do almost every single thing that we can do. It's
1: yes.
0: just a communication
1: yes.
0: approach. Sign language is a visual language. That's their method of communication, meaning they can perform tasks and skills through South African Sign Language.
1: Yes.
0: And another thing is, speaking of humbling ourselves and the fact that we are all here and still learning, most of the deaf community, they actually know how to read and write.
1: Yes.
0: So if you don't know how to sign, you can actually type what you are saying.
1: Mm.
0: This is not to say do not make an effort to actually learning South African Sign Language.
1: Mm.
0: But you are able to have an effective conversation.
1: Yes.
0: While through texting.
1: Through texting, yes.
0: Yes.
1: So this is the one of the things, you know, that, you know, we have, and we have people within our community knowing that they work, they can study, they can raise families, you know, participate in communities through contributes many different sectors. You know, but the one thing is that whether society provide an accessible environment for deaf people.
0: 100%.
1: So one of the misconceptions, you know, that we also have, you know, is that deaf people cannot do what we can do, you see, as when you look at it. But when you find out, you know, and you have been in the presence and you know people within your community, or you know friends that are deaf, you know, they are wonderful people, you know. They do so much. They are in sport. They are at work. They raise families and all these things. And I think this is the misconception that we have as a community.
0: Ourselves also, because the system is set up in a way that it forces the deaf community into protocols that are created for the hearing community. They are integrated. We think we have to integrate the deaf community, the community into our system.
1: Yes.
0: But in actual fact, it's just a matter of, since we are coexisting, we have to sit down. They have to be part of those conversations.
1: Yes.
0: Like, even right now, I would have wished to have some of my colleagues at DEFSA.
1: Yes.
0: Who are deaf.
1: Yes,
0: here,
1: yes.
0: Because I am a hearing individual.
1: Yes.
0: And yet I'm talking about the deaf community.
1: Yes.
0: Which does not make sense.
1: So yeah.
0: They have to be
1: part of the conversation. Yes.
0: Yeah.
1: That would have been something nice, you know, to have them here. But I will definitely, you know, get back. I don't think this is the first conversation that we're having to have, and the last one. We will definitely are going to have, you know, some of them in the studio, you know, so that we can also hear from them, you know, with them and the sign language that will be given to them, so that they can give us an answer on radio, so that people can understand that, no, they do understand what we are busy with. We are in a radio interview, and they also know that they are on radio, and this is what they are doing, and the answer that will come from them. How can family support a child who is deaf or hard of hearing?
0: Most of the time, they don't know where to start. They don't know what to do.
1: Mm.
0: We do not want them to get improper information out there from the communities or... A lot of people are very cultural, and that's where it begins.
1: Mm.
0: Whether it's a church or sangomas, that's where they start, because that's what they have access to.
1: Yes.
0: They are just seeking for help.
1: Yes.
0: Right? We have our clinics. We have the nurses also.
1: Yes.
0: And they should be trained enough to know about deaf culture.
1: Yeah.
0: So that when the families come through and seek help, then they get the help they need, right? We have to treat the child holistically.
1: Yes.
0: So I am part of the multidisciplinary team that treat and manage people with who are deaf and who have hearing problem. We've got doctors and we've got ENT. So the system is quite broad. Information is there and it is actually accessible. It is just a matter of getting to the information. Do we have information at our local clinics? Because that's where it begins. You don't just move from your village up to the hospital. They don't want that. You move into the system with referral letters.
1: Yes.
0: And I think what I want us to be careful of is because these children, most of them, they are lost in the system.
1: Mm.
0: And we don't want them to be lost in the system.
1: Yes.
0: Parents, caregivers have to be persistent enough because remember, there is a burden on the system currently because people are in need. The waiting times are very long.
1: Yeah.
0: So if you're a parent who is impatient, your child will not get help.
1: Yeah.
0: Because you have to wait.
1: Mm.
0: Right now, people are waiting 2 to 3 months before they can actually get help.
1: Mm.
0: That is the public health care.
1: Yes.
0: I'm not talking about private health
1: care. Mm.
0: Yeah. So we need to make sure that the information is available
1: mm.
0: in these clinics. Use our social medias wisely. our children are very much exposed to social medias and TikTok.
1: Yes.
0: Radio as well. We are here. We are sharing that information. If you're listening, this is not only for you. Please share this with your neighbors so that they can share it with their neighbors.
1: Yeah.
0: Yeah, it's just a matter of making information accessible.
1: This is the one thing that we also want to know. What signs might indicate that someone has a hearing difficulty?
0: Like I said previously, we're speaking about holistically.
1: Yes.
0: A person as a whole, right? Communication-wise, most people with hearing problem, they bluff a lot. Mm. They laugh.
1: Mm.
0: When you are talking to them when or they're in a group setting,
1: mm.
0: they might laugh even mm. when they did not hear.
1: Yeah, yes.
0: That's the number one sign. If you are in person and actually having a conversation, they are highly likely to lean in the direction of their better ear.
1: Yes.
0: Because their other ear, they are not hearing.
1: Yes.
0: Right? Or when they're experiencing a communication, a breakdown, some of them are likely to withdraw.
1: Mm.
0: They isolate themselves.
1: Themselves, yes.
0: Yes, they are. They have stress. Some of them are depressed. Because remember, when there's a hearing loss involved and there is no form of management, you are pulled away from the meaningful world that we are experiencing.
1: Yes.
0: Up until we treat your hearing problem, if it's managed, if mm. it's not permanent. Yes.
1: So this is the thing that we need to do, Kofifila. And as you have heard, Ms. Melissa said, you know, so it all starts, you know, going through the system from referral letters. If you see something like that, if you know of someone, you know, there is help, you know. So we have to really look at it holistically. And as we alluded, you know, we start off, you know, we as pastors as well, you know, we preach the gospel to the people, you know, for divine intervention from the Almighty God to bring healing. But healing in itself, you know, it is a process. You understand? So we need to also work with, you know, the health facilities and all that, and then come in and also tell them that, listen here, this is the situation that we are finding, as though we have faith, you know, trusting for the healing, but we also have to think about it holistically, so that when we come to it, we say, all right, this is the problem that we have with our children within the church. And even if the Sunday school teacher picks it up, they need to come to us and tell us that, listen here, we think we have a problem. Even though we're going to pray about it, we also need to speak to the parent and tell the parent, we need you to go and seek professional help. Go to the hospital, go to the clinic, let them see, let them find out what is it, the problem with the child. So this is all that we need to do, you know. Bring it into the church, you know, with the health department. We need to also be all-inclusive, you know, and it just makes sense to me that we have to do it that way. How can communities become more deaf-friendly?
0: I think how we share the information and the quality of information that we are sharing. Deafness is not taboo. A lot of parents are very, they withdraw from actually sharing what they think or the child is, the symptoms that they're experiencing at home. They hide their kids because they're afraid of what the people will say.
1: Yeah, pride.
0: Yes.
1: You know,
0: yes.
1: You can't be proud.
0: Yes.
1: You know, you can't be proud, you know. You have to come out and seek the professional help, because in a society of today, we have all this happening, you know. So how can you be proud, you know, when you need to seek help for a child? This is the child's future. It is not your future. So if early detection, you know, there is preventative medicine. Early detection, you go, you seek the help, you know, go to the clinic. The clinic will refer you. Clinic refer you. We come in, you know, like we said, holistically, we look at it. We pray. We trust God to heal. But we have the professionals like you guys. You have studied for many years. You are going to do your master's now. You're going back to school, you know, so that you can come back to us once again and tell us, listen, through research, this is what we have found out. And I think that is what we need to also become as more friendly, deaf-friendly within our communities.
0: It all goes back to knowing when you should ask for help.
1: Yes.
0: Do not hold back when you are struggling. Like even now as my colleague is saying in front of me, pastors are well informed, but they will not look at your child, because remember, hearing loss is very much invisible. Nobody will know that you have a problem.
1: Yeah.
0: A friend, family member, or your child has a problem until you share that, okay, this is what we are currently experiencing at home. Relationships fall apart. Friendships fall apart.
1: Mm.
0: Simply because people do not know how to understand the significant other who have a hearing problem. They do not know how to navigate the situation. It is actually what we call a third-party disability, where I myself, I am affected.
1: Yes.
0: Because I have no knowledge.
1: No knowledge, yes.
0: You have a hearing problem. To me, you're ignoring me. Why are you not talking to me? Why are you acting this way? You have changed.
1: Yeah.
0: And this is what we see quite often. And it's all about the kind of help that they receive and when they receive it. So when you see that a situation has changed health-wise, it's not just hearing only, make sure that you use your phone wisely. Google, I don't want you to just take any information that you see.
1: Yes.
0: But Google which professional you can approach.
1: Yes.
0: Sometimes approaching the profession directly, coming to an audiologist directly, will help you more than just starting by the nurse. You still have to go through the doctor.
1: Yeah.
0: And before you actually get to the audiologist.
1: Yes.
0: Yeah. So it's all about how we use the resources we have around us. Not just the technology, our devices, but the people as well. And even the people you think might not have the information you need, might have.
1: Yeah.
0: You just have to be open about what you're struggling with.
1: Yeah, definitely. I've been educated once again and enlightened, you know, through the conversation that I'm having here with Ms. Palisa. So thank you very much, you know, for taking time out and being with us and just coming to educate us and enlighten us when it comes to deaf awareness. What role can media and radio play in deaf awareness?
0: The most important one is spreading the right kind of information.
1: Mm.
0: Yes. Before you share, you post something or you share information, make sure that an expert reviews it, or somebody who knows, they review the information that you intend to share to ensure that it's culturally sensitive, it's linguistically sensitive, it's sensitive in general.
1: Yeah.
0: And we have already mentioned that inviting the right kind of stakeholders, and for the future, inviting DEFSA. Yeah,
1: so this is where we at Coffee for Land, 079-468-5183. If you have any questions for us, feel free to come and join us on the conversation that we are currently having right here. We are in deaf awareness. And, you know, one of the things that also for us, you know, it is, I think that media has a powerful role in educating the public and challenging stereotypes, you know, challenging the stereotypes, because this is where we're at, and this is what, you know, what in our communities, your child can have a healthy life, your child can have a good life, your child can have a prosperous life. You know we have a friend within our communities that is a wonderful man. He has children, he raised his children, responsible men, wonderful men, you know. We know of people within our communities that has gone out to make it into the corporate world, that are working, you know, having their lives, and they're doing fine, you know, and everybody knows them, and we know how to communicate. But one thing that I want to bring, you know, is that, you know, the one thing is encouraging people to learn basic sign language. You know, this is something that I also need to get myself involved with, learning basic sign language, because the next time you're going to come here, you know, Ms. Palisa, at least we're going to have the people of DEFSA here.
0: Yes.
1: So I need to go now and see, all right, how can I communicate as well when they come in? As the radio host, I cannot come here and then say, no, I'm clueless. I do not know what is happening here. You know, so I also have to go and do research, get, you know, the chart, you know, how to speak. Or when I'm going to have a radio interview, the questions that I have before me might become the similar questions, or the questions may change the time when they are here, you know. So I also need to now go and sit and make and educate myself also, you know, and learn a sign language, South African sign language, that I can also be part of the conversation. So the next time you come here, I will be ready for you guys. You know, I will be definitely ready for you guys, so that when the sign language come, I'm not going to sit here alone and say, hey, now there's a sign language interpreter. I am asking questions, he's interpreting. At least when the interpretation comes, I know now what she's going to say, you know. And when she is explaining, then I can also sit and say, now I understood what she was explaining.
0: Yeah, I mean, I also wanted to explain that maybe our listeners might be concerned as to how the deaf community will be involved in this conversation.
1: Yes.
0: Because it requires hearing. Like I mentioned, and like the pastor has mentioned already, when we bring in an accredited interpreter, not everybody is an interpreter. Like I said, we have informal and we have formal interpreter. Informal is, you know, our caregivers who have learned, you know, and who know bits and pieces of sign language.
1: Yes.
0: But our formal ones are registered and they went to learn South African sign language. And
1: yes,
0: they are also hearing individuals.
1: Yes.
0: So when they are here and the deaf individual is expressing themselves using sign language, we have an interpreter on the hand, on the other hand, interpreting for us.
1: Yes.
0: So that way we are all having an effective communication, and we are also culturally and linguistically sensitive as far as the use of language or the communication approach is concerned.
1: Yeah, you see, this is the one thing that we also want to gain. Before this is the one that we're going to end off with, but I also want to understand, you know, you are as an audiologist, okay, what is the key message you would like listeners to take away today? That one you can hold. You're going to give us that answer when I'm done with what I want to bring to you as a question, sitting here as a listener and not as the radio host. My question to you will be, so deaf people, you will find deaf people that are also mute. And then you have deaf people that, you know, can speak. But then you have deaf people that are mute as well. Is that also part of audiology, or is that a different department?
0: It's still part of audiology, but speech and audiology, right?
1: Yes.
0: Some of our deaf members, they know how to lip read. And in lip reading is when they actually are able to articulate certain speech sounds to make up an actual statement.
1: Okay, so here we have it, Coffee for Land, 0794685183. Some of the people just said, one guy just said, William Pedro Kotzer, we can't hear the lady. I think she's right now, she's in the mic, you can hear her properly. 0794685183. So, once again, thank you for tuning in and being with me right here on your station of the nation, 0794685183. This is where we're at, and we are going to be with you up until 12 midday. But for me, this is the one thing that I want to come and ask. This is the one that I said you should hold. What is the key message you would like listeners to take away today?
0: Inclusivity is not only integration but acceptance, right? The deaf community is a minority group currently in South Africa, and as we are sharing information that is sensitive linguistically again and culturally, we are showing that we are accepting the diversity that exists in our country. I do not want to say we accept the deaf people. No, that's not how it goes. We are individuals who have different communication and language needs, and we coexist. As long as we remember that right now, our system and the setup, the way it is, it's set up in a way that accommodates the hearing community more than the deaf community. Even in our working space, I have to give it, I mean, hats off to South Africans. They are hiring our deaf community. They are being hired. They are going to school. Also, having interpreters there, affordable interpreters there. Right now, they cannot afford their interpreters. They just come and hope to, you know, to address their needs there. But then when they arrive, they come across the communication barriers.
1: Okay. 0794685183. This is where we're at right here on your station of the nation, Coffee Fair FM 97.2. And a very good morning. Where can we reach the district on social media platforms for more information?
0: We've got the Joburg Metro on Facebook. We also have it on Instagram.
1: So all that you need to do, there is Facebook. You can get it on Facebook. You can get it on X. You can get it also on TikTok. And for everyone that has tuned in, this is how we come to the conclusion of our conversation. If there's anything, Ms. Palisa, that you'd like to add before we say ta-ta?
0: It's Johannesburg Metropolitan Rehabilitation. You won't just find audio there. It's rehab.
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0: We fall under the umbrella of rehab.
1: 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Once again, thank you for tuning in. Want to say thank you to Ms. Palisa for taking time to be with us here on the station of the nation. And this is where I'm going to let you shine. This is where you send out your shout out.
0: Shout out to all the Joburg Metro managers for working so hard. 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

isn't always blood. 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The ones who would do anything to see you smile. And who love you no matter what. 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
2: Thank you very much to Pastor Christopher Da Silva. Thank you very much.

Yes. Okay. Okay. Thank you very much to Pastor Christopher De Silva. Apologies about that technical glitch. This news bulletin is proudly brought to you by Ditiro Sports Management with the news headlines at the hour 10 o'clock. Shadrach Sibiya faces a sixth charge as a bail hearing resumes. Eight suspects arrested in GP with three firearms and suspected stolen property. And Somato Fikeni says South Africa's laws are being weakened by those tasked with enforcing them. With the news at 10 o'clock Central African Time on Kofifi FM 97.2, I am Siposerutu. A warm good morning to you. Prosecutors have added a sixth charge against suspended Deputy National Police Commissioner Lieutenant General Shadrach Sibiya. The new charge relates to the alleged unlawful storage of a firearm. Sibiya is already facing charges including rape, human trafficking and alleged sexual grooming of a 16-year-old girl. His bail application is continuing in the Randburg Magistrates Court. Here's Shadrach Sibiya's defense attorney Rashad Musa. Apologies about that. We'll be bringing you further details on this story in the next bulletin at 10 o'clock. Now to this next update. Several houses in Midlands Zone 2 have been damaged following an ATM bombing at an engine garage in the early hours of yesterday. Police say an unknown number of suspects allegedly planted explosives on two ATMs, causing a loud blast that woke nearby residents. No injuries have been reported. 76-year-old resident Matilda Peary says her home suffered extensive damage, including cracked walls, shattered windows, and a collapsed section of the outside wall. Peary is appealing for assistance to repair her home. No arrest has been made. In other news, police in GP have arrested eight suspects aged between 21 and 32 during an intelligence-driven operation. Three 9mm firearms, 29 rounds of ammunition, two magazines, a stolen Toyota Quantum, and four suspected stolen cell phones were recovered. The suspects are linked to serious crimes including business robbery, murder, and armed robbery in Johannesburg Central and GP areas. They are expected to appear in the Johannesburg Magistrates Court. Meanwhile, Public Service Commission Chairperson Professor Somato Fikeni says South Africa has strong laws, policies and institutions, but they are being undermined by people responsible for implementing them. Speaking at a public administration conference in Durban, Fikeni said failures in government institutions, in some cases benefiting political and business interest. Discussions also focused on the risks faced by public servants who expose corruption, including threats to their lives. Delegates called for stronger institutions, consequences for wrongdoing, and better protection for whistleblowers. And now, in news further afield, an Israel-bound flight from Dubai to Tel Aviv was diverted to Saudi Arabia after one pilot allegedly stabbed another and apparently tried to crash the plane. Israel Prime Minister Benjamin Netanyahu says the aircraft plunged 17,000 feet in less than 2 minutes. A passenger reported hearing screams before several men rushed into the cockpit and subdued the attacker. And now in your weather update, starting with Johannesburg, it is 19 degrees Celsius, Pretoria 21 degrees Celsius, Cape Town 23 degrees Celsius, and ending with Durban, it is 23 degrees Celsius. On the markets update, the rand to the US dollar is trading at 16 rands and 56 cents and 21 rands and 91 cents to the British pound. On the commodities markets, gold is trading at 4,166 rands and 52 cents. Platinum is trading at 1,719 rands and 80 cents per ounce. And Brent crude oil is trading at 99 rands and 48 cents a barrel. Recapping on the top stories at 10 o'clock. Shadrach Sibiya faces sixth charge as a bail hearing resumes. Somato Fikeni says South African laws are being weakened by those tasked with enforcing them. And
8 suspects arrested in GP with 3 firearms and suspected stolen property. If you have any local news that you would like Ekofifi FM to follow up on, feel free to send us a WhatsApp to 079-468-5183. That's 079-468-5183. This news bulletin was proudly brought to you by Ditiro Sports Management. The next news update is coming up at 10, or rather at 11 o'clock. For Ekofifi FM News, I am Sipho Serutu, leaving you with Pastor Christopher Da Silva on the Good Morning Ekofifi FM Family Show. 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

And you're tuned in to this, your favorite urban radio station, Coffee FM 97.2. And a very, very good morning to you wonderful people out in Coffee Land. Thank you once again for tuning in and making this your frequency of choice. Just want to say thank you to you, Pedro, because as Pedro said, we could not have heard my guest that was in studio. Our humblest of apologies for that. If by any chance you could not hear properly, I am really humbling myself to come and apologize. Just had a technical issue on that one, but we are sorted right now.

0: For me to you, just don't want to have a lot of conversation on that one. But for me, it is the 1st of October and it's a new month. The sun is shining as I have promised and also spoken to you. You know, this is where we have the start of our day. Thank you to everyone that has been with us from the morning. And I just want to start off my day. And my day, I am going to start off, you know, once again with a very, very, very familiar passage of scripture. The Lord is my shepherd, and I shall not be in want. The Lord is my shepherd, I have all that I need. Just going to leave you with that one. The Lord is my shepherd, I have all that I need. If you know that the Lord is your shepherd, then you must know you have all that you need, because the shepherd will lead you out into green pastures. And all that you need to do is you need to hear the voice of the shepherd. Because the word of the Lord teaches us, the Lord says, I am the good shepherd. My sheep hear my voice and they follow me. So if you want to have green pastures, you need to hear the voice of the Lord this morning. And this is how we start off our day on the Good Morning Coffee for Family show, acknowledging the Lord. And you have to listen very, very, very carefully what the word of the Lord and what the voice of the Lord is telling you this morning. Hear what the shepherd has to say to you, follow the shepherd and you shall not be in need. Follow the voice of the shepherd and the shepherd shall lead you into green pastures. And this is where I want to bring, this is what I want to bring to our attention, that when you hear the voice of the shepherd, you cannot go different route. You cannot go a different path, because the word of the Lord even reminds us in the book of Proverbs chapter 3 verse 5 and 6. It says, I will not lean on my own understanding, but I will lean on the Lord and he will be the director of my path. So if the Lord is the director of your path, how will the Lord direct you? It is by hearing his voice. And his voice is his word this morning. So to everyone that has been with me right here on your station of the nation from the hour of 9, it's 24 minutes past the hour of 10. Going to be with you up until 1 o'clock. It is a Thursday morning where I will also have Pastor Robert Kruger and Pastor Ambrose also coming to be with me from the hours of 12. But on the Good Morning Coffee for Family show, I will be with you up until 12 midday, where I then have to say come and say goodbye and good afternoon. For everyone here, Benita, thank you for the message that is coming this morning. Welcome, October. We want to say welcome to October. May every day of this new month lead you closer to your dreams and surround you with happiness. Thank you for the messages that comes in. Everyone that has sent messages this morning, thank you. For everyone that has been with us thus far. Coming back to you once again, thank you for tuning in and making this your frequency of choice. So much to talk about, but we are not going to have all these conversations in one sitting. We will definitely have to do it some other time as well. But what we are listening to and what we are listening from, we have seen everything that is happening within our communities. One of the highlights still, you know, on the gender-based violence topic. And then we also have to be very aware of where we at and what we are talking about, because so many times we just speak, we don't. You weet soos ons in Afrikaans, jy moet ink. Jy moet ding voor die ink, so that is what we need to do. Woord van die Here sê vir ons ook in sy woord, en hy sê, be quick to hear and slow to speak and slow to anger. So let not your heart be troubled. Do not let your heart be troubled. It is a blessed Thursday and we are going to continue what we do right here on your station of the nation as we do it on a beautiful, beautiful day. Beautiful, beautiful day. Messages? Feel free. Let me be the one. Also want to come and just give our heartfelt condolences to everyone that has lost loved ones in this time of the bereavement. Our heartfelt condolences to everyone. Also want to send a message, especially from us, myself also, and friends, to the Hoodington family of the passing of Ebden. Was just shocked that we got a message, you know, this morning that Ebden Hoodington passed away. My friend, my brother, we grew up together from school into high school, playing soccer together all of our lives. That is all that we knew, is to be friends, to be brothers and play football. And that is what we've been doing for all these years. My heartfelt condolences from me and to all, especially the guys that we are still playing, you know, from the family that has been playing football with us, want to say our heartfelt condolences to the Hoodington family and the extended family on the passing of Ebo. Also to everyone else, if you want me just to make mention of anything, feel free. All the people out in Kofifiland, if you have lost a loved one and you want us to make mention of it, and we will definitely do it, but our heartfelt condolences to you, to all the people out there that has lost loved ones in this time. May the Lord continually be your portion in your time of bereavement. Find your comfort and strength in the Lord, for we are the people that the Lord has sent to bring comfort also, and also the strength of the Lord, and that is how the Lord works through people. To be an encouraging word, to be a comfort, and to everyone else out there, feel free to do that. If you are not, I will not do anything on the radio if you do not allow me to. That is the reason why I'm not mentioning names. If only the family gives me permission to do that, then I will definitely do that. But we say to all the people out in Kofifiland, our heartfelt condolences to everyone that has lost loved ones in this time. Our heartfelt condolences to you. That being said, birthday wishes. You want me to convey the birthday wish? I will definitely convey the birthday wish for you. Greetings, Pastor Chris. Parents meeting 3 p.m. at Fires of Revival Church today to discuss the children intervention and children programs during the week, weekend, and school holidays. Pastor Bunny Cotty, Waterfall. Thank you, Pastor Bunny. Fires of Revival will have a meeting for the children intervention and children program during the week and weekend and school holidays. They just want the parents to come so that the parents know where their children are in a safe place and what they are going to do at a Fires of Revival. Thank you for keeping our children busy with positive things. And thank you very much, Pastor Bernie Cotty. But from me to you, if anything else comes, let me be your messenger. I will definitely convey your message to the relevant parties that needs to hear. Wherever Jesus is vandaag, you know, celebrating anything, the little things, you know, the simple things. And this is what we're going to do, you know, the simple things. Coming back to you once again, we're going to do the simple things, the very, very, very simple things in life. What we are going to do, remember the simple things in life. You having your birthday, we want to also bless you, say that the Lord will continually bless you in this month. For me, it's a very special month. I'm just leaving with a clue, the reason for this month, why it is a very special month for me. So you just figure it out, you know, you just figure it out. Very, very special month for me. And we thank the Lord. It's a new month. It is the month of October. It's a beautiful month. It's a summer month. We're in summer now. And you can see that we are going to summer because when you wake up in the morning, 5 o'clock, the sun is out, you know. The sun is setting a little bit late in the evening. Want to encourage you also, if you are sitting at home, just do it, man. Weet het is baie warm aan buitenkant, but vat a walk, take a walk, start to train, start to keep healthy, you know, walk, take a run, get yourself a bicycle if you want to cycle, you know. We need to keep ourselves healthy, people. We need to take care of ourselves. It is what was important that you really do take care of yourself. And let the children also participate in sport. Let the children participate in sport from a very young age. Let them feel inclusive in the things that you guys are doing. Yeah. Thank you for everyone that has been with me up until now. 31 minutes past the hour of 10. And we are definitely will be back after this one.
1: 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Whether it be house, old school, jazz.

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1: 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Dit is die eerste dag van die tiende maand in die jaar 2026. 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En hier is een geskakel op die Good Morning Kofifi Family Show. I'm your host up until 12 midday. I want you to be hosting me wherever you are listening to. Send us a message, man. Tell us what you're busy with, what you're doing, messages that you'd like me to convey. So I am going to be with you right here on the show station of the nation, Kofifi FM 97.2. So I just want to really come to you. Yes, and let me just get to the messages. I will come back to you. When I'm done with the messages, just looking at the messages that are coming through, just have to really just read through the messages and then have to come to speak to you guys right here on the station of the nation, Kofifi FM 97.2. One of the highlights, once again, going back to what we are listening to, seeing on the Madlanga Commission, and also from the Madlanga Commission, you know, also the cases that are before court, you know, high-profile cases that are before the courts. And we want to understand, you know, these cases that are high-profile, how long is it going to take? How long is this case is going to go on? You know, we have seen once again Kat has been back into court and, you know, what is co-accused. We have seen that Sabia's day in court. We've got a lot of people that are before the courts. And when you listen to all the conversations that are happening in the cross-examinations that are happening, and you sit there yourself as an individual and listen to all these things, you know, you ask yourself, you know, how deep is the corruption? How deep has it corroded? You know, it is like iron. You see, iron at the time, it has strength. But when iron gets rusted and it corrodes, you know, you will not see the corrosion in the iron because it is inside of the iron, unless, you know, it comes from the inside of the iron and then it will show on the outside. Then you will see the cavities that are coming through the iron and eventually you will see the rust, and from the rot you will see eventually it breaks through and then the iron bursts open and it's no more of use. It is no more of use because know that it gaat geraakt, you know. And when it is there, you cannot even cut off that piece of iron to say, I can reuse the other part because it is impossible. You cannot cut it off because the corrosion is inside. So how deep is that corrosion? And that is, you know, man, die Here se woord, ne, is net 'n ander ding, man. When I think about it, you know, everything that I'm listening to and everything that I'm thinking about, because, you know, when you spend time in God's word, it will well up inside of you. And it brings me to the understanding that this is where the word of the Lord comes to me now. I'm not preaching to you, but I am just bringing you the reality of what we are faced with. The word of the Lord says that the eye is the lamp of the body. And if your eye is good, your whole body is filled with light. But if your eye is bad, your body is filled with darkness. And if you think that how deep is that darkness? If you think that it is light, it is actually darkness. And you cannot even see, listen to what word of the Lord say, how deep is that darkness? How deep is that darkness? Because now you have to get your eye once again to become good. Now you see, it is the same thing. How deep is that corrosion? How deep have we seen right now that people are coming out, you know, seeing that I think 40 something million rand has been, you know, collected, and I do not know how they got to 40 million, and then there's 400 million, there's 500 and something million, there's the 800 million, you know, all that goes back to the Tembisa Hospital. And then you think about it, all these monies that these people are talking about, because remember, it's 2 billion and something rand that has been looted from the Tembisa Hospital. And it was happening right under our noses, something that we could not even see. You see, because it starts with the people that are in top, the head, you know. Daarom sê hulle mos as die kop vrot is, wat van die lichaam, you know. So you must remember all these people, they don't want to talk, especially the heads of departments. We have listened to the messages that has come also out, you know, with the whistleblowers and the things that been said, especially when it came to the Tembisa hospital, you know, when everything was then said, all the irregular procurements that came from all of this. And then you think to yourself, now who else is involved in this? Because now we're talking about people that are in high positions. We're talking about people that you do not even think, you know, will be so corrupt. You will not think that these people are actually criminals, but when it comes to whistleblowing and people that are coming and telling us all those things, then you are astounded to say, you know, I have always looked up to that person. That person spoke well. That person has been a good role model. You know, it is what is in the heart. That's why the word of the Lord says, you know, above all else, you know, the heart is most deceitful. So when people look at these things, they think to themselves, this is going to be a benefit for me. This is going to be a benefit for my family. You know, now when everything comes back, you know, it will not pay. Because now all the assets has been freezed, all these things have been taken, and now you have taken your children and you've placed your children in Model C schools where hundreds and thousands of rands have been paid, and tomorrow you are going to be prosecuted, and being prosecuted for that, you cannot even go back to tell the school that, listen, I will come and pay you, or I will do that, because now you don't have. And now the children have to be removed from the quality of life that they knew and be brought back into the public school system because of the mess that you have made, because of the greed that you have seen. You know, in all areas, we've listened to the one also, you know, that even these guys went in, you know, that is not a deep thing, mensen. It's really a deep, deep, deep thing. And we must really look at it, you know, soberly as citizens of this country. Where do we want to see this country within the next 10 years? Where do we want to see the country within the next 20 years? You know, we have to think about that, because when we think about the next 10 or 20 years, we are not thinking about ourselves. We're thinking about our children and the children's children. We're thinking about the future of the children. We're thinking about the future of the grandchildren. We're thinking about the future of the youth of today that will become the leaders of tomorrow. So we have to look at it and ask ourselves, where do we want to see ourselves, you know, as a people in this country, South Africa? And what do we think about, you know, the children, and what are we going to do about the unemployment rate that is in our country, especially, you know, the one thing that I want to also highlight is that it seems like government in itself has forgotten about the youth. They have forgotten about the youth because there's no, you know, job creation for the youth. There is nothing happening for our youth. You know, our youth are also, you know, basically being ran by CETAs, because everything that you see now, our children have to go through a learnership that they will be there for a year or 2 years after that, the child, or if that wants to work, has been there, and you want to apply for another learnership, and they said, no, you already been in a learnership, you must give someone else a chance. But people, they have responsibilities, they have priorities, they have lives that they have to live. You have young mothers and young fathers, they need to look after their children, they need to be a parent to their child, and you cannot be a parent to a child when you are on a social grant. You can't. No, we'll give the child 500 rent, or we'll give the children this. You cannot raise children on that. They will not even raise their children on that. We have heard what was said when we are listening to the court cases, how these leaders of this country, for everything that they get a you know, there is a what is this? I'm going to come to it now. You know, they are so privileged for wherever they go. you will find them that know this is the allowance. They have allowances for everything. Allowance for this, allowance for that, allowance for that. And they want to keep us, the citizens, on social grants. So this is the sad reality. What will happen to our children when we are not here? What will happen to our children if the grandchildren even, if this country is not going to change within the years that are coming? So we really need to see change. We cannot give people chances after chance. You cannot do the same thing and expect a different result. Because the other day I also heard a clip and they asked one of the leaders, no, you must give us a chance because we know you had 30 years to do that. Now you want to come back and tell us that no, we know what we have done wrong. You must do the same thing but think you get a different result. 079-468-5183. 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
3: Thank you very much to Pastor Christopher Da Silva. This news bulletin is proudly brought to you by Ditiro Sports Management, with the news headlines at the hour 11 o'clock. Inspection flags policing gaps at Kempton Park and Tembisa SAPS. Kodongwana says Treasury cannot blacklist 500 companies without state entity requests. And a pilot accused of trying to crash Israel-bound flight after stabbing co-pilot. With the news at 11 o'clock Central African Time on Kofifi FM 97.2, IMC Poserutu. Good morning. An unannounced inspection has exposed resource and capacity challenges at police stations in Kempton Park and Tembisa. Parliament's portfolio, or rather Parliament's Police Portfolio Committee Chairperson Ian Cameron found Kempton Park SAPS without electricity or a functioning generator, while 27 vehicles have been boarded since 2020. At Tembisa, there were 71 detectives against an establishment of 81, with only about 3 visible policing vehicles generally available per shift. The Gauteng government says challenges are known and are already being addressed. Now, to this next update, Gauteng Human Settlements MEC Tasnim Motara has warned beneficiaries against renting out, leasing, or attempting to sell government-subsidized RDP homes. She says this undermines efforts to tackle the province's housing crisis and the growth of informal settlements. Motara says action will be taken under the Housing Act against beneficiaries who misuse allocated homes. Meanwhile, two mega projects in Riverside View and Clayville are expected to deliver 22,523 housing opportunities, including RDP, social and first-time buyer homes. In other news, prosecutors have added a 6th charge against suspended Deputy National Police Commissioner Lieutenant General Shadrach Sibiya. The new charge relates to the alleged unlawful storage of a firearm. Sibiya is already facing charges including rape, human trafficking, and the alleged sexual grooming of a 16-year-old girl. His bail application is continuing in the magistrates in the Randburg Magistrates Court. Here's Shadrach Sibiya's defense attorney, Rashad Musa.
4: I was informed by the investigating officer that a separate case number had been registered in respect of the firearm issue. The issue, as I understand it, is that General Sibiya, on the day of his arrest, had a firearm with him. It was not necessarily on his person. It was stored in his vehicle. This is what I was told. And that, of course, the state is now alleging a contravention by Mr. Sibiya on the Firearms Control Act.
3: Meanwhile, Finance Minister Enoch Godongwana says his hands are tied over the blacklisting of companies implicated in corruption by a special investigating unit. the presidency referred 509 cases to National Treasury a year ago, but only 18 companies have been added to the blacklist. Godongwan says the Treasury can only act after the relevant state entity submits a formal request and supporting documents. He says he will explore legal options against institutions that have failed to act. In news further afield, an Israel-bound flight from Dubai to Tel Aviv was diverted to Saudi Arabia after one pilot allegedly stabbed another and apparently tried to crash the plane. Israeli Prime Minister Benjamin Netanyahu says the aircraft plunged 17,050 feet in less than 2 minutes. A passenger reported hearing screams before several men rushed into the cockpit and subdued the attacker. Here's more from the following report, of BBC News.
2: Israel's Prime Minister Benjamin Netanyahu says a pilot on board that flight tried to stab the other pilot and intended to crash the plane. The Fly Dubai plane was about 2 hours into its journey when it happened. The aircraft sent an emergency signal, followed by a distress code used to report a hijacking. That prompted Israeli and Saudi fighter jets to be scrambled to intercept it. The plane then reverted back to its general emergency signal. Almost all the passengers on the flight were Israelis. Prime Minister Netanyahu says he's spoken to people on board who told him the plane went into a spin and began to descend. Flight tracking data shows, in fact, that it dropped 17,000 feet. That's more than 5,000 meters in just 2 minutes. It seems that passengers and crew were able to get into the cockpit and overpower the pilot and tie him down. Two other pilots who were traveling on the plane then took over in the cockpit and were able to land the aircraft safely at Tobruk Airport.
3: In your weather update, starting with Johannesburg, it is 19 degrees Celsius. Pretoria, 21 degrees Celsius. Cape Town, it is 23 degrees Celsius. And ending with Durban, it is 23 degrees Celsius. On the markets update, the rand to the US dollar is trading at 16 rands and 60 cents and 21 rands and 94 cents to the British pound. On the commodities markets, gold is trading at 4,150 rands and 25 cents per ounce. Platinum is trading at 1,700 rands and 46 cents per ounce. And Brent crude oil is trading at 100 rands and 58 cents a barrel. Recapping on the top stories at 11 o'clock. Inspection flags policing gaps at Kempton Park and Tembisa SAPS. Godongwan says the Treasury cannot blacklist 500 companies without state entity requests. And the pilot accused of trying to crash Israel-bound flight after stabbing a co-pilot. If you have any local news that you would like Kofifi FM to follow up on, feel free to send us a WhatsApp to 079-468-5183. That's 079-468-5183. 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The next news update is coming up at 12 o'clock for Kofifi FM News. I am C. Poserutu, and leaving you with Pastor Christopher De Silva on the third and final hour of the Good Morning Kofifi FM Family Show. 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
1: 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And we feel so good about it. So, stay tuned and enjoy Die Stasie van die Nasie met die groot sensasie.

12 minutes past the hour of 11, almost 13 minutes past the hour of 11, first day of the 10th month. It is summertime, and we are in a beautiful, beautiful month, which is October month. We just had some nice conversations also off air with some of the people, you know, just reminding me of what a beautiful month this really is. Coming from you to Stacey in Port Shepstone, saying to us, blessed birthday to Auntie Des in PE. Auntie Des, the Lord bless you and keep you. The Lord make his face to shine upon you and be gracious unto you. The Lord turn his face towards you and give you his peace. One also coming to us, saying us that senior citizens honored with free entrance to Joburg Zoo this October. South Africa recognizes October as a senior citizens month. And for this whole month, our grandparents, grandmas, grandpas get to enjoy free access to the Joburg Zoo. Okay, this is something that we are definitely going to look into, and you can then let the people know. Once again, thank you for tuning in. One that also comes to me that says that there is a one coming if you are interested at the City of Johannesburg Skills Unit Region B. In partnership with Skills to Furnish International, has an opportunity for 12 months furniture manufacturing training. Full qualification starting on the 1st October 2026. If you are interested to participate in the program, there is kindly, you can go submit your CV, certified IT copy and certified matric certificate or grade 11 report to the Transformation Development Center, which is the TDC, in 26 Perth Road, Westbury. To Ntswaki Molefe, I need three people for replacement, so you can go, and if you are interested in that, to the TVC building, and you can go and leave your if you want to be in the furniture business and make furniture, or you want to be in carpentry, that is your chance that you can go, and you will have a 12-month, you know, qualification certificate saying that you have, but qualified, and you can then also start off with your own business in time to do upholstery and also reupholstery as you gain, you know, the skill and also the experience as you grow older. For young men, that's not only for you, that's for young ladies also that wants to say, no, I want to be in carpentry, let me go and do, and I want to be a furniture maker, especially for those that are also interior designers. Also can go and do that so that you can be one that if people come to you, you can design the interior and the furniture that they want within their homes. 079-468-5183, you are still tuned in to the Good Morning Coffee for Family show, and this is how we do it here, right here on your station of the nation on this 1st of October.

0: 24 minutes past the hour 11. This is how I come to say 24 minutes, and I have about a few minutes left to be with you. Just thought I should share, you know, the thing that I want you to look on and reflect on your own life. How grateful and how thankful we must really be for the gift of life. How far we have come, how the Lord has carried us, how we fought so many battles within ourselves, wanted to give up, thought of giving up, waking up every morning, feeling that you just have to drag yourself to work, just have to drag yourself to do what you need to do. Sometimes you feel like just packing up and leaving. So many times you just thought, no, it's not enough for me. When will it ever change? I cannot stand this. I do not know when will I be able to come out of this. I feel like I am stuck. I feel, you know, I'm procrastinating. Even though I move one step forward, it seems like I'm taking two back. The harder I work, the less I see progress. It seems like I am in a hole, and every time I want to get out of the hole, I'm only digging the hole deeper. So how far have you come from the time that you have seen yourself going through the 9th month? You are in the 10th month today. You've gone through a whole 9 months, and you think that is not enough for you. You say to yourself, I hope the last quarter of this year, it is going to be a very good quarter of the year. It is 3 months, October, November, and December is the last quarter of the year. I hope it's going to be a much better quarter this year 2026. But all that we need to understand, people, that as much as it seems that there is nothing happening within our own lives, let me just make it clear to you. I have spoken to you, I told you that the seasons has changed. The rain came, the rain is gone, the sun is out. So with the rains that have fallen now, the sun is shining, we're going to see once again the blossoming and the blooming of the trees. We're going to see the fruits that the trees has been dormant for so many months. Now the tree has finally found life. The water came, the sun comes, and the tree is producing fruit. And the fruit is not for the tree, but the fruit is for those that will enjoy the fruit of what the tree is producing. So you are producing fruit. That is the word of the Lord. He says that my Father cuts off those, then he prunes those that he wants to bear. He wants them to bear more fruit. Remember, you are but the one that bears the fruit so that others can benefit from you. It is not you need to benefit from yourself. Do not get, you know, this thing wrong. Do not get misled by your own thoughts. Don't get deceived, you know, but what the picture is painting for you. It's not you. It's not about you. It is about what the next person can get out of you and how the next person can live from you. Your life is not your own. Your life is for the next person. So you are the producer of fruit in other people's life. The Lord is not talking about producing fruit for yourself. It is impossible, because you take the text and you take it out of context, and then you are left with a corn. Do not be left with a corn. Read the whole context so that you may understand the text. The text says that my Father said that they will produce more fruit The more fruit you produce is fruit for the next person. It is not fruit that you produce for yourself. You cannot produce fruit for yourself. How can a tree produce fruit for itself? It is impossible. A grapevine does not produce grapes for itself. It produces grapes for the person that is going to enjoy the fruit that comes from it. The press of the olive, it is not from the tree. The olive tree is not for itself. It is a tree that produces olives so that you and I can have the benefit of the olive oil and the olives. The vine is producing the grapes so that you and I can then also enjoy the fruit that comes from the vine, the grape, and also the pressing of the grape. It will be turned into grape juice. It will be turned into wine so that people can enjoy what the grapevine has been given. So the joy comes from the vine is that I have made other people happy. The joy that comes from the olive tree says that I have produced olives so that the people can taste the goodness that comes from me. They can enjoy the olive oil. They can use the oil of all for different things, but I have done my part, and my part will come where I will become stagnant again, that I will lie dormant for that month that I do not produce it. But once I come to produce it, I produce it in full, and I give my all so that people can live of it and people can be glad and have a wonderful life. So remember, it is going to change. Change is inevitable. Life in itself is changing. The Lord is busy working on your behalf and my behalf. And I'm saying this to you with so much confidence and so much faith within me that this is going to be a year that we're going to end off and thank the Lord for His kindness. Thank the Lord for His goodness. That 2026 is going to end off a year that the Lord is going to show up and the Lord is going to show off with us. That when we enter into 2027, we will remember the goodness of the Lord, that He brought us out of a drought, that He brought us out of something that we thought we could never go through. But as the rains came and now the sun is shining, the producing of the fruit is there. All that you need to do, you need to know how to share it. You need to know how to give it. You need to know how to release it. And then when you release it into the lives of the people, the gift that the Lord has placed upon you, you will see the result. You are here to change the lives of other people. For me, it is more beneficial. For me, it is more that I cannot put a price on it. It is priceless when I am helping people to see that their lives are changed and their lives are being transformed. And that is priceless. That is more valuable than gold, more valuable than anything that this world can even give us. It is to see that someone that has gone through something and now they have found themselves once again and they are alive. As the father said unto the other brother, your brother was lost, but now he is found. He was dead, but now he is alive. Now you can see that what we are talking about, when you see that is happening and you have been part of the transformation and the growth of other people and their lives have been changed, that for me, there is no monetary value that you can put to it because money can't buy that. It's impossible. You cannot buy the life of someone that you can see this person has gone through so much and this person stood up and fought this good fight and today their lives have been changed because you were part of that change in their lives. They cannot repay you. They need not repay you for it. All that you need to do is you just need to embrace it and say, thank you, Lord, that you could have used me to also bring change to one person's life. All that we need to do is to change one person at a time, and that person will bring change to another person, and so the ripple effect will be, and we can see the change that is happening. This is what we need within our lives, and this is where we start. Let us start, for charity begins at home, and this is how we are going to do it. Let it start with us, and as it starts with us, we will then see how our lives will grow and your life will grow because you are the one that are producing the fruit that someone else can live off and their lives can be changed. 079-468-5183. This is how we do it right here on the Shore Station of the Nation, Coffee Fair FM 97.2. Thank you for everyone that has been with us and with me from the hours of 9. It is 35 minutes, going to be 35 minutes past the hour of 11, and this is how I am going to sign out for you this morning. Going to be back with you by the grace of the Almighty, same place, same time, from the hours of 9 up until 12 tomorrow morning, Friday morning, free for Friday. But today, it's a blessed Thursday. We carry on today. Today have enough troubles about of its own. We do not worry about tomorrow, because the Lord will supply today's needs for today.
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0: And that is how I come to say goodbye on the Good Morning Coffee with Family show. That was yesterday. Yeah, we are tomorrow today, and we are not going to trouble ourselves about tomorrow. But that being said, it's 59 minutes past the hour of 11, and you are still tuned into the show station of the nation, Coffee Fair FM 97.2. We are on the top of the hour 12. Sipho Soruto standing by to give us the news. And after that, we will also have Pastor Robert and Pastor Ambrose being with me from the hours of 12 to 1, just to come and speak into our hearts as the Lord has laid it upon their hearts to come and minister into our lives. But thank you. It is the first day. Thank you for hosting me, wherever you may have listened to. You are the most valuable asset to the radio, the listener in Coffee Fee Land. Going to be with you same place, same time, from the hours of 9 until 12 tomorrow morning. But thank you for being with me up until now. It is 12 o'clock, and it is time for me to say good afternoon. Not going to say goodbye, because I'm still going to be with you up until 1 o'clock, on where we're going to just minister into your life and into our hearts as the Lord is laid it upon ours.
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2: Thank you very much to Pastor Christopher De Silva. This news bulletin is proudly brought to you by Ditiro Sports Management, with the news headlines at the hour 12 o'clock. Inspection flags policing gaps at Kempton Park and Tembisa SAPS. And the Cabinet steps up repatriations for El Nino impact. With the news at 12 o'clock Central African Time on Coffee Fee FM 97.2, I am Sipho Soruto. Good afternoon. An unannounced inspection has exposed resource and capacity challenges at police stations in Kempton Park and Tembisa. Parliament's Police Portfolio Committee Chairperson Ian Cameron found Kempton Park SAPS without electricity or a functioning generator, while 27 vehicles have been boarded since 2020. At Tembisa, there were 71 detectives against an establishment of 81, with only about 3 visible policing vehicles generally available per shift. The Gauteng government says that the challenges are well known and are already being addressed. Now to this next update. Gauteng Human Settlements MEC Tasnim Motara has warned beneficiaries against renting out or leasing or attempting to sell government-subsidized RDP homes. She says this undermines an effort to tackle the province's housing crisis and the growth of informal settlements. Motara says action will be taken under the Housing Act against beneficiaries who misuse allocated homes. Meanwhile, 2 mega projects at Riverside View and Clayville are expected to deliver 22,523 housing opportunities, including RDP, social and first-time buyers. In other news, Gauteng Transport Inspectorate officers have intensified enforcement operations against non-compliant public transport operators across the province. Between the 21st and the 27th of September, 18 unroadworthy minibuses were taken off the roads, while 43 discontinuation notices were issued in Johannesburg, Tshwane and Ekurhuleni. Officials also found 62 minibuses without valid license discs and 105 drivers operating without valid driving licenses. 2 people were arrested for allegedly driving under the influence of alcohol. The operations formed part of the Gauteng Department of Roads and Transport hashtag Remove Skorokoro campaign. MEC Kidiboni Dialetlabela says sustained enforcement will continue, with road safety remaining a priority. Meanwhile, Cabinet is intensifying preparations for the possible impact of El Nino on South Africa during the 2026 and 2027 summer season. Government says hotter and drier conditions and below normal rainfall could put pressure on water supplies, agriculture and food security. Authorities are also preparing for drought, fires and possible impacts on vulnerable communities, while municipalities and disaster management centers are being urged to remain on high alert. The following audio is a courtesy of SABC News. Here's the Deputy Government Spokesperson William Baloyi.
3: We want the citizens to be alerted of what is to come. Very soon, through GCIS, we will publish the public campaign parts when it's finalized. As you might be aware, El Nino is a climate phenomenon, and its impact depends on how it develops and on local weather conditions. So South Africa is preparing for the possibility of hotter and drier conditions and below normal rainfall in some areas during especially this season.
2: In news further afield, at least two migrants, including a child, have died and six others are missing after a boat sank off Tunisia near the Gulf of Gabes. Sea Watch rescuers found five survivors and two bodies in a deflated rubber dinghy. Another 23 people reached a nearby gas platform and survived. The migrants were from Eritrea, Ethiopia, South Sudan, Pakistan, and Nigeria. The rescue ship Aurora is taking survivors to Italy. The IOM says 997 people have died or gone missing on the Central Mediterranean route so far this year. The following report is a courtesy of Africa News.
4: At least two people, one of them a child, died and six went missing after a dramatic shipwreck off the Tunisian coast near the Gulf of Gab, according to the European non-profit humanitarian organization Sea Watch on Tuesday. The rescue ship Aurora, run by Sea Watch, in the early morning of Tuesday located a deflated rubber dinghy with five survivors and two bodies on board. The other 23 survivors, among them a toddler and five women, managed to escape the shipwreck by reaching a gas platform 100 kilometers from the Tunisian coast. The migrants and refugees were from Eritrea, Ethiopia, South Sudan, Pakistan, and Nigeria.
2: And now in your weather update, starting with Johannesburg, it is 19 degrees Celsius, Pretoria 21 degrees Celsius, Cape Town 23 degrees Celsius, and ending with Durban, it is 23 degrees Celsius. On the markets update, the rand to the US dollar is trading at 16 rands and 58 cents and 21 rands and 91 cents to the British pound. On the commodities markets, gold is trading at 4,162 rands and 34 cents per ounce. Platinum is trading at 1,706 rands and 30 cents per ounce. And Brent crude oil is trading at 100 rands and 38 cents a barrel. Recapping on the top stories at 12 o'clock. Inspection flags policing gaps at Kempton Park and Tembisa SAPS. Cabinet steps up repatriation, or rather preparations for El Nino impact. If you have any local news that you would like Kofifi FM to follow up on, feel free to send us a WhatsApp to 079-468-5183. That's 079-468-5183. 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The next news update is coming up at 3 o'clock for Kofifi FM News. I am C. Poserutu, and good afternoon.
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1: 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So stay tuned and enjoy Die Stasie van die Nasie met die groot sensasie.

0: 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It's 15 minutes past the hour 12, and you know this time of the afternoon, I'm just coming to greet. I'm here with Pastor Robert and also Pastor Ambrose, best known as Pastor Robert, and also Pastor Nikki. Manne van die Here, wees gegroet, amen.
1: Good afternoon, 15 minutes past 12. Nee, middag. Middag, Pastor Nikki, Pastor De Silva, our listeners. Thank you for having us in your space, and thank you for tuning in. It's such a privilege, such an honor. We are humbled by your presence, and like we say, God is faithful, and God is truthful, and we honor him that we can be in this place. We are really humbled. Pastor Nikki, hoe gaan met jou, Dinar?
2: Good afternoon, Pastor Chris, Pastor Robba, nee, dit gaan baie, baie goed met my, min om te kla, baie om dankbaar oor te wees. But yeah, here we are Thursday again, family, and we are here, soons in Afrikaans, terug op die brug, to come and bless you with God's word. God's word never go out of fashion, always in fashion, always in tune, and sit back, relax, because I know God has got something in store for you.
1: Amen.
0: 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And so, I'm just leaving you with that. 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So I know what it's this month is all about. You go and figure it out. 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
0: Ja, hey, yeah, we're going to have a good time, yeah. But that being said, I am just going to listen and sit back, going to give over to the man of God to bless us with God's word. Gaan niks sê, ek wil net sit aan achter

0: Is Anwar.
1: Yes,
0: so we wait for that great day. Pastor Silva, such an honor. Not such a good news that I want to start with. We have the loss of our good friend, Pastor De Silva. I'm going to help you, man. Okay. Help me now for like 10 seconds. Good friend, my daughter-in-law's uncle, mother's brother, have passed on. Pastor De Silva, I'm going to help with the fallen name. Want het was sy brigade, hulle het saam groot geword, saam oud geraak, saam laerskool geloop, saam hoërskool, saam groot geword, en nou was ons op my plek. En ja, he have succumb, the fight against some illness, and Ebu, Whittington, have last night, I got news from my son, that, and then we were supposed to go in, but I thank God, man, to my daughter and my son for going and be there, because they called me and they said, hey, must come at his bedside, we're going to pray with him. But, you know, we released them to go do that, and God has placed a calling on their life, and they quote for it, and they went. And I'm so grateful, Pastor De Silva, that they could serve him with communion, and he could get his house in order.
1: Yeah.
0: He could once more embrace and take up salvation when it was presented to him.
2: Amen.
0: And not long after that I got a phone call that he passed on. And so we thank the Lord for his life, celebrating it, and to the greater Whittington family, Dutch families, my daughter-in-law, my son, and her mother, my son's mother-in-law, Sharon, and Babes, and Vanessa, and Steph, and all the others.
1: Yeah.
0: We want to just give our sincere condolences to you.
2: Broers, ook wat nog is.
0: Yes. Hoeveel broers is hulle? Hulle was 7 of 8, nee?
2: Hulle is nog as, soos Bugs daar so, dan sit nog ook Chippy daar so. Ja, om Lennis nie weer daar nie, so as ook Chippy daar so, en dan sit om Bugs.
0: Ja. En dan die sisters, ek weet, hulle is net 3 sisters, nee?
2: Ja.
0: Sharon, Vanessa en Barbara.
2: Ja.
0: Ja. So these were the loved ones, family and in-laws and wife or children and whoever is attached to that family. Please do receive our sincere condolences, and may God give you strength and courage in this time. I know it was a short but sudden one. Yeah, he did have his challenges with health conditions, and to God be the glory for the life that our Abos lived in and through this family. So if there's any other announcements that we can make of your loved ones, 0794685183 is our WhatsApp call. And so us from here by Kofifi and the friends and families, our sincere condolences if you have loved one that have surpassed. And so may God give you strength in this time of your bereavement. And then, happy August, man. It gekom. I see so.
1: October.
0: October. Ja, August. Hey, the Engels, ne. October, man. I see so. And I kom met a lekker reentjong. Intratusions, rechtig. Is nou somer, nou ne, officially. So the last 3-4 days, het ons goeie reend gehad, en hy het om presence gewees Oktober, met wat kom hy, ne? So showers of blessings is ours in this month, and we thank the Lord for open heavens, that he can pour down the form and the letter, ne? That we can contain that blessing. Ja, beloveds, congratulations to Pastor Walters. Hotel Walters family. I went to that ordination on Saturday with one church, and we thank the Lord for the offers that he's placed people in. So we are grateful that we can stand in his presence and in his will and in his... It's just but grace, beloved. It's just but grace. And so I am not going to hesitate in any other way. My few minutes that I do have to

encourage you. I am really at the place of the trials that we face every day, and so I'm gonna share out of what we are faced with every day. And as beloveds, as believers, we should know that according to Ephesians 6 and verse 10, we are in a warfare. Therefore, we have to be equipped with the full armor of God.

verse here as an opening statement that say, for though we walk in the flesh, we do not war according to the flesh. For the weapons of our warfare are not carnal but mighty in God for pulling down strongholds, casting down arguments, and every high thing that exalts itself against the knowledge of God, bringing every thought into captivity to the obedience of Christ, and being ready to punish all disobedience when your obedience is fulfilled. That's in 2 Corinthians chapter 10, and I've just read you a few verses there. I would like to do a few more others, but there's other scriptures that I want to come to, and the next one is out of 1 James chapter 1, and I think I'm going to read there from verse 2. My brethren, count it all joy when you fall into various trials, knowing that the testing of your faith produces patience. But let patience have its perfect work, that you may be perfect and complete, lacking nothing. If any of you lacks wisdom, let him ask God, who gives to all liberally and without reproach, and it will be given to him. But let him ask in faith, with no doubting. For he who doubts is like a wave of the sea, driven and tossed by the wind. For let not that man suppose that he will receive anything from the Lord. He is a double-minded man, unstable in all his ways. Beloveds, my opening scripture is Ephesians 6 verse 10, that our warfare is not against flesh and blood. And we are faced with so much trials, so much tribulations, so much stand up, especially when it comes to leadership. I want to talk a little bit of the leadership, what we are faced with, whether you are in the clergy, the fivefold ascension gift ministry, and you serve in the front line of the gospel, or if it is a parent that is running a house, whether both parents, whether one parent, and you are faced with the upbringing of children, and you have to impart into them the statutes and commandments, the fear of God, which Proverbs 3 from verse 3 say, the beginning of wisdom, the fear of the Lord is the beginning of wisdom. That, beloved, as we approach this, and I don't know how long can we take on this series or topic, that we are faced with diverse challenges and trials. And I speak about leadership, and I speak about the role that you play in building, the role that you play, the responsibility that you have over those that God has placed under you. And know this, that Psalms 23 say, the Lord is my shepherd, and we have a greater covering over us that cover us, especially when it comes to the trials and the temptations that are being thrown to us. Some of us might have emotional trauma that we have to face. Some of us have to go through facing family, friends, community. Persecution is so vivid. And then there's also the leadership of our politicians as we're preparing in the next few months for our election, and that we're going through, and you as leaders have to stand, and you have to make promises again that you're not sure where is it going to go to, because our nation and our country is under such a severe attack of evil and listen to what the Bible says. He says that the obedience that we stand in obedience and not in disobedience, that we faced with what we just read out of the book of James, that we are faced constantly, daily, with this trial and temptation, that we have to fight this good fight of faith, no matter what comes our way. And so I don't want to get ahead of myself. I just want to talk. I just want to communicate and just let the word of God
have his rightful place in our lives, because

0: because faith cometh by hearing, and hearing then by the word of God. As we stand, beloveds, that we stand strong, that we be equipped with the full armor of God. My scripture reading, where I want to encourage you out of, is out of 2 Kings chapter number 9, and where the king have sent, where the king of Israel have sent for Jehu to be anointed in verses number 4. And I'm just going to scroll to them, because why? And here he say, and when he arrived, there were the captains of the army sitting, and he said, I have a message for you, commander. Jehu said, which one of us? He said, for you, commander. Then he rose and went into the house, and he poured the oil on his head and said to him, thus says the Lord God of Israel, I have anointed you king over the people of the Lord, over Israel. You shall strike down the house of Ahab, your master, that I may avenge the blood of my servants, the prophets, and the blood of all the servants of the Lord at the hand of Jezebel. For the whole house of Ahab shall perish, and I will cut from Ahab the males in Israel, both bond and free. So I'll make the house of Ahab like the house of Jeroboam, the son of Nebat. Now here, beloveds, let me just go further, because this is very key in the next verse. You say, and the dogs shall eat Jezebel on the plot of ground at Jezreel, and there shall be none to bury her. And he opened the door and fled. Then Jehu came out to the servants of his master, and one said to him, is all well? Why did this mad man come to you? And he said to them, you know the man and his babble. And they said, I lie, tell us now. So he said, thus and thus spoke to me, saying, thus the Lord has anointed you over king of Israel. Now it's not easy for you to come to a place and affirm what God has promised to do over your life. And as a leader, we are really, really challenged and faced with so many and so much, especially when you have to come and you have to tell the brethren, whether it is in a dream, whether it's in the vision, whether it's in the word of God, like in this case, and whether it's just merely by appointment, where God has placed you with the mantle and placed you with a anointing for such a purpose, like Jehu was faced with. Now, I'm reminded by how Joseph, when he had a dream and a vision, and he had to share it with his father and his brothers, and they saw him as arrogant because of what was brought to him. Now you see, God will anoint you. God will raise you up. And I want you to know that the minute that mantle falls on you, persecution will come, especially in places that you don't expect it. That's my next verse I want to say. Now here, the prophet, the Lord gave a word to the prophet to say, go and anoint Jehu, so that Jehu can go and Jehu can take work back that which was taken from my people, my prophets, my men. Remember that it was Elijah that had to go into hiding because Jezebel was killing the prophets. And I want to speak against this morning the spirit of Jezebel that is still going around, that is still in our midst, that is still destroying, that is still breaking down what God has raised up to do, that is still coming up against anointing. That is why in 2 Chronicles you'll find out that Jehoshaphat, when he went to war, the Lord said to him, and the Lord gave him a clear instruction how he can go out and how he can fight this war. He said, you will not fight this war anymore, for this battle is not yours in 2 Chronicles, Chronicles chapter 20. But it belongs to the Lord. And you will not have to lift up a finger to fight. And the Lord strategically placed the singers, the Levites, the musicians, and those that are of the Lord's camp to go and fight the enemy on the other side. A preaching and a topic for another day. The thing where I want to come to is where Joshua, in Joshua chapter 5, when he went out and he had to go fight, the angel of the Lord, the presence of God showed up with the sword in his hand, and Joshua asked him this, not even knowing that he's speaking to God. He said, are you with us or are you against us? And the Lord answered him and he said, neither. And so I want you to know that many a times when you're in battle, when you're fighting, you don't know who's your enemy. You don't know who's with you. You don't know who's against you. Listen to this last piece that I'm going to close here, Pastor Nikki. Just give me 1 minute to conclude this one. Listen to what he say in Exodus chapter 17, where Moses went up to the mountain and he took Hur with him and he took Aaron with him, and Joshua was in the battle in the valley. And the Bible say whenever Moses lift up his hands, Joshua would win the fight. Whenever Moses' hands went out, Joshua would lose the fight. So Hur and Aaron had to come under Joshua's hands and to lift it up so that the Israelites can win the fight in the valley. Listen to this. What I want to conclude with is that Joshua didn't know Moses is busy praying for him. You don't know who is in a prayer closet for you. When you go to trials, when you're faced with challenges, I had to go, Pastor Nikki, through a horrible, horrible thing. I've never in my entire life thought I will face something like this. But you know what? While I was there in prison cells, I realized and I focused and I could feel the prayer of people going up according to James chapter 5 and verse 16, that we are in warfare. And know this, that when you are in warfare, that you have the full armor of God on. Whether it is in your financial area, whether it is in your health, whether it is in facing people that you have to stand for truth. The Bible say, if we suffer, we must suffer for truth and for righteousness sake. For wherever evil is, wherever good is, where you want to do good, evil is present. The enemy is not happy, and therefore we are still faced with the spirit of Jezebel. We are still faced with persecution. We are still faced with wants to kill that with God's efforts. But God is reigning. Sons, not in the area of male, but sonship in the function of coming through for what God has put in place. And therefore, as we stand in this warfare, that we take up the sword of the word, that we can cut the fiery darts of the enemy, and the shield of faith, that we can block out these plans of the enemy. May God strengthen you. May God, whatever your fight is, whatever your challenge is, whatever it is, this battle does not belong to you. It belongs to the Lord, and let God do it. Allow God to be God in this thing. Like he said to Joshua, if you are with me or are you against me? And he said, neither. So know this, that God is on our side. I close Romans 8 verse 31. If God before me, who can be against me? I hope I didn't take your time, Pastor Nikki.
1: No, Pastor Robert. I am always so grateful to listen to so many messages, but you know, the two of us just click, you know, to minister God's word. And I know there's a person sitting here this afternoon that's going through so much. In fact, Pastor, I'm going to speak about Joseph, but I just want to cooperate these two services or amalgamate the two sermons here today. I wanted to speak about Joseph, who lost his garment or his coat twice in his career, but he never lost his character. There's somebody that's going through so much. You have lost your house, you have lost your car, you have lost so many things in your life, but today you're still standing. The grace that brought you safe thus far. And today I just want you to look back how God has been faithful towards you. You know, the one season Joseph found himself, lost his coat to his brothers when they threw him in a pit. The coat became the evidence to his dad that his son is dead. And I want to tell you today, they've brought up evidence against you. But like Pastor Robba said, you would sit there and you know that people are praying for you. And I want to tell you today, wherever you are and going through so much, there's a person appointed just to pray for you. You know the reasons why God allows us to lose certain things, to lose certain people, because we disconnect with God and we connect with the wrong people. Ek wil vandag vir iemand sê, when God allows you a disconnection with a friend, ons het nie weer mekaar gesien nie. There wasn't a fight. We just grew apart. It's the favor and the blessing of God that would take you apart to link you up with the right people. Joseph lost his coat, but he never lost himself. I'm picturing Joseph in the pit. All that he saw was the sun coming up, the sun going down, the moon coming up, the moon going down, but he never lost himself. And I want to tell you today, sometimes we've lost so much in life. We've lost our loved ones. We lost our friends. We lost our jobs. We lost our houses. But today we are still standing. In fact, Joseph lost his coat twice on his journey. The first coat was taken by his brothers. They threw him in a pit and sold him into slavery. The second garment he left behind was when Joseph fled from temptation and refused to compromise his purity. That was with Potiphar's wife. And I want to tell you today, the enemy could have taken Joseph's coat, but the enemy could not take his character. They have robbed you of so many things in your life, but what you've got inside of you, they might not like you because you don't dress like them. You don't sit in like them. You don't fit in like them. But when God appoints you for a time and a season, you are not called to fit in. In fact, you are called to stand out. Meneer, mevrou, I want to tell you today, your children has robbed you of your dignity. They've robbed you of so much things. They've robbed you. They've sold everything in the house. But mommy, you're still standing. You can still fall on your knees and thank this great God that they never robbed you of your life. That's the word for today. You might have lost your position at work. Somebody became better. Somebody was promoted. Somebody was elevated. But you're still in that same position. You cried many a days. You've known you've given your everything, but they just overtaken you. But I want to tell you today, when God has his eye on you, nobody can rob you of that job. Yes, they might have taken your position, but I want to tell you, God has repositioned you for the next position. You have lost so many relationships. You've tried so many guys. Mommy, jy het diena uitgevat en dyne het jou uitgevat. And young man, you've gone through so many girls and you were looking for Mrs. Right. Like we always say, the queen of your heart. And the relationship never worked out because God has somebody with your name and your title to alive. Young lady, you've tried, you've gone out and you said to yourself, dear city only, like a David of old, God himself came into the house with the prophet Samuel. And the question that was raised, isn't there another one? I want to tell you about the opportunity. You've prepared yourself for the next business opportunity. You have prepared yourself for the next venture. You have prepared yourself for that opportunity that has come and you waited for it. And before you know, you were robbed of the opportunity. God has not forgotten about you. You have been misunderstood so many a times. You thought they would understand you, but they went out of their ways to misunderstand you. And you were in shock and you were in tears and you thought, how could they misunderstand me? They must have misunderstood you, because the Master himself, the great I Am, has understood where you're going to, because nobody could understand the assignment that has been attached to your life. You've been falsely accused. People said, people did. Hulle het van jou tafel gedek. You were the order of discussion. You've never said it. You have never did it. But you came through as being falsely accused of this thing that you've never done. You were found guilty by their mouths. Every tongue that rises up against you, this God that we serve will come and he will rescue you in the time of need. You were watched, you were in the interview, you were the favorite candidate, and your hard work just disappeared in the presence of where you are. I know today, maybe you don't want to hear what I'm saying to you, but I'm here to remind you that there is a God that knows something about you that you don't even know about yourself. There is a God that knows the possessions and the things that have been stripped away from you without you even consenting. But God himself will and has called you. There's something that I said the other day. In fact, I wrote it down. And it says, when God calls you, amen, it's never a conference call. It is a personal call, a one-on-one call, knowing that God is able. God is faithful. God is more than enough. The great I Am that is still on our side. And we honor God this afternoon for who we are. Oh, he is in our lives. I cannot without his presence. I'm reminded this morning of this afternoon when Moses left. He says, I will not go unless your presence go with me. Moses knew the cloud. He understood the fire that needs to go with him. And I want to tell you today, rather lose me as a friend, rather lose so and so as a friend, but when you lose the great I Am, you are lost forever. We cannot without the presence of Almighty God. If everybody leave you and you still have the presence, you have everything for you today. Joseph's story taught us one thing. You can lose everything, but don't let them rob you of your character. They can take your clothes, but your integrity is greater. You might be in a position where you've lost your recognizing. But I want to tell you today, even the circumstances, God himself is for us. The first coat represented the favor in, according to Genesis 37, Joseph had a coat designed by his dad, knowing that if God has got you special favor set out. Imagine the moment the coat presented something visible, but when the father looks at him, he saw his son's favor. This boy had a special favor on his life. The favor of God would rest upon you. And knowing that if God is for us, who can be against us? It is the Father's love. It is the Father's love that we can depend on. It is the grace of God that loves us unconditionally. It is the mercy of God It is the mercy of God. It is the mercy of God knowing that when they strip you and they would sell you into slavery. You know, a young lady was telling me, Pastor, I wasn't introduced to drugs. I was put on the drug. But the Master had us designed for a time and a season like this. When God rescued that young lady from the drug den, they thought they're going to enslave her. But when our God is able to do far more than what we can desire, they tried to rob her of her dignity. They tried to rob Joseph of his stripping, but they never rob the purpose of God in his life. And I'm going to tell you today, God has called you and I, wherever you are today, in your lounge, in your dining room. The coat was gone. The dream was still alive. The family rejected him, but God never rejected him. And today, in closing, I'm going to tell you today, God got you and God has your back for a time and a season such as this. Amen and amen.
2: Hallelujah, hallelujah, amen. Hallelujah, amen. Once again, Kofi Philan, thank you for tuning into this show, Station of the Nation. It is exactly 49 minutes past the hour of 12. It is the first day of October, and we want to thank the Lord for Pastor Robert and also Pastor Ambrose to come in and share the word of the Lord with us. Yes, as you have mentioned, Pastor Ambrose, you know, they can rob you of the cloak, but they cannot rob you of the gift. You know, the most important thing, when Jesus stood before the woman at the well, he said to the woman, "Woman, if you only knew the gift, if only you knew the gift and who is standing in front of you, you would have asked of me, and I would have given unto you." So the man of God came today, and they have served the gift. They have given unto you what the Lord has purposed in their hearts to come and give unto you this afternoon. Once again, thank you for tuning in. It's 50 minutes past the hour 12, and this is how we come to the end of our show. Pastor Robert, a state for ons om te groet. Amen.
3: Dankbaar hart staan ek terug en sê die Here seën die almal. Name by name, face by face, we honor you. Pastor Nikki.
1: Amen. To the guys, thank you very much for allowing us this platform. And I know that God had a word for somebody out there. And just know that if God is for us, who can be against us? From myself, Pastor Ambrose, always known as Pastor Nikki, have a blessed and a fruitful week. God bless you. Amen. Amen.
2: Thank
1: amen.
2: You. Thank you guys for tuning in. Yeah, as you will know, let us receive the benediction. The Lord bless you and keep you. The Lord make his face to shine upon you and be gracious unto you. The Lord turn his face towards you and give you his peace. Amen.

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5: Don't need George Fibers to tell us about Winnie Mandela. We don't need Stratcom to tell us about Winnie Mandela. We will celebrate Winnie Mandela forever, for as long as we are still alive. If it's true that the ANC honors Winnie Mandela, name the Cape Town Airport Winnie Mandela Airport. Thank you.

A very warm good afternoon to you, and thank you so much for tuning on to Kofifi FM 97.2, where it all began. This is your Thursday installment of the Empowerment Hour show, coming to you live this afternoon from studio number 2, that is in Cresta, here on Kofifi FM. Let me kindly take this opportunity to kindly greet you, and thank you so much for welcoming me to your home and also to your car, if ever maybe you are listening also on your way to work this afternoon, maybe working a night or rather a day shift. Thank you so much. If maybe you are currently in a bus, maybe currently in a taxi, or perhaps at the airport, maybe waiting to board in your airplane, thank you so much, and possibly tuning into Kofifi FM. This is the Empowerment Hour show. I'm your host, C. Poserutu, hoping that you are well wherever you are. It is a Thursday, the 1st of October 2025, or 2026 rather, and hoping that you are well, and this is what you can look forward to on the Thursday installment of the Empowerment Hour show. We'll be looking at some of the stories which have been making headlines since this morning, as we know that there's a lot that has been happening, especially with what has been happening lately around the country, the killings of women, the killings of the violence rather that has been experienced lately here in South Africa, particularly to the women, the killings that has been happening here in the Gauteng province, mostly in the Kempton Park area. So that's what we'll be looking at through this Thursday edition of the Empowerment Hour show. Also, what you can look forward to, you can also be looking at, we will be talking, just have a detailed look into the GBV, actually, so that in the next coming few weeks we'll be able to organize maybe a conversation or interview with one of the people from the security clusters, either from the Gauteng Community Safety Department. So we'll be having those conversations so that we can be able to get over this situation that is happening here in our country lately, mostly here in the province of Gauteng. Hoping that you are well. Time, it is now 6 minutes after 1 o'clock Central African time. This is your time. If you are tuning on to www.kofififm.co.za, I kindly welcome you. And otherwise, if you are around here in Johannesburg, you can kindly also tune in live on the 97.2 frequency. That is where we are. Kofifi FM, this is where it all began. It is now 7 minutes after 1 o'clock. We are now on the first segment of the Empowerment Hour show. I'm your host, C. Poserutu. You are welcome to engage with me here on the show through our studio WhatsApp line. That is 079-468-5183. 079-468-5183. Alternatively, you can also be able to engage with me through our WhatsApp, or rather our Facebook page platform, which is Kofifi FM on Facebook. That is Kofifi FM. That's where we are on Facebook. Welcome, and thank you so much for tuning in. Would love to hear from you. What are your thoughts with regards to the latest developments in terms of the situation that you are experiencing, the killings of women? And we'd love to hear from women, and also maybe what steps can be taken, maybe by our government officials or maybe the law enforcement, and what is it that we can do as community actually to make our areas more safe, not only safe for women, also safe for everybody, the children. Every member of the community should feel safe, should feel a sense of belonging. So this is what we'll be looking and focusing on here on this afternoon on the Empowerment Hour show. Time, it is now 8 minutes after 1 o'clock. Let's kindly do this, and just shortly after this we'll get into some of the latest news that has been making the latest headlines since this morning.

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4: We don't need George Fivers to tell us about Winnie Mandela. We don't need Stratcom to tell us about Winnie Mandela. We will celebrate Winnie Mandela forever, for as long as we are still alive. If it's true that the ANC honors Winnie Mandela, name the Cape Town Airport Winnie Mandela Airport. Thank you.
0: Ramphisherville, Coronationville, Deep Kloof, Davidsonville, Eldorado Park, Annadale, Florida, Horizon, Kempton Park, Kagiso, Krugersdorp, Meadowlands, Mohlakeng, Naledi, Newlands, Orange Farm, Pennyville, Protea, Randfontein, Reimsig, Roodepoort, Rivoli, Sophiatown, Sebokeng, Snake Park, Toekomsrus, Westbury. 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
6: Yes, that is indeed. This is the Empowerment Hour show with me, your host, C. Poserudu. It is a Thursday afternoon, and this is what we'll be looking at, the latest stories. Just before that, let's kindly pay the bills. It is Thursday, the 1st of October, 2026, and time, it is now exactly 11 minutes after 1 o'clock. Let's kindly do this again. Just shortly after this, then we'll be able to dwell into some of the latest stories which are making latest headlines since this morning. We had the issue of Shadrach Sibiya, of which he appeared at the Randburg Magistrates Court earlier this morning. So this is one of the developments and one of the stories which are making headlines here in South Africa. So for now, let's kindly do this. Let's play the bills, and then afterwards we'll be able to proceed further with the show shortly after this.

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2: Divine Shift is realignment, an elevation that shifts you into purpose and destiny.
3: And it is now exactly 13 minutes after 1 o'clock. Let's kindly look at what has been happening lately. And as we heard from the previous news bulletin, that actually there was an inspection, an unannounced inspection at the Kempton Park and the South African Police Service police stations, an unannounced inspection that has exposed resource and capacity challenges at the police stations around the Kempton Park and Tembisa. And Parliament's Police Portfolio Committee Chairperson Ian Cameron found Kempton Park South African Police Service without electricity or a functioning generator, while 27 vehicles have been boarded since the year 2020. Then at Tembisa, there were 71 detectives against an establishment of 81, with only about three visible policing vehicles generally available per shift. The Gauteng government says the challenges are known and are already being addressed. So this is one of the challenges, actually, as we had also in the news earlier this morning. We've been running on with this story, and then also which raises a concern on the matter of safety now in the city of Ekurhuleni, as well as here in Johannesburg. As we've heard that actually there are some concerning matters, especially when it comes to not having enough resources. So you'll imagine that if they are calling the emergency services or either the police, maybe somebody is in a situation of emergency, how effective will the response be if the resources are not really that much? So this is one of the concerning issues, especially now because of there's been these killings that has been happening in the Ekurhuleni area. So this is a really concerning matter. So the Gauteng government says the challenges are known and are already being addressed. So possibly there will be steps that will be taken to be able to resolve this issue, especially in the Tembisa South African Police Service Station, as well as in the Kempton Park area police stations. And then also the MEC for Human Settlement, that is Tasneem Motara, has warned beneficiaries against renting out or leasing or attempting to sell government-subsidized RDP homes. And she says this undermines efforts to tackle the province's housing crisis and the growth of informal settlements. Motara says action will be taken under the Housing Act against beneficiaries who misuse allocated homes. Meanwhile, two mega projects at Riverside View and Clayville are expected to deliver 22,523 housing opportunities, including RDP, social and first-time buyer homes. So this is also what has been happening lately. And then also let's kindly look at the matter of Shadrach Sibiya. We know that actually he made a court appearance earlier on this morning at the Randburg Magistrates Court, and Sibiya faces 6 charges as a bail hearing resumes. So this morning, prosecutors have added a 6th charge against the suspended Deputy National Police Commissioner, Lieutenant General Shadrach Sibiya. So the new charge relates to the alleged unlawful storage of a firearm. Currently, Sibiya is already facing charges including rape, human trafficking, and the alleged sexual grooming of a 16-year-old girl. His bail application is continuing in the Randburg Magistrates Court. So we'll keep on updating you with the latest developments into the matter of General Shadrach Sibiya. You'd imagine actually being such a well-respected law enforcement official, especially at the ranking where Shadrach Sibiya is currently at. And then just for your reputation, just to go down the mud just like that. So he was considered as one of the people who had were so reputable in the police force. But then lately, with the latest developments around him and the issues that has been reported, you would imagine actually how really someone's reputation can be dragged around the mud just like that. So that is Shadrach Sibiya. So his defense attorney actually also made a statement earlier on. He actually addressed some people from the media who were out there at the Randburg Magistrates Court with regards to the latest development

0: audios. All right, and then moving ahead, Kotongwana says the Treasury cannot blacklist 500 companies without a state entity request. So Finance Minister Ino Kotongwana says his hands are tied over the blacklisting of companies implicated in corruption by the Special Investigating Unit. The presidency referred 509 cases to National Treasury a year ago, but only 18 companies have been added to the blacklist. Kotongwana says the Treasury can only act after the relevant state entity submits a formal request and supporting documents. He says he will explore legal options against institutions that have failed to act. So this is one of the latest developments in terms of what is happening within the South African government. Time, it is now 19 minutes after 1 o'clock. This is the first segment of the Thursday edition of the Empowerment Hour show. For now, let's kindly do this, and then after this, I'll be able maybe to play those audios so that we can be able to proceed further with the show shortly after this.
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6: We don't need George Fivers to tell us about Winnie Mandela. We don't need Stratcom to tell us about Winnie Mandela.
0: And the time, it is now exactly 21 minutes after 1 o'clock. Let's kindly do this so that we can be able to get those audios to hear actually from the defense attorney, or rather the defense personnel who is actually standing actually just to defend Shadrack Sibiya in court. Actually meant to say that advocate Musa, and let's kindly see if ever I can be able to get to that audio. Let's kindly hear this.
7: Investigating officer, that a separate case number had been registered in respect of the firearm issue. The issue, as I understand it, is that General Sibiya, on the day of his arrest, had a firearm with him. It was not necessarily on his person. It was stored in his vehicle. This is what I was told. And that, of course, the state is now alleging a contravention by Mr. Sibiya on the Firearms Control Act.
0: And that is the defense attorney, Rashad Musa, who is actually a defense attorney on behalf of Shadrack Sibiya at the Randburg Magistrate Court. So this was this morning. So we'll keep on also updating you with the latest developments onto this matter. Moving ahead now with looking at some of the latest news, SASSA, that is the South African Social Security Agency, actually released a statement. So let's kindly have a look at that media statement, actually, so that we hear what is really happening at SASSA, so we can hear what is it that they are trying to update the public about. So the South African Social Security Agency, SASSA, it says it wishes to once again clarify that a social grant assessment and review do not mean that a grant application is automatically rejected or a beneficiary's grant is automatically suspended or cancelled when it is being reviewed. Social grants are provided to qualifying people who meet the statutory requirements applicable to the particular grant. So for grants subject to means that subject to test, the assessment considers whether the applicant or beneficiary meets actually the all the the necessary requirements. The assessment considers whether the applicant or beneficiary meets the prescribed qualifying threshold

0: and other requirements for that grant. So SASSA's official information confirms that most social grants are subject to a means test, with the foster child grant being an exemption. So this is what SASSA is actually trying to reach out here, and that statement is actually been issued out by the South African Social Security Agency. We do have got the spokesperson who actually has reached out to the public with regards to that. Let's kindly get to that audio.
1: The South African Social Security Agency wishes to once again clarify that a social grant assessment and a social grant review do not mean that a grant application is automatically rejected or a beneficiary's grant is automatically suspended or cancelled when it is being reviewed. Social grants are provided to qualifying people who meet the requirements applicable to a particular grant type. For grants subject to a means test, the assessment considers whether the applicant or beneficiary meets the qualifying threshold and other requirements for that grant type. A social grant review, on the other hand, is a process undertaken after a grant has already been approved. Its purpose is to determine whether the beneficiary continues to meet the qualifying requirements and whether there have been changes in the circumstances on which the grant was originally approved. SASSA is concerned about claims suggesting that money entering a beneficiary's bank account automatically results in the cancellation of a grant. This is incorrect. SASSA conducts verification processes using information obtained with the appropriate legal basis and consent from relevant institutions and databases. SASSA's consent documentation provides for verification of information, including financial status, income, and bank account details, for purposes of assessing and considering eligibility for social assistance.
0: And that is a representative from the South African Social Security Agency clarifying the matter on the review and assessment of social grants. So this is what also the SASSA actually reaching out to, just to inform the public, as there's so much also a bit of a confusion. If people see that actually they are not receiving their grants, and automatically they now, some also consider that maybe their grants have been cancelled, so it's only a matter of your grants being reviewed. As they say that actually you need to visit your nearest SASSA branch office with all the required documents so that they can be able to assist you with the review. And at now, time it is just 27 minutes after 1 o'clock. Our studio participation line for your views about the current killings of women. What is it that we can do? Which initiatives can we take as the public at large so that we are able to protect our communities, so that we can make our communities a better and safety place for all? So we'd love to hear from you. Our studio WhatsApp line is 079-468-5183, 079-468-5183. Just during the course of this show, as we are just about to embark on the second segment of the show, I'll also be going through one of the articles which has been written by JDM Malani. She's particularly known as JDM. She's one of the journalists who are actually doing good in the media space. So she also shared her view on actually the killings of women through writing an article. So I'll be going through that article just on the second segment of the show. Time, it is now 28 minutes after 1 o'clock. This is the Thursday edition of the Empowerment Hour show. I am your host, C. Poseruto. For now, let's kindly do this. Then shortly after this, then we'll be able also to proceed with the show.
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0: And that is a song by Ray Phiri, Stimela. The title of the song will you will know. And that is the condom song. Wow. And that is now brings time us to time being there 25 minutes just before 2 o'clock or 1:35 p.m. or 13:35 p.m. Central African time. That is the local time here in South Africa. Just in case you just tuned into the show right now, you are listening to the Thursday edition of the Empowerment Hour show. I am your host, Sipho Seroto, and I'll be with you up until 2 o'clock as we are just now embarked on the second segment of the Empowerment Hour show here on Kofifi FM 97.2, where it all began. And just earlier on, we touched on some of the latest stories which has been making headlines this morning, which we'll be bringing you on some of the news bulletin previously. And then also, we also touched on the media statement which has also been released by SASSA, which is the South African Social Security Agency. And now on this second segment of the show, we'd love now to deal into the concerning matter which is actually making the latest headlines, as well as even the president had to make a special media special address about it, actually presidential national address that it was happening on Wednesday evening, as he was addressing the public or the nation at large about these latest killings that has been happening in Gauteng province, particularly mostly in Ekurhuleni. So we'll be also now looking at what is it that we can do as communities, as the public at large, so that we can make our communities safe. Maybe for you at home, you are a woman, would love to hear your views as well as how do you feel if you are going out, just actually your how do you feel with this latest incidents that we've been seeing happening and emerging within our Gauteng province here. And not only in Gauteng, we've heard of these killings even also in other provinces. There was one actually that was reported in KwaZulu-Natal. I heard about it this morning, but then we'll be looking at it once they've made an official statement on that. So that is what we've been what has been happening lately here in Gauteng. Time, it is now exactly 23 minutes just before 2 o'clock. For now, let's kindly go for a break. Then shortly after the break, then we'll be able to proceed further, so that I can be able also to look at the article that was written by JDM Malane, as she's also been sharing what has been happening lately with the killings of women here in Gauteng province. We'll be looking at that just shortly after these commercial breaks.
1: The government is determined to end HIV by 2030. A new antiretroviral drug called lenacapavir was designed to both treat and prevent HIV. 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A new antiretroviral drug called lenacapavir was designed to both treat and prevent HIV. What makes this different to daily HIV prevention pills is that lenacapavir is administered as an injection or pill only twice a year. Get your jab or pill now. Asibe Healthy. This message was brought to you by the Gauteng Department of Health.
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0: time. It is now exactly 21 minutes just before 2 o'clock, 13:39. Or now we can make it just exactly 20 minutes just before 2 o'clock. So this is our second segment of the show, just in case you just tuned in. I kindly like to say welcome and thank you so much for tuning in onto the Thursday edition of the Empowerment Hour Show. I am your host, C. Poserutu, and I'll be with you up until 2 o'clock. Now, we are now looking at what has been happening lately here in the Gauteng province. We had actually just on Wednesday, President Cyril Ramaphosa actually went on to address the nation and on the day, on these killings that has been happening here in South Africa lately. And it's been one of the concerning matters, actually, the killing of women, the killing of our citizens. So just imagine this person is your neighbor, or maybe it might be your sister, and then you hear that she is not returning home, and only later to find that your loved one has been actually killed. It's a very terrible experience. It might not have happened to you actually, or maybe to your family member, but then it is a very, very disturbing matter. It's not really something pleasant to hear. Hearing that somebody lost their lives actually through being killed is not really, really good at all. But then if we can look furthermore into that, I'll be taking you through actually the plan of which President Ramaphosa actually assigned. Actually, there's a plan whereby he is also reaching out to municipalities to implement certain plans whereby they are given 60 days mandate to be able to come or to come over to overcome that plan. So I'll be taking you through that as I'm just trying to look at into that. And just to update you also what you can look forward to, I will be giving you that article that has been written by JDM Malane, a journalist actually, who shared also her experiences and her views through writing an article with the latest developments which are happening here in the city of Johannesburg. As we are just about to look into that, let me kindly just about to take you through to what President Cyril Ramaphosa has actually said just on the latest statements in terms of addressing the nation on Wednesday. Let me kindly take you through to that. All right. Meanwhile, 8 suspects were arrested in GP with 3 firearms and suspected stolen property. That's what we looked into just earlier on. Right, as I'm about to just to embark into the story about President Cyril Ramaphosa, let me kindly also remind you that you are welcome to engage with me here on the show through sending your messages to our studio WhatsApp line, which is 079-468-5183. That is 079-468-5183. It's our studio WhatsApp line. You are welcome to send your messages as text messages or maybe a voice note. I'll be able to play through. You are welcome also to share your views and experiences on what has been happening lately. And then also, not forgetting that we are also available for you on all the social media platforms, particularly mostly on Facebook. We are active on Facebook. That is Kofifi FM 97.2 on Facebook. We are there. We are visible on Facebook. With the time exactly now being just 17 minutes just before 2 o'clock, we are on the second segment of the Empowerment Hour Show here on Kofifi FM 97.2. Okay, now as I'm about just to give you that story about President Cyril Ramaphosa on the latest developments on what he said, and also addressing the nation also about this matter. So also Minister in the Presidency, that is Khumbuzo Ntshavheni, says tackling gender-based violence and femicide requires more than policing. She says families and communities must also play a role in preventing violence and intervening when warning signs emerge. Ntshavheni was briefing the media in Pretoria on cabinet's meeting outcomes. So her comments just came just before President Ramaphosa made a national address on Wednesday evening, and also in response to the recent killings and around in and around Ekurhuleni. That is Minister in the Presidency, Khumbuzo Ntshavheni, and that is what also she said. It's quite a very concerning matter. So President Cyril Ramaphosa has announced four immediate measures to address gender-based violence and femicide in South Africa, and they include a national operation to recover unresolved GBV cases, clearing forensic backlogs, auditing safety measures such as broken street lights and stronger enforcement of liquor laws and municipal bylaws. So government departments have been given deadlines of between 60 and 90 days to implement the measures so that these killings that actually they can be able to be overcome. So they are coming with a plan to be able to overcome these latest killings that we've been experiencing in Johannesburg. Just as we are just about to play that audio for you where President Ramaphosa actually made those remarks, let me kindly go for another short commercial break as I'm about to bring you that audio. For now, let's kindly do this and we'll be back just shortly.
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7: Don't need George Fibers to tell us about Winnie Mandela.
0: And it is now exactly just 13 minutes before 2 o'clock. Let me kindly just play that audio for you, as I promised earlier on, so that we can hear actually what President Ramaphosa, the deadline of between 60 to 90 days, of which he has given that to different government departments to be able to implement those measures. Here is President Cyril Ramaphosa.
8: Immediate measures. First, I've directed the Minister of Police and the Minister of. I'm therefore announcing four immediate measures. First, I've directed the Minister of Police and the Minister of Justice and Constitutional Development, working with the South African Police Service and with due regard to prosecutorial independence, the National Prosecuting Authority, to undertake a national case recovery operation focused on unresolved murders, attempted murders, rapes, and serious sexual offenses involving women and children. Within 60 days, this audit must identify the number and age of unresolved cases, cases awaiting forensic evidence, cases in which suspects have been identified but not arrested, and cases in which investigative or prosecutorial action has been unreasonably delayed.
0: and that is President of the Republic of South Africa, that is President Cyril Ramaphosa, making those remarks actually as he was addressing the nation on Wednesday evening. And we had that national, the national address that he made. If maybe you might have missed it, just I remember that Honorable Setelo yesterday actually had to reflect on that. That is what has been happening lately. It is now 10 or rather 12 minutes. Let me make it now 11 minutes just before 2 o'clock. For now, let me kindly take you through this particular article here, which has been written by a journalist, that is JDM Malane, and a cry for justice as communities mourn women lost to femicide. And that is by JD Malane. And also she introduces to say that femicide has plunged South Africa for years, and once again it has reached its ugly head. Women continue to be killed by men, some by intimate partners, others by strangers. Since July 2026, several women's bodies have been reportedly been discovered in different parts of the country, many of them in Kempton Park in the East Rand. So reports indicate that some victims were found partially clothed, and some may have been raped before being killed and their bodies abandoned. As South Africans struggle to come to terms with each death, more bodies are being discovered. So the killings have left many women afraid, even in their own homes, wondering whether they could be next. So a disturbing pattern of violence, which is the latest body discovered at Mooifontein Cemetery, may have been stoned. So police reportedly found stones around the victim's body, raising the possibility that she was killed that way. Another victim was found with marks of strangulation, while another was discovered in a river. So one had fatal stab wounds and another was found already decomposed. So the bodies discovered showed different methods of killing, but most allegedly had one thing in common: they were found half naked, allegedly raped before being killed, and their bodies were discarded. And as the days goes by, more bodies are uncovered. This is an article written by JDM Malane. She is also one of the women who are living here around the Brixton area. So she's based here in South Africa. So as a journalist, she also decided also just to write an article dedicated on these latest killings and developments that has been happening around here in the city of Johannesburg, particularly in the Ekurhuleni happening here in Ekurhuleni. All right, and then also she further continues to say that communities gripped by fear, the discovery of several women's bodies in the recent weeks has heightened concerns about women's safety and left communities deeply unsettled. The cases have also prompted speculation about a possible serial killer, although authorities have not confirmed whether the deaths are connected. People across South Africa have held protest vigils and solidarity runs to honor the victims and support their families. They are also calling for stronger action to prevent more killings and improve investigations. So now looking at the impact on families and communities, as she wrote, as I further just to continue with her article, the killings have left families grieving and communities demanding answers. Residents are calling for justice for the victims and stronger measures to protect women. The loss has turned many lives upside down, with some children now growing up without mothers. And some atmosphere hangs over the affected communities where people are united in their call for justice. And then now she also continues to further say that calls for the death penalty, as many South Africans are tired of waking up to news of yet another woman being killed. Some are calling for the death penalty to be reinstated, believing it could deter perpetrators amid the ongoing crisis of violence against women. And they hope that with the death penalty in place, perpetrators would think twice before taking a life. So supporters believe this could put South African women's minds at ease and help reduce the number of killings. And then now she also further concludes that The South African Police Service has launched Operation Ekurhuleni Lockdown to prevent, combat and investigate serious violent crimes in and around the Ekurhuleni district in Gauteng. Some suspects have been arrested in connection with certain cases, but they have not yet been convicted. While there have been developments in some investigations, others remain unresolved. Police say they are continuing their efforts to identify and bring those responsible to justice. That is an article that has been written by JD Malane, particularly known as JDM on social media. Thank you so much for that article. This is what she shared, and then I thought that I should also share this with you, the listener there at home, so that we can be able to go through this process. So this has been your Thursday installment of the Empowerment Hour show here on Kofifi FM 97.2. Thank you so much for allowing me your time to be able to bring you this edition this afternoon here on Kofifi FM 97.2. Just as I'm about to conclude, let me kindly remind you that coming up next, you'll be accompanied by, that is, Kemri Jacobs on the Trendy Tunes show to bring you the Thursday edition of the Trendy Tunes show. And then also, she will be followed by the Honorable James Sietelo on the K-Drive show this afternoon, as I'll also be back on your A-Waves this afternoon from 3 o'clock to bring you the news at 3 o'clock here on Kofifi FM 97.2. And this is how I have got to say goodbye. Thank you so much for tuning in. And remember that our studio participation line for your interactions is always open. That is 079-468-5183. 079-468-5183. Not forgetting that also on social media, you can find us on Facebook, Kofifi FM 97.2. That's where we are on social media. And be able to communicate with us. Looking forward to hear from you as well. From me, C. Poserutu, I'll be back also to bring you the news at 3 o'clock. For now, take care and enjoy some music, as we'll be looking at some of the music here. Okay, let me kindly have a look at what is actually happening here. I can see that Kemri Jacobs is already on standby to bring you the Trendy Tunes show. Okay, for now, let me kindly do this. I'll be back with you to bring you the news at 3 o'clock. Take care and enjoy your afternoon.

think I've been ready to give you all my love. Send you all my love. That is Adele playing under my voice with Send My Love to the New Lover. Yeah, we both ain't kids no more. That is how we kickstart this afternoon's show on Trendy Tunes with myself, Cambry Jacobs. It is Adele with Send My Love. This track was released in 2015, taken from her album 25, 6 minutes after 2 o'clock. 079-468-5183 is how you can get a hold of me in studio this afternoon. A happy Thursday to everybody. It is a new month. And what month is it, guys? The month of October. So to all our October birthday babies, wedding, couple babies, hello to you. Let's get back to the music. A double bowl of, I think you'd say throwback, not a throwback, but do enjoy.

Hold on. Good. Hold on. I got to start this record over again. Wait a minute. Good. Still on this record. I'm gonna play this for y'all. Hey, y'all get some more drinks going on. I sound a whole lot better.

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Passion Fruit, that was released in 2017, taken from his album More Life.

0: 0794685183. It is a happy Thursday to each and everyone out in Kofifi land. 14 minutes after 2 o'clock, Trendy Tunes with myself, Camry Jacobs, behind the ones and twos. Good morning and evening to our streamers. Trevor, I hope you are good. Jy is lekker soos 'n cracker. Die weer is raai daar in Limpopo. En laat weet vir my asseblief. Do like, share, comment on our social media platforms as well. That is Facebook, Kofifi FM 97.2. We are on Insta at Kofifi FM, and catch us on Twitter at Kofifi FM _972. But the easiest way to get through to me this afternoon, to send through those voice notes as well as your text messages, is our WhatsApp line, right? That is 0794685183. Thank you to Sipo Sidutu for the empowerment hour between the hours of 1 and 2 p.m. Right between the hours of 12 and 1 p.m. is Kofifi Gospel, where we have our pastors pulling through, sharing the word of God with you, right, and praying for you, Kofifi landers. That is every weekday. That is 12 to 1 p.m. Between the hours of 2 and 3 p.m., you have me in your company this afternoon, whether you are driving home, working from home, you're in the kitchen prepping supper really early, right? You're doing what you are doing. Good afternoon to you, and thank you so much for tuning in. 0794685183 is how you could get through to one. We about to go and do some shopping. That is quite important for all of us, and you get to enjoy some good music as well. Later on in the show, I get to share with you some entertainment news, right, alongside a new release by Keegan. And they released last week Friday, right, and I said it's Keegan Holland and the guys, but it is not Keegan Holland and the guys, so you need to stay tuned to find out who is featuring on this new single with Keegan Holland, who is from Rivoli. It is 16 minutes after 2 o'clock, the 1st of October 2026. Happy new month to you. Let's go do some shopping.
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3: where it all began.

Cena act rough like John Cena. Some man I get buff like John Cena. We used to be cool when I used to come through. Now you wanna act tough like John Cena. Some girl I want beef like.

kickstarting your weekend for you. It is 26 minutes after 2 o'clock. Busisiwe, Prince KB. Before that, Shoma Josie, shout out to you. I don't know where you are, girl. What are you doing? What are you up to? But shout out to you. That throwback, John Cena, 0794685183. That way you could get through to 1 this afternoon if you are celebrating a birthday. It is your wedding day. Well, please do send those messages through anything you need to share with us that we should know as a radio station. Please, by all means, you can definitely share that information with me this afternoon, 0794685183. It is before we get to the destruction boys with Omunya. Yes, Ekhani Sangni, because your windows, everything is going to crack, it's going to break. Some trending news I will be sharing with you on later in the show. Well, black coffee to headline Africa is not a jungle in Durban in the month of November, right? And then one of the streaming, come on Cambry, 0794685183. It is now the Spinners season 2 goes global, rolling out across more than 45 countries. Right, so definitely looking forward to that one and more stories that I will be sharing your way, as well as sharing a new song that was released this past Friday by Keegan Holland and a featuring artist. And early on I said it's Keegan Holland and the guys, but no, I was so ahead of myself. So you need to stay tuned for that new release that I will be sharing with you, 0794685183. It is Let's Get to Destruction Boys and Omunye, Munye, Munye, another on another, 0794685183. Good afternoon.

0: 17 as well, taken from the album Gom is the Future. It is the Destruction Boys. This just takes me back to the time I think it actually was released, or we were just listening to Et daar noor gesig en lekker buite gesit saam in die familie, en een van die huise het hulle sound system uitgehet in Royal Oaks, nee, and entertaining one with their music. And then the song plays, and did the song do the things that needs to be done? Omunye by the Destruction Boys, released in 2017. I leave it just at that because you know what I'm referring to with this song. 34 minutes after 2 o'clock. Good afternoon to you if you have just tuned in. It is Trendy Tunes with myself, Camry Jacobs, behind the ones and twos this afternoon. Happy new month, happy October to each and everyone out in Kofifi and to all the October babies. Right, early on I made mention that, let us do just this real quick. There we go. So earlier on, I mentioned that Black Coffee to headline Africa as Not a Jungle in Durban in November. Right, that is 2026. So the DJ, yeah, technology is not on my side, right? So the Grammy-winning South African DJ and producer Black Coffee has been announced as the first headliner for the 2026 edition of Africa is Not a Jungle. The global star will be headline the Durban edition of the Music and Culture Experience on the 7th of November at the King's Park Field, with the event to set to bring African music creativity and culture to the forefront. Right, the announcement was made by Africa is Not a Jungle on its social media platforms, with the organizers describing Black Coffee as the first artist to be revealed for this year's edition. To the organizers, who is still on the lineup, well, Kovivi Landers, if you are attending this event, the 7th of November at the King's Park Field, right in Durban, please holler at me. Let me know who else will be on the lineup besides Black Coffee, having to bring that culture, that creativity to the forefront. So definitely looking, I can't say looking, definitely looking forward to it, because at that time I'm not going to be in Durban. I'm going to be here in Joburg, right? So Kovivi Landers will definitely keep me posted on how it went. I'll be checking out the social media platforms for more details, right? So if you are going, geniet jouself. Then, and other news, right? Spinners Season 2 goes global, rolling out across more than 45 countries. Right, so the award-winning South African series Spinners is set to return for its second season, right after it was been announced a global rollout from the end of October. Season 2 will air across more than 45 countries, spanning around languages, English, Portuguese, African, overseas, that is Netherlands, and more. The series will be available, right, in 5 languages, right? So one is looking for, I'm trying to think if I've watched the first season. If not, Cambria, you are very, very, very naughty for not watching it. So season 2 sees Ethan, right, and his crew leave the Cape Flats for Johannesburg, where they'll become rising stars of the city's spinning session, right? So do look out for season 2 of Spinners, right? And the fact that it will be playing across more than 45 countries. 079 468 88.3 It is Trendy Tunes with myself, Camry Jacobs, behind the ones and twos. 39 minutes after 2 o'clock, the 1st of October 2026. Let us do just this.
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2: 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So stay tuned and enjoy the Stasi van die Nasi met die groot sensasie.
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0: Yeah, shout out to you. That was it was Midnight Steering. That is DJ Maphorisa featuring DJ Tira, Moonchild, and Vinoch Gemre. We feature up die three for 45 minutes after 2 o'clock. The Destruction Boys, Root Boys as well, released also 2017-079-468-5183. It is What Have You Missed Out Thus Far on Trendy Tunes. Well, good music throwbacks on Munye, something by Shoma Josie, and I'm like, shout out to you, Shoma Josie. And then some trendy news I've shared with you thus far. Black Coffee is to headline Africa as Not a Jungle in Durban, the month of November. White Spinners Season 2 will be out, and having it broadcasted across 45 countries, right? So Season 2 is definitely out. I need to pull myself towards myself, gather myself, so I could watch Season 1. Yeah, cameras biased out. Here to watch me. In other news, Kanye West's Russian concerts have been cancelled. That is what the organizers have said, right? Then pulling through with a surprise gig in Paris. Celine Dion wows Paris Fashion Week, right? So the superstar took the runway at the end of the L'Oreal's annual show, emerging a sleek black gown, right, applauded by everyone, right? So she did her thing on the runway. That was a surprise gig right there. Those are some stories definitely trending at this moment. 079-468-5183 is how you could get through to one this afternoon. Right now, just 47 minutes after 2 o'clock. Bringing things home. I'm trying to get it. Bringing things home. Local is for skrikkelijk lekker. So sick all that for your coffee filanders. Say, nee. I do see your messages pulling through. So having to bring things home for you. Keegan Holland, right, has released a song this past Friday, right? And I'm like, Keegan Holland and the guys, and Kembra, you are so wrong. It was not him and the guys. Well, someone is featuring with him on this track, and the single is titled Stay Blessed. Well, take a listen to this before I actually play the track for you. It is 48 minutes after 2 o'clock, the 1st of October. Take a listen to this.
1: The Blessed remix has arrived.

It is a new single that was released this past Friday, Stay Blessed. That is something we should be saying to ourselves every single day. We are blessed. We are highly favored. That is the new single by Keegan Holland and the young gentleman who, Keegan, who did not state his name, but it's fine. That is a feature with Keegan Holland. New single released titled Stay Blessed. 0794685183. Are you an up and coming artist, a DJ, a vocalist, right? You do any genre of music? Well, 0794685183 is how you could get a hold of me in studio. Simply searching for us on our social media platforms, right? 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It is Hola Sheila's Day. Yes, Auntie C. It is Sheila's Day, Puza Day, Thirsty Throat Thursdays. I don't know. What do you guys call your Thursdays? Right? Hi, how do you spell your name? So I am Camry Jacobs, right? I am a car, the old Toyota car, Auntie Marjorie. So it is C-A-M-R-Y. C-A-M-R-Y. That is how I spell my name, Auntie Marjorie. 0794685183. Coming up next is definitely your news at the top of the hour. 3 p.m., not 2 p.m., 3 p.m. with Sipho Siruthu, followed by the K-Drive team with James Yetilo. As always, good music conversation that will be coming your way this afternoon. I will be back by the grace of God tomorrow from 2 to 3 p.m. It is the first Friday of the new month. You get to enjoy your mix for the first Friday. We relax, take a chill pill. We get to unwind and enjoy our mix tomorrow. And we just do a recap on what you have missed out on this past week on Trendy Tunes. Well, 0794685183, playing out, giving you a double bowl of music, Halo by Beyonce, followed by Alicia Keys with No One Khanit.

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1: Thank you very much to Kemri Jacobs on the Trendy Tunes show. This news bulletin is proudly brought to you by Ditiro Sports Management with the news headlines at the hour 3 o'clock. Tshwane power failure enters third day. Somadoda Fikeni says South Africa's laws are being weakened by those tasked with enforcing them. With the news at 3 o'clock Central African Time on Covivi FM 97.2, I am Siposerutu. Good afternoon. A prolonged power outage is entering its third day across parts of Pretoria, including Pretoria East, the Moot, Northern Pretoria, and parts of Mamelodi. The city of Tshwane says a transformer, or rather transformer 1A at the Njala substation remains out of service after attempts to restore it failed. Technicians are establishing alternative supply routes, while some affected areas are experiencing three-hourly load rotation. Rain has also slowed repair work. The city says there is still no confirmed time for full restoration, although officials are working around the clock. Now to this next update. Residents of Greenville informal settlements in Alexandra say they have lost hope of getting a safe and legal electricity supply. City Power says the settlement's location beneath high voltage power lines creates major safety and planning obstacles to formal electrification. The utility has repeatedly cut illegal connection, citing risks to residents and nearby Zenzele Primary School. Community leaders say the disconnections simply lead to dangerous wires being reconnected, with some residents worried about children and medication that needs refrigeration. In other news, two men have been arrested in Kempton Park after an alleged bribery attempt during an EMPD vehicle stop. Officers stopped a Renault Kwid near Greyila Avenue and Northern Road on Tuesday. EMPD says the 28-year-old driver could not produce the required immigration and e-hailing operation documents and allegedly offered officers 350 rands to avoid arrest. A search of the 26-year-old passenger allegedly uncovered about 1.15 kilograms of suspected dacha and 1,600 rands in cash. Both men are expected to appear in the Kempton Park Magistrates Court. Meanwhile, the Public Service Commission Chairperson Professor Somadoda Fikeni says South Africa has strong laws, policies and institutions, but they are being undermined by the people responsible for implementing them. Speaking at a public administration conference in Durban, Fikeni said failures in government institutions are, in some cases, benefiting political and business interests. Discussions also focused on the risks faced by public servants who expose corruption, including threats to their lives. Delegates also called for stronger institutions, consequences for wrongdoing, and better protection for whistleblowers. Now, in news further afield, Botswana is facing criticism after authorizing the killing of 23 elephants as part of meat provisions for its 60th independence celebrations. The elephants were allocated for hunting across 8 districts, although it remains unclear how many were actually killed. Conservation groups say the decision could undermine wildlife protection and encourage poaching. Botswana, which has more than 130,000 elephants, defends regulated hunting as a way to manage human-wildlife conflict and support communities. In your weather update, starting with Johannesburg, it is 19 degrees Celsius, Pretoria 21 degrees Celsius, Cape Town, it is 23 degrees Celsius, and ending with Durban, it is 23 degrees Celsius. On the markets update, the rand to the US dollar is trading at, and now looking at the markets update, the rand to the US dollar is trading at 16 rands and 52 cents and 21 rands and 86 cents to the British pound. On the commodities markets, gold is trading at 4,184 rands and 95 cents per ounce. Platinum is trading at 1,732 rands and 50 cents per ounce. And Brent crude oil is trading at 100 rands and 11 cents a barrel. Recapping on the top stories at 3 o'clock. Tshwane power failure enters its third day. Somadoda Fikeni says South Africa's laws are being weakened by those tasked with enforcing them. If you have any local news that you would like Kofifi FM to follow up on, feel free to send us a WhatsApp to 079-468-5183. That's 079-468-5183. 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The next news update is coming up at 4 o'clock for Kofifi FM News. I am Sipho Serutu, and welcome to the Thursday edition of the K-Drive Show with the Honorable James Seatelo. Good afternoon.
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0: to stadium. I even told my wife, Mama Wawa, if we can lose this game, I'm going to come back and twerk the whole night.
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11: Well, I firstly would like to say to the community media establishment in our country, I think as a democracy we must continue to invest in broadening and diversifying our media. We actually need more voices, more diversity. And community media is extremely important. The community media, whether it's newspapers or radio stations or the emerging television stations that are community-based, sometimes some of them are even web-based TV stations. We need more of that because our people need to hear more diverse and different views. We don't want the monopolies that dominate, that frame the perceptions of people in particular way that they want. We need people to be able to see that there are different perspectives. So I want to say that Kofifi and those in the stable of the community media, you guys are doing a great job. You are the true representatives and the voice of our communities. And we need more because you also train young journalists. You train community journalists, young people in our communities, you introduce them to the media establishment. So continue to do this good work. And I would say that as government, whatever support we can to provide to you through advertising and other forms of support, we should provide that because you bring a dimension that often the dominant established media ignore. And you are much closer to the people.
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0: The original song was done by Here we go. Yeah, the original song was done by the late great Brenda Fassie. The title of the song, "Mama, I'm Sorry." However, this one that I played for you is by, it is a remix of the song by Rivik Jazz, one of the best, I must say. He doesn't really mess up the original songs whenever he gets to remix. Because sometimes you listen to the remake or the remix of the song, if you like, and you are thinking, maybe you didn't have to do that. You could have just left the song as it was. Yeah. But then you listen to other DJs who get to take the song and remix that particular song, and you definitely fall in love with it. This is one of those songs, "Mama, I'm Sorry" by Rivik Jazz Remix. Well, at least by Rivik Jazz, rather, the title of the song. The song that was originally released by the late Brenda Fassie. Good afternoon to you, and welcome to Kofifi FM 97.2. Welcome to the K-Drive Show. I'm hoping that you are well this afternoon. We are Kofifi FM. 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
0: It is a Thursday afternoon, and I'm so looking forward to spending time with you on the radio. 6 until 9 o'clock earlier this morning, if you're not listening to the station, we had Natasha Hayne serving you the best of radio. Well, of course, on a Thursday, it is more on a spiritual level, teaming up there with Apostle Moore, as well as Pastor Chris.

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0: Thank you so much. And we also had Kemri Jacobs coming through on the radio in the last hour, 2 until 3 o'clock, on the show that we call Trendy Tunes, the best of radio there, and playing that song that, goodness me, it was one of these songs, right? If you remember when that song came out by Shoma Josie, yeah, John Cena, yeah, there was even a dance to that song. There was even a hairstyle. Do you remember back then when we'll have young kids, young girls, wanting to have this color blocked hairstyles, yeah, color blocking hairstyles. Remember those? Yeah, I remember. It was all inspired by Shoma Josie. I wonder what happened to her. She's not really that active anymore as far as music is concerned. And by the way, she actually went on to perform this song in the United States of America. And when she was performing this song in one of the shows where she was invited, little did she know that actually when she's busy performing that song, the song that was inspired by a wrestler, that is a John Cena, little did she know that while she's busy performing that song and narrating her story about the inspiration behind that song, of course, John Cena being the inspiration behind the song, she didn't know that immediately, well, as she's busy performing the song, rather, John Cena was going to step up on stage and join her as she was performing that song. I think it was one of those special moments. It was one of those special moments. And I recently saw almost a similar moment like that on social media. So there were some ladies who were dancing to the Mafiki Zolo song. Can you just imagine that now? They were busy dancing to the Mafiki Zolo song. They were traveling in this taxi, so they had parked somewhere and they were busy dancing to this song by Mafiki Zolo, Web With Me Ndihamba Nawe. Remember that song? And as they were busy dancing to that song, there they got to be joined by Theo Khosingwe, who's one of the Mafiki Zolo members. So he was busy dancing with them. They didn't realize, some of them did not realize that actually, here we are dancing to the Mafiki Zolo song, and we are joined now by one of the Mafiki Zolo members dancing along with us. Later on, when they realized who was actually joining them, even after one of the ladies said, hey, by the way, we are joined by Umnikazi Wengoma, like the owner of the song. They didn't realize until almost a minute later. Then they saw that, yo, so we have Theo Khosingwe here joining us for this performance. And yeah, it was a special moment, I think. He definitely made it special for them. That is Theo Khosingwe from Mafiki Zolo. Nonetheless, at 22 minutes after 3 o'clock, you are on Kofifi FM. 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No, make it 23 minutes now after the hour 3 on a Thursday. Happy Thursday to you. Can you believe that it is the fourth one for the week, but the first one for the month? That is the month of October 2026. And this month, we call it a Breast Cancer Awareness Month. We call it a Transport Month also, as we focus on the safety aspect of our public transport right here in South Africa. So if you are a taxi operator, you are a taxi driver, a taxi owner, thank you so much for allowing your passengers to stay tuned to Kofifi FM 97.2. We appreciate you. Even as a bus driver, we thank you. As an Uber driver, any other e-hailing driver, Bolt driver, thank you for allowing your listeners, well, at least for allowing your passengers, rather, to make sure that they continuously listen to Kofifi FM 97.2. We don't take your support for granted. Just the other day, one of my former colleagues was traveling in one of the e-hailing services. She was in an Uber somewhere in Soweto. Then she sent me a short video there to say, hey, I just stepped into this Uber, and there the driver was listening to Kofifi FM out in Soweto. We appreciate you, each and every one of you. And please feel free to let us know where you are at the moment on 079-468-5183. Maybe you happen to be one of those drivers always making sure that your listeners are listening to Kofifi. Your commuters, your passengers are listening to Kofifi FM 97.2. They are our listeners. Yeah, they are your commuters, but our listeners, our family members. Obon. Yeah, I think when I say family member, it does actually land very well there. Nonetheless, I'm so happy to be back with you on the biggest station in Gauteng. That is where we are on frequency 97.2. But we are also active

on that is our website, kofififm.co.za. That is kofififm.co.za. Welcome to it. Welcome home. Lamelina, kimusimanutile siyetelo. This one here is by DJ Spoo, Love and Let Love. Happy Thursday to you. Welcome to it.

0: DJ Spoo, Love and Let Go. In just a moment, we go straight to the latest in sports with Bon Tlhapo that is coming up on the radio in just a moment. Shortly after the latest in sports, we'll also be taking a look at what people are talking about on the X platform, the K-Driver trending topics that is going to happen in just a moment. Before we get to the hour 4 o'clock, I'm also going to share with you our How Well Do You Know Your Lyrics segment. So I share the lyrics with you, and you let me know. As the loyal listener of this station, I'm sure that you are very much familiar with the kind of music we play. And you may also want to come and claim your bragging rights or the Honorable Sietelo. That is quite an easy song. Well, I want to hear from you. 079-468-5183. That is going to happen before we get to the hour 4 when I share the lyrics with you. Come the top of the hour 4 o'clock, we'll have Sipho Seroto coming through with the latest in news on a frequency 97.2. And of course, 30 minutes after 4, we are going to remind you what happened on this day in history. That is day number, or the first day of the month. That is the 1st of October 2026. I'll let you know what happened on this day in history. Maybe, just maybe, we're going to take you 10 years back, or maybe 20 years, or even 30 years back, just to remind you what happened on this day. By the way, if you're celebrating your birthday on the 1st of October 2026, happy, happy, happy birthday to you. And I'm hoping that you'll enjoy the rest of it. It is the 1st of October 2026 on, well, about 32 minutes now past the hour 3 on a Thursday. So happy to be with you. Welcome to the first one for the month, the fourth one for the week.
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0: All right, humble apologies for that. There's something that I want to quickly do just on my end, and then we'll go straight to this short ad. We'll do that in just a moment. Thank you for allowing us to be part of your afternoon, says Kofifi FM 97.2 listener. We are the K-Drive Show. We are Kofifi FM 97.2. Yeah, I did mention it is the 1st of October 2026. It is 33 minutes now past the hour 3 o'clock. You are listening to the first one for the month of October 2026. You're listening to the fourth one for this week. It is a Thursday. Lameli Nake, James Siadelo, and I'm so happy to be with you. You can simply refer to me as the Honorable Siadelo.
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0: 10 minutes before we go back to the news said 4 o'clock. Sipho Seroto standing by to give us the latest in news. It is the first day of the month of October 2026. This one is by DJ Ganyani teaming up with the Family Gathering as well as Marichen. The title of the song Life. It is the original mix of the song Life on Kofifi FM 97.2. Earlier before this one, we also had another great song, by the way, San El Musician teaming up with Amifaku. Makwande is the title of the song that I played for you. All right, and we also had another great song by Maka Boy teaming up with Strictly Back as well as The Kids Next Door. The title of the song Cooler. Love and Let Love is another great song that came through earlier by DJ Spoo on a frequency 97.2. 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
1: When I was confident coming to stadium, I even told my wife, Mama Wawa, if we can lose this game, I'm going to come back and twerk the whole night.
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6: 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Every day you will be shocked by something new. We have even forgotten what shocked us 2 weeks ago. 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
10: Well, I firstly would like to say to the community media establishment in our country, I think as a democracy, we must continue to invest in broadening and diversifying our media. We actually need more voices, more diversity. And community media is extremely important. The community media, whether it's newspapers or radio stations or the emerging television stations that are community-based, sometimes some of them are even web-based TV stations. We need more of that because our people need to hear more diverse and different views. We don't want the monopolies that dominate, that frame the perceptions of people in particular way that they want. We need people to be able to see that there are different perspectives. So I want to say that Kofifi and those in the stable of the community media, you guys are doing a great job. You are the true representatives and the voice of our communities. And we need more because you also train young journalists. You train community journalists, young people in our communities, you introduce them to the media establishment. So continue to do this good work. And I would say that as government, whatever support we can to provide to you through advertising and other forms of support, we should provide that because you bring a dimension that often the dominant established media ignore. And you are much closer to the people.
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1: When I was confident coming to stadium, I even told my wife, Mama Wawa, if we can lose this game, I'm going to come back and twerk the whole night.
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1: 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A work by Rihanna.
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6: We live in a drama. 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Every day you will be shocked by something new. We have even forgotten what shocked us 2 weeks ago.
0: Let's go straight now to what people are talking about on the X platform this afternoon. At number one, I see that Sibiya is trending. So Sibiya, that is trending at the moment, is the suspended Deputy Police Commissioner Shadrack Sibiya. Suspended, and he's appearing in court with or in relation to the allegations of rape as well as grooming a 16-year-old. Now, earlier today in court, the investigating officer played a video footage of Bishop Maumela speaking on the phone with the father of a 16-year-old girl who apparently Lieutenant General Shadrack Sibiya is accused of grooming. Maumela had been providing spiritual support to the Sibiya family. That is what we hear. And as you listen to what was revealed in court earlier today, definitely a lot that has been revealed already in court. This is a serious allegation. Serious allegation of a whole deputy police commissioner suspended, as he may be, by the fact that he did this with the kind of rank, allegedly so, with the rank that he has as the deputy police commissioner, allegedly started sending some explicit pictures to a 16-year-old and also requesting this 16-year-old to send him naked pictures of herself and videos also of herself. That is what has been revealed earlier today in court. It is very shocking. And that is Lieutenant General Shadrack Sibiya appearing in court. Well, of course, trying to apply for bail there. And that is what happened. That particular call was, the content of that particular call was recorded. And earlier today, we got to hear that in court as it was played back. Take a listen to part of what was played back earlier today in court.
8: Yeah, in one of the girls, she was 17 and General slept with her.
9: I was with her. Who said that?
8: In Madrid, who are those?
9: Who said that?
8: The friend that.
9: Why are now they involving you? Who said that?
8: I don't know.
9: For a long time, I've been not talking to Sibiya.
8: No, the lady who opens the case, she said she was with you when General slept with that girl.
9: What is the name of the lady?
8: No, I can't. He didn't tell me. I want. Maybe let me just find out.
9: General told you that.
0: And that is a part of the conversation that was recorded. Apparently, it was between Bishop Maumela, who was actually seen outside the house of, well, outside the place where Shadrack Sibiya was arrested. And he was actually maintaining that Shadrack Sibiya is innocent. And that conversation was between him and the 16-year-old's father, the father of the 16-year-old girl whom Shadrack Sibiya is accused of grooming there, asking her to send explicit videos and pictures of herself. So that is trending at number one. Number two, we also have Sotobe trending there. A detective in Shadrack Sibiya's rape case has played a recorded phone conversation between Mr. M and Sibiya's friend, Bishop Maumela. In that call, Maumela is heard planning to sit down with the 18-year-old woman whom allegedly was allegedly raped by Sibiya. And so that is why Sotobe is also trending there at number two. So they are speaking about Sibiya. It is still the same. Then we also have trending at number three, Sean the Stylist. Also trending there. People are just talking about Sean the Stylist there. Also that conversation going on and on. And one person saying that Sean Stylist is slowly replacing Gabza the Small at the moment. One person asking, have you listened to his new track? So that's what people are talking about. As we get closer now to, well, we go straight to the news at 4 o'clock now, and I will have more conversations also in the next hour. Stay with us on Kofifi FM 97.2. 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
16: Thank you very much to the Honorable James Sietelo. This news bulletin is proudly brought to you by Ditiro Sports Management with the news headlines at the hour 4 o'clock. Three suspects arrested for heroin possession and dealing in Mabopane. And the city of Tshwane power failure enters its third day. Cabinet steps up preparations for El Nino impact. With the news at 4 o'clock Central African Time on Kofifi FM 97.2, I am Sipho Serutu. Good afternoon. Tshwane Metro Police have arrested three men in Mabopane for allegedly possessing and dealing in heroin, commonly known as Nyaupe. The Tshwane Metro Police Department drug unit stopped a vehicle after a chase along Molefe-Makinta Road on Monday. Two occupants were found with drugs, while a third suspect, believed to be a supplier, was arrested at a residential property after further investigation. The suspects remain in custody pending a court appearance. Tshwane Metro Police Department Chief of Police Commissioner YCR Faro has urged residents to provide information to help combat drug-related crime. Now to this next update. The Johannesburg Roads Agency is investigating reports of severe rubble blockage in a large stormwater pipe near Retail Crossing and Christian De Wet Road in Vilgejuvel. The agency says the obstruction could affect water flow and also checking reports of possible sewage entering the stormwater system. JRA says sewage contamination has not yet been technically confirmed. It will determine whether cleaning, distilling, or the removal of rubble and vegetation is needed. No timeline has been given for the work. In other news, a prolonged power outage is entering its third day across parts of Pretoria, including Pretoria East, the Moot, Northern Pretoria, and parts of Mamelodi. The city of Tshwane says transformer 1A at the Njala substation remains out of service after attempts to restore it failed. Technicians are establishing alternative supply routes, while some affected areas are experiencing three-hourly load rotation. Rain has also slowed repair work. The city says there is still no confirmed time for full restoration, although officials are working around the clock. Meanwhile, Cabinet is intensifying preparations for the possible impact of El Nino on South Africa during the 2026 and 2027 summer season. Government says hotter and drier conditions and below normal rainfall could put pressure on water supplies, agriculture and food security. Authorities are also preparing for drought, fires and possible impacts on vulnerable communities, while municipalities and disaster management centers are being urged to remain on high alert. The following audio is a courtesy of SABC News. Here's the Deputy Government Spokesperson, William Baloyi.
17: We want the citizens to be alerted of what is to come. Very soon, through GCIS, we will publish the public campaign parts when it's finalized. As you might be aware, El Nino is a climate phenomenon, and its impact depends on how it develops and on local weather conditions. So South Africa is preparing for the possibility of hotter and drier conditions and below normal rainfall in some areas during especially this season.
16: Now, in news further afield, oil prices have risen amid stalled peace talks between the United States and Iran and tightening fuel markets. Brent crude Brent crude gained about 1% to $103.50 a barrel, while U.S. crude rose to around $90. Fuel inventories in the United States have fallen, adding pressure to prices, while uncertainty over Middle East supply disruptions continue to weigh on the market. The following report is a courtesy of Africa News.
18: International oil prices have risen again to over $100 a barrel amid concerns over the stalled U.S.-Iran peace talks and tightening fuel markets in the United States. The Brent November futures contract, which expired on Wednesday, increased by about 1% to close at $103.53 a barrel. Brent recorded a monthly gain of around 14%, its biggest since July. Data released by the U.S. Energy Information Administration showed that both petrol and distillate fuel oil inventories fell last week. Its stockpiles have dropped as countries around the world call on the U.S. to fill the gap in the supply of oil and other petroleum products as a result of the war. Even though Gulf crude shipments are recovering, the conflict has left global inventories depleted and supplies of refined products such as diesel remain tight. That could keep energy prices high even as more crude reaches the market.
16: In your weather update, starting with Johannesburg, it is 19 degrees Celsius, Pretoria 21 degrees Celsius, Cape Town 23 degrees Celsius, and ending with Durban, it is 23 degrees Celsius. On the commodities markets, gold, or rather on the markets update, the rand to the US dollar is trading at 16 rands and 57 cents and 21 rands and 92 cents to the British pound. On the commodities markets, gold is trading at 4,163 rands and 13 cents per ounce. Platinum is trading at 1,708 rands and 20 cents per ounce. Brent crude oil is trading at 100 rands and 75 cents a barrel. Recapping on the top stories at 4 o'clock. Three suspects arrested for heroin possession and dealing in Mapopane. Cabinet steps up preparations for El Nino impact. And oil prices rise as U.S.-Iran talks stall. If you have any local news that you would like Kofifi FM to follow up on, feel free to send us a WhatsApp to 079-468-5183. That's 079-468-5183. This news bulletin was proudly brought to you by the Tiro Sports Management. The next news update is coming up at 5 o'clock for Kofifi FM News. I am C. Poserutu. Good afternoon.
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0: 8 minutes after the top of the hour 4 on Kofifi FM 97.2. You are on the K-Drive show. You are on the first one for the month. It is the first day of the month of October 2026. It is a Thursday, however, the fourth one for the week. So happy to be with you. 9 minutes after 4 o'clock now, shortly after the news with Sipho Serodu. So I've actually been checking some of the bizarre stories, more especially where nature is concerned. So apparently for a male mantis, finding a mate, right, can become quite risky, because as you are trying to find a mating partner, you may end up now becoming a male. So apparently female mantises are attracting males using chemical signals that are called pheromones. But once a male is approaching the female one, mating can take a deadly turn, right? In some species, females sometimes even attack and get to eat the male species before, or maybe during, or even after mating. So tlabuli busy molo making love, and then
1: and the next thing,
0: you're gone,
1: you are being eaten.
0: Yeah, you're being eaten, like literally eaten. So chopping your head off.
1: Yo, it's really difficult to be
0: a man.
1: That insect, that particular insect.
0: Yeah.
1: So you would imagine. So it's how they are created. It's how they live. But then, now think of that moment. If I was that particular insect, then if I want to look for a female partner, then I have to think twice. That is a 50-50 chance. I can either live or die.
0: Yeah, absolutely. You never know. You never know. So apparently, we may actually think it is quite a brutal thing for the females to do, right?
1: Mm.
0: But apparently, by doing that, they actually gain a biological payoff. Studies have found that females in poorer conditions are more likely to eat the males. The males are suggesting that the male ones are actually helping in providing a valuable source of nutrition. So,
1: wow.
0: the female mantis are not doing this because they want to. They are doing this because it is part of survival. So, as a man or as a male mantis, they have to eat you in order for them to survive. So the females that ate their mates also produced more eggs later in the experiment. So they need to eat the male ones in order for them to produce more babies.
1: Yes.
0: That is how it goes, yeah.
1: So one would even ask that actually this particular insect, it means that the volume of the population of the male mantis, it means it's much more higher than the volume of the population of the female mantis, because of, you know, even amongst us as human beings, we'll find that if you were to compare men and women, you'll find that women are more women,
0: yes.
1: Yeah, there are more population of women compared to a population of men.
0: Yeah.
1: So, yeah.
0: But just imagine if you knew as a guy that, no, if Kiyada, I may not come back, but Lohonja, like you're going to be eaten, literally eaten. Yeah. No. Think when I'll stay single.
1: Yeah.
0: I'll stay single.
1: You know, it brings me to that song by Waihu. That is Natty Nice. That if you are that male mantis, you must keep in your mind. So the female one, when it looks at you, it goes as like ngamudira.
0: So I wanted to say something there, but then I realized it is a family show. One.
1: Yeah.
0: I wanted to say something live on air now, Maraish. For the fear of actually being misunderstood, I'm going to reserve my comments. As a male mantis, making love may actually become the end of you.
1: You know, as you just mentioned, that's one thing that I love about media, my brother, is because of, like, you should know that everything that I do, I have to be responsible.
0: Absolutely.
1: Because of the authorities are listening, even a listener. Should I mention anything off? So I should know that I'm in trouble. So it keeps that discipline when you are on air.
0: Yeah.
1: But then, as for these particular insects, especially when you are a male mantis.
0: Because you don't know. You never know. You see this... And I wonder, do insects or maybe animals also ever look at each other about, hey, yeah, one again?
1: Yeah.
0: And I suppose to get a man. Such a gentleman, like Oshab. I wonder.
1: You know,
0: do they ever look at each other, hey, one of this lady and again?
1: Yeah. That's you'll get to wonder. But then, yeah, I think other forms of creatures which also live here on the planet Earth, they have got their own unique culture and their own styles to live, like their own ways that we have created, that this is how they have got to live. And they adapt to that and they are used to that.
0: Absolutely.
1: Yes.
0: Yeah. It is 14 minutes after the top of the hour on Kofifi FM 97.2 after the hour 4. That is, so our bizarre story for this afternoon. Apparently now the male mantis is at a risk of being eaten by the female mantis during the mating period. As they are busy mating there, you may be eaten during, after,
1: or
0: even before, before it happens.

Yeah, this one is by Ziggs Bantwin, teaming up with Jesse Tlaek. Remember, Jesse Tlaek is the late Johnny Tlaek's child. Yeah, Johnny Tlaek's son. That is Jesse Tlaek. And we also had Msaki part of this song. The title of the song is The Cursing. They also teamed up with Sky Wonder on this song. You are on Kofifi FM 97.2. You are on the K-Drive show. Lamili Nake, the Honorable Sietelo.

You know, go straight now to the lyrics segment right here on a frequency. Can never be the lyrics segment. In actual fact, we are going there. We are going there. A little bit delayed, but we'll go straight there. Immediately after the lyrics, we go straight to the latest in sports.

0: is. I hold on to your whole body and feel each move you make. Your voice is warm and tender, a love that I could not forsake. Whenever you reach for me, I'll do all that I can. Lost is how I'm feeling, lying in your arms. When the world outside is too much to take, that all ends when I'm with you. Even though there may be times it seems I'm far away, never wonder where I am, 'cause I'm always by your side. Whenever you reach for me, I'll do all that I can. We are heading for something, somewhere I've never been. But I'm ready to learn. The sound of your heart beating made it clear suddenly. The feeling that I can't go on is light years away. What song are we talking about? Yo, man, that is very deep, eh? That is very deep. I mean, if someone was to say this to you now, right? Whenever you reach for me, I'll do all that I can. We are heading somewhere. Or we are heading for something rather. Somewhere I've never been. But I'm ready to learn. Sometimes I am frightened, but I'm ready to learn. As I look into your eyes. Yo. I'm sure that you know this song. As you think about it, we're going to go to the latest in sports after this.
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0: All right, let's go straight now to the latest in sports. My colleague Bon Club was standing by to give us the latest. Good afternoon to you, Bon. I'm ready for you now, Bon. I'm just getting myself sorted this side, and shortly after that, I should be able to connect with you. But I'm hoping that you listening to the station right now, you're doing very well. If not, we try by all means that at least before the end of the show, you're feeling lighter. I know that maybe so many things happened earlier today, and you just don't want to talk about that, whatever you went through. We are here, right? To be your companion through the best of music. You don't have to say anything. Just listen.
4: 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It has the power to inspire. It has the power to unite people in a way that little us does. It speaks to youth in a language they understand. Sport can create hope where once there was only despair. It is more powerful than governments in breaking down racial barriers. It laughs in the face of all types of discrimination.
0: 24 minutes after the hour 4, our sports lady is Bon Club. Good afternoon to you, Bon.
5: Good afternoon, Kafifi fam. I'm Bon, and it's time for your K-Drive Sports Wrap. Starting off in football in the PSL, Mamelodi Sundowns, Orlando Pirates and Kaizer Chiefs will return from the international break with the different challenges as the Betway Premiership resumes. Sundowns lead the standings on 20 points, but coach Miguel Cardoso will want his side to tighten up defensively after conceding too easily. Pirates are 1 point behind with a game in hand, but face a demanding domestic and continental schedule that will test their young squad. On the other hand, Chiefs remain unbeaten but have struggled for consistency, with costly errors contributing to dropped points.

0: 3-week break gives all three clubs time to address their weaknesses before the season resumes. In the AFCON 2027 qualifying, last night, Bafana Bafana made it 2 wins from 2 after a dominant 5-0 victory over Eritrea in Cairo. Lerele Bogile Mofokeng scored twice with goals from Tabiso Sesane, Ikram Reyners and Tasrik Matthews completing the rout. South Africa now moved to 6 points at the top of Group D. Other notable results see Nigeria suffer a shock 3-0 defeat to Guinea-Bissau, while Ghana went down 4-2 to Gambia. Egypt beat South Sudan 5-0, Morocco beat Lesotho 2-0, and Algeria were held to a 2-2 draw by Burundi. Over in the Women's Champions League, Barcelona made it 2 wins from 2 in the league phase after thrashing Roma 6-0 in Italy. Caroline Graham Hansen and Claudia Pina both scored twice, with Ewa Bayor also on target. Arsenal surrendered a 2-goal lead to draw 2-2 with Paris FC, while Chelsea were held 0-0 by Lyon. Over in the Middle East, Turkey's Football Federation has referred 448 club officials to its disciplinary board over betting allegations. The TFF says the officials from clubs in the Super League and TFF One League were found to have placed bets while serving in club roles over the past 5 years. The list includes officials from several of Turkey's biggest clubs. In your rugby, Rugby Sevens South Africa have named their 12-player boys squad for the 2026 Youth Olympic Games in Dakar, Senegal, with the tournament running from the 1st to the 3rd of November. The squad was selected from an extended group of 30 players following SA Rugby's National Talent Identification Program. Head coach Sandile Ngobo will lead the team with Bongani Kumbu as team manager and strength and conditioning coach. South Africa are drawn in Group A alongside hosts Senegal, Canada and Germany. In the Vodacom URC, South Africa's four teams will look to build on a perfect opening weekend when all four recorded victories. The Stormers travel to Edinburgh on Friday, while the Lions host the Ospreys. The Sharks face defending champions Leinster and the Bulls take on Munster in Limerick on Saturday. In cricket news, Australia avoided an ODI series clean sweep by beating South Africa by 45 runs via the DLS method in the rain-affected third and final match in Potchefstroom. Alex Carey top scored with 74 as Australia made 322 for 9 before rain ended South Africa's chase on 145 for 4 after 28 overs. The Proteas still took the series 2-1. Over in motorsport, Formula One, drivers racing at Sepang for the first time are expected to adapt quickly when the circuit returns to the F1 calendar this weekend after a 9-year absence. Former F1 driver Alex Jung says modern drivers' extended simulator work means they should be up to speed from the opening lap. The 5.5-kilometer 15-turn circuit is expected to test drivers with fast corners, high temperatures, tire wear, and unpredictable rain. And that is your K-Drive Sports Wrap. 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
1: Before we take a short musical break, let's go straight now to the latest in traffic out in the streets of Kofifiland. We have Superintendent Xolani Fihla speaking on behalf of Johannesburg Metropolis Department, but also a very central part of the K-Drive Show. 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

0: Good afternoon to all the listeners. It is after four on Thursday, and here's your first afternoon drive traffic update across the metro. Starting on the N3 South, there's an accident scene that's at Geldenhuys Interchange, and three right lanes are affected. Expect heavy delays coming from Modfontein Road, and also expect delays on R24 N12 West towards the Electron and Gillilee's Interchange joining the N3 South. In Midrand, there are delays on the eastbound of Allendale Road heading towards Mustafa Road. In Halfway House, expect delays in both directions on Pretoria Main Road heading towards Sati Avenue and West Road. In Glen Austin, expect delays on the eastbound of Dale and Olifantsfontein Road heading towards Allen Road. Also expect delays on the northbound of R55 heading towards Arthur Avenue in Cawthorne. On the N1 South, the traffic is slow. It's from the Buckley Interchange, travelling towards Winnie Mandela Drive. Expect delays on the northbound of Rivonia Road in Rivonia, heading towards the N1. And traffic is occurring on the westbound of Witkorpen Road in Paulshof, with delays heading towards Main Road. Expect delays on the northbound of Main Road, heading towards Lachlan Road in Glenfairness. In Bryson, there are delays on the northbound of Winnie Mandela Drive, heading towards Ballyclare Drive. Travelling north on Winnie Mandela Drive, there are heavy delays leaving Bryson, heading towards Leslie Avenue in Noscott. And still on Winnie Mandela Drive, traffic is heavy in both directions in four ways, heading towards Uranium Street and Malberton Road. And still in the four ways area, there are delays on Cedar Road and also in Cedar Lakes. Expect delays on the eastbound of Witkorpen Road in Noortung between Hyperion Drive and Riverbend Road. In Stratton Park, expect delays on the northbound of Malibongwe Drive heading towards Siyaswa Drive, and expect heavy delays in both directions on Malibongwe Drive. That's heading towards Absom Avenue in Hoogland and in North Riding. Expect delays on the westbound of Republic Road heading towards Main Street in Bordeaux. And traffic is heavy in Sandton Central, that's on Sandton Drive, Rivonia Road, Catherine Street and Grayson Drive. Also expect delays on Victory Road in Greenside heading towards Bury Hadsock Avenue. There are delays on the southbound of Oxford Road in Melrose heading towards Glenhove Road, and expect heavy delays on the eastbound of Glenhove Road in Melrose Estate heading towards Fifth Street. In Houghton Estate, expect delays on the southbound of Houghton Drive, travelling towards St. Patrick Road. And in Dorrenfontein, expect delays on Sivride Avenue, as from Bait to Aero Street. In Central Joburg, traffic is heavy on the M1 South, travelling between the Killarney Bends and the Crown Interchange. Also expect heavy delays in Crown, Fordsburg, in Amalgam and in Mayfair. That's on Main Reef Road, Park Drive and Church Street. In Amonde and Tisbay, delays on the southbound of Crownwood Road heading towards the M1, and there are delays on the westbound of Main Road in Newlands heading towards Brown Road. In Mariesburg, expect delays on the westbound of Albertina Sisulu Road heading towards Arthur Matthews Avenue. And back on Main Reef Road, expect delays approaching Ellisum Toledo Road in Roodepoort. This is due to roadworks there. And still in the Roodepoort area, expect delays on Randfontein Road East between Nictomi Boulevard and Gustav Street. Expect delays on Ellisum Toledo Road in Maisie Park, that's from Edwin Makgetha to Van Onselen Road. And in Orlando, anticipate delays on Klipspruit Valley Road heading towards Safasanke Street. In Klipdown and in the Primville area, there are reported protests along Klipspruit Valley Road, that's between the Mujaji Street and Union Avenue Circle. Motorists are advised to exercise caution when travelling in that area, avoid and use alternative routes. And there are those ongoing road works along the Golden Highway, that's in Devland, Eldorado Park, in the Haya and in Zachariah Park, with delays travelling through those areas. Expect delays on the N12 West in Protea National Park, that's heading towards Impala Road, and expect delays on Mdlalose Street leaving Protea North, that's heading towards Wild Chestnut in Protea Glen. Anticipate further delays on Protea Boulevard, that's still in Protea Glen, heading towards Red Current Street. For any complaints, incidents or reports of accidents, you can call 0800 002 587 or 011 375 5911. And this is Superintendent Xolani Fihla of JMPD, reminding motorists to take it easy, drive safely, obey the rules of the road, stay buckled up, don't text and drive, and don't drink and drive.
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2: Well, I firstly would like to say to the community media establishment in our country, I think as a democracy we must continue to invest in broadening and diversifying our media. We actually need more voices, more diversity. And community media is extremely important. The community media, whether it's newspapers or radio stations or the emerging television stations that are community-based, sometimes some of them are even web-based TV stations. We need more of that because Our people need to hear more diverse and different views. We don't want the monopolies that dominate, that frame the perceptions of people in particular way that they want. We need people to be able to see that there are different perspectives. So I want to say that Kofifi and those in the stable of the community media, you guys are doing a great job. You are the true representatives and the voice of our communities. And we need more, because you also train young journalists. You train community journalists, young people in our communities. You introduce them to the media establishment. So continue to do this good work. And I would say that as government, whatever support we can to provide to you through advertising and other forms of support, we should provide that, because you bring a dimension that often the dominant established media ignore. And you are much closer to the people.
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0: title of the song, Nyasfelanga, with the title of the song by Zdala B and Paige. 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I don't know what happened to their working relationship. 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That is Zdala B teaming up with Paige on Kofifi FM 97.2. It is the first day of the month of October 2026. Ke labone la melina ke mosimanutsile siyetelo.
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1: Thank you so much for trusting us with your listenership. Let's go straight now to our K-Drive Rewind moment. I'm sure that you want to know what happened on the first day of the month of October in history. Well, we go straight there now and quickly find out for you 1 October 2026. And we're going to take you back to what happened on this day in history, perhaps right here in South Africa or maybe elsewhere in the world. We do that as we also encourage you to join us on www.kofififm.co.za. You are on Kofifi FM. So today, in 1960, on this day, the 1st of October, 1960, it was when Nigeria got to gain their independence from Great Britain. Initially, well, before 1960, rather, Nigeria was one of those countries that were, well, of course, were under the leadership of Britain. Remember, whenever we speak about, before we even got to the apartheid era right here in South Africa, we also went through that. We also went through what the likes of Nigeria, the likes of Botswana, the likes of Zimbabwe also. Remember, there was a time when Zimbabwe was known as Rhodesia. There was a time when Zimbabwe was known as Rhodesia because they were under that particular leadership of Britain colonization, whenever we speak about being colonized. So on this day, in 1960, Nigeria officially regained, well, at least they got to be decolonized, if you like. They got to gain their independence from Britain. And they got to be known now as the Republic that is in Nigeria. It was in 1960, the 1st of October. You are on Kofifi FM 97.2. Allow me to do this.
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1: Couple of your interactions are coming through. I see this one from Stacey Williams, listening to the station out in KwaZulu-Natal, out in Port Shepstone. And she came through earlier to say, so we're on a K-Drive show. Good afternoon to you, Stacey. And you said the title of the song that we are looking for is The Power of Love by Celine Dion. And let's go to Eldorado Park now. Auntie C said, Dumelan James, The Power of Love by Jennifer Rush. All right, so the both of you are correct. The title of the song, yes, indeed, it is The Power of Love, and both Celine Dion and Jennifer Rush performed that song. Now, because both of you actually came through and gave me the title of the song, but by different artists, I'm going to do it for you. I'm definitely going to be Father Christmas, the 1st of October. I'm going to be Father Christmas on this day, and I'm going to play both songs for you. The title of the song, yes, indeed, is The Power of Love. It was performed by Celine Dion at one point, but also it was performed by Jennifer Rush. So I'm going to start first with this one by Celine Dion, and then we'll come back to the one by Jennifer Rush in just a moment. Kofifi FM 97.2 still does remain your number one station of choice, your number one station with a difference. So happy to be with you. Lamelina ke Mosimanutsile James Seatelo, otherwise simply referred to as the Honorable Seatelo. You might be listening to the station right here in Johannesburg. Good afternoon to you. You might be out in Mogale City, out in the city of Tshwane, or perhaps you're listening to the station out in the city of Ekurhuleni. So happy to be with you, and including also outside of the Republic of South Africa, outside of Gauteng. I see you there out in the Northwest Province, Northern Cape, Western Cape, joining us. So happy to be with you. This one is The Power of Love by Celine Dion.

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6: Antisi, Ralebohena, I see your comment coming through. Ore hola James, or hola Stacy. And then you said, go save James. Antisi, Lena Kelebohena, thank you for always being on time and staying with us throughout the show. Stacey Williams, I see you there. Seems like that song touched the nerve, that one by Celine Dion, The Power of Love. Thank you so much for coming through also. And it is 3 minutes now to the top of the hour. We're going to leave it here as I hand over to Sipho Serodo. He's going to be taking over with the latest e-news on Frequency 97.2 that is going to be at the top of the hour. Whatever may have happened earlier today, I just wanted to remind you that everything happens for a reason. This one is by Azana, teaming up with Antoxin, John London. There's also Mudika and Major League DJs. For a Reason is the title of the song. Until tomorrow, sharp. Hola.

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1: Thank you very much to the Honorable James Sietelo. This news bulletin is proudly brought to you by Ditiro Sports Management, with the news headlines shortly, or rather at 5 o'clock. 8 suspects arrested in GP with 3 firearms and suspected stolen property. Vehicle pollution linked to one premature death every 13 minutes in South Africa. With the news at 5 o'clock Central African Time on Kofifi FM 97.2, IMC Poserutu. Good day. Police in GP have arrested 8 suspects aged between 21 and 32 during an intelligence-driven operation. 3 9mm firearms, 29 rounds of ammunition, 2 magazines, a stolen Toyota Quantum and 4 suspected stolen cell phones were recovered. The suspects are linked to serious crimes including business robbery, murder and armed robbery in Johannesburg Central and GP areas. They are expected to appear in the Johannesburg Magistrates Court. Now to this next update. Tshwane Metro Police have arrested 3 men in Mabopane for allegedly possessing and dealing in heroin, commonly known as Nyaupe. The Tshwane Metro Police Department drug unit stopped a vehicle after a chase along Molefe Makinta Road on Monday. 2 occupants were found with drugs, while a 3rd suspect, believed to be a supplier, was arrested at a residential property after further investigation. The suspects remain in custody pending a court appearance. Tshwane Metro Police Department Chief of Police Commissioner YCR Faro has urged residents to provide information to help combat drug-related crime. In other news, a prolonged power outage is entering its 3rd day across parts of Pretoria, including Pretoria East, the Moord, Northern Pretoria and parts of Mamelodi. The city of Tshwane says Transformer 1A at the Njala substation remains out of service after attempts to restore it failed. Technicians are establishing alternative supply routes, while some affected areas are experiencing 3-hourly load rotation. Rain has also slowed repair work. The city says there is still no confirmed time for full restoration, although officials are working around the clock. Meanwhile, the International Council on Clean Transportation is warning about the public health impact of road transport pollution in South Africa. Its research estimates vehicle pollution contributes to one premature death every 13 minutes and one new childhood asthma case every 23 minutes. The ICCT says South Africa's vehicle emission standards have not been updated since the year 2006, while particularly high pollution levels were recorded from diesel minibus taxis. The research estimates about 2,320 premature deaths and 660 new childhood asthma cases year linked to road transport pollution. The following audio is a courtesy of SABC News. Here's the senior researcher at ICCT, Priyan Reddy.
2: So how we do this study is we use remote sensing hardware technology, where hardware is installed on specific points along the road, and we measure the real tailpipe emissions from vehicles as they are driving past. So we take a sort of like snapshot of what pollutants are really coming out of the tailpipe of everyday vehicles driving on South Africa's roads. And one of the strong findings from the study was just measuring the high level of pollutants coming from minibus taxis in particular. And that is because, one, the industry has moved from petrol to diesel vehicles, and the second is the age of the vehicles.
1: In news further afield, oil prices have risen amid stalled peace talks between the United States and Iran and tightening fuel markets. Brent crude gained about 1% to $130.50 a barrel, while U.S. crude rose to around $90. Fuel inventories in the United States have fallen, adding pressure to prices, while uncertainty over Middle East supply disruptions continue to weigh on the markets. The following report is a courtesy of Africa News.
0: International oil prices have risen again to over $100 a barrel amid concerns over the stalled US-Iran peace talks and tightening fuel markets in the United States. The Brent November futures contract, which expired on Wednesday, increased by about 1% to close at $103.53 a barrel. Brent recorded a monthly gain of around 14%, its biggest since July. Data released by the U.S. Energy Information Administration showed that both petrol and distillate fuel oil inventories fell last week. Its stockpiles have dropped as countries around the world call on the U.S. to fill the gap in the supply of oil and other petroleum products as a result of the war. Even though Gulf crude shipments are recovering, the conflict has left global inventories depleted and supplies of refined products such as diesel remain tight. That could keep energy prices high even as more crude reaches the market.
1: In your weather update this evening, starting with Johannesburg, current temperature, it is 6 degrees Celsius. Pretoria, it is 8 degrees Celsius for this evening. Cape Town, it is 15 degrees Celsius this evening. And ending with Durban, it is 15 degrees Celsius this evening. On the markets update, the rand to the US dollar, it is trading at 16 rands and 52 cents and 21 rands, or rather 22 rands and 3 cents to the British pound, and the rand to the US dollar, once again, it is trading at 16 rands and 66 cents. On the commodities markets, gold is trading at 4,166 rands and 74 cents per ounce. Platinum is trading at 1,716 rands and 90 cents per ounce. And Brent crude oil is trading at 101 rands and 16 cents a barrel. Recapping on the top stories at 5 o'clock. 8 suspects arrested in GP with 3 firearms and the suspected stolen property. Tshwane power failure enters its third day, and vehicle pollution linked to one premature death every 13 minutes in South Africa. If you have any local news that you would like Kofifi FM to follow up on, feel free to send us a WhatsApp to 0794685183. That's 0794685183. 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The next news update is coming up just shortly before 6 o'clock this evening. For Kofifi FM News, I am Siposerutu. Good evening.
3: The women of our country are being raped. They are being killed by men. These rapists and killers walk amongst us. They are in our communities. They are fathers. 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They are our sons and our friends. 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These women are just not statistics. They have names. By looking away, by discouraging victims from laying charges, by shaming and insulting women for their lifestyle choices or their style of dress, we become complicit in these crimes.
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And we feel so good about it. So, stay tuned and enjoy die Stasie van die Nasie met die groot sensasie.

0: General Tata Zonke, the member of the group called Chiscop. 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
3: This news bulletin is proudly brought to you by the Tiro Sports Management with the news headlines shortly before 6 o'clock. Sibiya faced the sixth charge as bail hearing resumed earlier on. Somadoda Fikeni says South Africa's laws are being weakened by those tasked with enforcing them. With the news shortly before 6 o'clock Central African Time on Kofifi FM 97.2, I am Sipho Serutu. A warm good evening to you. Prosecutors have added a sixth charge against the suspended Deputy National Police Commissioner, Lieutenant General Shadrach Sibiya. The new charge relates to the alleged unlawful storage of a firearm. Sibiya is already facing charges including rape, human trafficking, and alleged sexual grooming of a 16-year-old girl. Here's Shadrach Sibiya's defense attorney, Rashad Musa.
4: I was informed by the investigating officer that a separate case number had been registered in respect of the firearm issue. The issue, as I understand it, is that General Sibiya, on the day of his arrest, had a firearm with him. It was not necessarily on his person. It was stored in his vehicle. This is what I was told. And that, of course, the state is now alleging a contravention by Mr. Sibiya on the Firearms Control Act.
3: Now, to this next update, several houses in Midlands Zone 2 have been damaged following an ATM bombing at an engine garage in the early hours of Wednesday morning. Police say an unknown number of suspects allegedly planted explosives on two ATMs, causing a loud blast that woke nearby residents. No injuries have been reported. 76-year-old resident Matilda Piri says her home suffered extensive damage, including cracked walls, shattered windows, and a collapsed section of the outside wall. In other news, police in GP have arrested 8 suspects aged between 21 and 32 during an intelligence-driven operation. 3 9mm firearms, 29 rounds of ammunition, 2 magazines, a stolen Toyota Quantum, and 4 suspected stolen cell phones were recovered. The suspects are linked to serious crimes, including business robbery, murder, and armed robbery in the Johannesburg Central and GP areas. They are expected to appear in the Johannesburg Magistrates Court soon. Meanwhile, Public Service Commission Chairperson Professor Somadoda Fikeni says South Africa has strong laws, policies and institutions, but they are being undermined by the people responsible for implementing them. Speaking at a public administration conference in Durban, Fikeni said failures in government institutions are, in some cases, benefiting political and business interests. Discussions also focused on the risk faced by public servants who expose corruption, including threats to their lives. Delegates called for stronger institutions, consequences for wrongdoing, and better protection for whistleblowers. In news further afield, an Israel-bound flight from Dubai to Tel Aviv was diverted to Saudi Arabia after one pilot allegedly stabbed another and apparently tried to crash the plane. Israel Prime Minister Benjamin Netanyahu says the aircraft plunged 17,000 feet in less than 2 minutes. A passenger reported hearing screams before several men rushed into the cockpit and subdued the attacker. Here's more from the following report, which is a courtesy of BBC News.
5: Israel's Prime Minister Benjamin Netanyahu says a pilot on board that flight tried to stab the other pilot and intended to crash the plane. The Fly Dubai plane was about 2 hours into its journey when it happened. The aircraft sent an emergency signal, followed by a distress code used to report a hijacking. That prompted Israeli and Saudi fighter jets to be scrambled to intercept intercepted. The plane then reverted back to its general emergency signal. Almost all the passengers on the flight were Israelis. Prime Minister Netanyahu says he's spoken to people on board who told him the plane went into a spin and began to descend. Flight tracking data shows, in fact, that it dropped 17,000 feet. That's more than 5,000 meters in just 2 minutes. It seems that passengers and crew were able to get into the cockpit and overpower the pilot and tie him down. Two other pilots who were traveling on the plane then took over in the cockpit and were able to land the aircraft safely at Tobruk Airport.
3: In your weather update, starting with Johannesburg, it is currently 7 degrees Celsius this evening, and tomorrow it is expected to peak at a maximum of 21 degrees Celsius. Pretoria, it is 8 degrees Celsius this evening, and tomorrow it is expected to peak at a maximum of 22 degrees Celsius. Cape Town, it is 15 degrees Celsius this evening, and tomorrow it is expected to peak at a maximum of 19 degrees Celsius. And ending with Durban, it is 15 degrees Celsius this evening, and tomorrow it is expected to peak at a maximum of 25 degrees Celsius. On the markets update, the rand to the US dollar is trading at 16 rands and 52 cents and 21 rands and 87 cents to the British pound. On the commodities markets, gold is trading at 4,160 rands and 58 cents per ounce. Platinum is trading at 1,711 rands per ounce. And the Brent crude oil is trading at 100 rands and 98 cents a barrel. Recapping on the top stories just shortly before 6 o'clock. Shadrach Sibiya faced the sixth charge as a bail hearing resumed earlier on. Somadoda Fikeni says South Africa's laws are being weakened by those tasked with enforcing them. If you have any local news that you would like Kofifi FM to follow up on, feel free to send us a WhatsApp to 079-468-5183. That's 079-468-5183. 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The next news update is coming up tomorrow morning at 7 o'clock. For Kofifi FM News, I am C. Posero. 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

0: Conflict is indeed Coffee Spot on Coffee FM 97.2, where it all began. It is a Thursday already. Can you believe it? The week just went by. It always does that towards the end of the year. The weeks, the days, the minutes, the seconds, they just fly away. Can you believe it? Yet again, we've reached the end of another week. So much excitement, Bafana Bafana, making us ever so proud. We are definitely excited about them. Amongst other news that took center stage last night and today, the action continues. We are on a prolonged FIFA break. We've been enjoying every moment of it as we build up to the weekend that is ahead. No international rugby this weekend, no Springboks, no Australia, no All Blacks, but the United Rugby Championship takes center stage once again. It kicks off, well, continues rather, it is match day two. It continues this weekend yet again. We look forward to that. We build up to it. As we mentioned the last time we were on air, unfortunately, I could not be on air yesterday. I had a problem, I had a crisis, but everything went well, was sorted. Couldn't even watch Bafana Bafana, just watched the second half. So I came in at the right time. And so as we look forward to the weekend that is ahead, also cricket as well. The Proteas doing us ever so proud. So much is happening in the world of cricket as well. Before we get into it, I want to say thank you so much to those that came before us. That is the Honorable Sietelo and his amazing team. Thank you so much, gentlemen, for once again giving us nothing but the best of good. Thank you to Natasha. Thank you to Pastor De Silva. Thank you to everyone who held it down throughout the day, kept us entertained. We say highly, highly, highly appreciated. One more day to go. Then we say, it's the weekend again. It's been a rainy one. It's been a rainy week. But what can we do? It's a summer with rain. The weekend will continue being wet, but from Tuesday, Wednesday, the weather will definitely clear up. It is the first day of October 2026. Can you believe it? It's just October, November. Then we say hello, December already. Yo, time flies, time flies, time flies indeed. As per usual, as per norm, I am not only in studio, I am with our residential analyst, the longest serving member of Coffee Sports. That is Mr. Joseph Kotti. Mr. Joseph Kotti, are you good? Are you well? Are you strong?
1: I'm definitely strong, Sia. I'm good, I'm well, and everything is just wonderful.
0: 100%. How was your day?
1: Busy day and also hectic day, because remember our systems were not working right, and then I wanted to still go and run and do all my day-to-day things, but I couldn't do anything because we have to get our systems right.
0: 100%. But Jay, we are excited. We are happy. Bafana Bafana made us proud yesterday. I don't know where to start. I'm just excited. It was a chisambama, hey?
1: I'm just thinking of, I'm going to be very selfish tonight.
0: Yes, sir,
1: tonight,
0: please.
1: I think I must be very selfish, and I'm going to say it with, we might not be good with our English. We might not be have the best of radio equipment, but we are the best show. We understand sports.
0: I can attest to that.
1: We understand sports, and we're totally different to everyone that is doing sports on radio.
0: 100%.
1: We're not better than them, but we're different. 100%. And we understand what we're doing.
0: I like that.
1: And we think away from the box. 100%. Away from the box. We're not even out of the box. We way past out of the box. We think away from the box. And we've mentioned it here. I said it on Monday. I listened to Pizzo's pre-match talk and to all the other people that were talking, even the junior Kanyas and all the other people
0: 100%.
1: That were that didn't understand Pizzo's plan or what Pizzo wanted to do, and they were moaning about Ikram Reyners.
0: 100%.
1: They were moaning about Ikram Reyners. And others were also even talking about why does he throw Mofokeng in the deep end. And we said that there's a plan. And the plan basically was totally totally to make sure that you at least have a mobile target man.
0: 100%.
1: And Ikram is a mobile target man. 100%. He's a target man. He's not the best of dribblers and all that. He's not the Shona Polis that can get you that goal going past three people. You understand? Ikram can run, he can kick, and he can beat you with his body. That's all that he can. That's all that he can do, and he can shoot also. And you were not here yesterday. We spoke about the same thing, and people questioned Pitso. Why did Pitso make the two changes? Because Mokoena was doing well, and Modiba was doing. But it's a plan, and I said focus on the plan. Mm. The man knows what he wants to do. He wants to, in as little time as possible, come up with his own philosophy.
0: 100%.
1: And his own philosophy is a philosophy where you minimize playing from the back almost, and you also minimize the Skopski Tendoner situation where you kick the ball in, or you play the first ball to the defender and he plays the second ball to the people, the strikers or whoever is going to be in front. And that's what basically he wanted to eliminate. And now you get the stage where we play at least structural football going forward to score. And what is Mofokeng doing? I mean, I've been talking a lot about that boy, and I'm happy that I'm not wrong. I'm happy, totally happy that I'm not wrong.
0: 100%. I like that. It was just a teaser of what Bafana Bafana has done. We'll definitely touch into that more. But Jay, we also have the MTN final coming up. It took a long time for us to learn where the game will be played. Someone who has represented the national team, also played in the MTN 8, played in the MTN final. We'll definitely have him on. We'll definitely have a chat with him. That is the legendary Linda Mtambo, who has since hung up his boots, but continues to be very active, to be a part of the game. He continues to serve. Well, not continues. It's his first season serving as an MTN 8 legend. That is Linda Mtambo. What a player he was, a midfielder. They call him Figo, if I may. I'm not sure if we have him on the line. Let's see if we can get him. That is the legendary Figo.

0: Figo. Are you good, brother? 100%. Figo, you're speaking to Sia Dumisa Madi from Kofifi FM Sports. I am joined by Mr. Joseph Kotti, and we're excited to have you on board as we talk the MTN 8. Also touch on Bafana Bafana. Figo, are you good? Are you well, brother?
1: I'm all right. Thanks. Thank you for having me.
0: 100%. And how have you been? Are you strong? Are you well?
1: Yeah, no, I'm strong. I'm healthy. Everything is good on my side.
0: Hey, we see you on socials. You're doing so well. Ushayumswenko, friendly, doing your thing. Exciting things are happening in your life, man.
1: Yeah. What is consistency is the name of the game. So if you decide to be a fashionista, you must keep up.
0: And you're also a fashionista on the field as well. A very player that had finesse. So, into Zakunje in general. I'm saying that even on the field, you were a fashionista, you had finesse, style on the field, so it's just into Zakunje to be a fashionista.
1: No, I think it's just to be original and be authentic. You know, I've always been Ulin. I've never wanted to be somebody else, and I'm glad that I continue to, you know, stay in my lane. And my lane is leading expressive, you know, on and off the field, and just living my best life.
0: 100%. Linda, I'm with Mr. Joseph Kotti, our residual analyst. He'll also be quizzing you with a question here and there. You can just say hi to him as well.
1: Yeah.
2: Good evening, Linda. How are you?
1: I'm good, and yourself? How are you?
2: I'm fine. Always enjoying when you on, especially on SABC 1, when you one of the analysts, always enjoy your way of doing things. And I'm happy that we at least have a person like you doing sports on SABC for us to just unpack and analyze and do wonderful things for our loving soccer followers in South Africa.
1: Yeah, thank you very much for the acknowledgement. But I can only thank SABC for affording me the opportunity, you know, to be on the screens every week and try share my knowledge of the game throughout the years that I've spent, the coaches that I've worked with, the players that have, you know, made me better, and share it with you know, football loving people.
2: No, I'm happy for you. You're working with Llewellyn, eh?
1: Yes, I'm working with Llewellyn, right.
2: You won't believe, Llewellyn is my homeboy, very close to Llewellyn, and I'm the one that got him into television.
1: Wow, it's a small world, eh?
2: Yeah, it's a small world, yes, I got him into television, and he's basically there with you guys. Lovely person, he's a wonderful person.
1: Yeah, I worked with him a lot when we did the lifestyle show for the World Cup and for the AFCON as well. So I know him very well.
2: Yeah, he's a wonderful person. But as I said, I enjoy listening to you, and I really, to be honest with you, I must confess, when I saw you the first time, I said, what is he going to say? But after listening to you, I said, he's got a lot to say.
1: Thank you.
0: Linda, let's get into it, brother. MTN 8 final, eventually the venue is announced. It took a long time. Some were saying, is it going to be FNB? Is it going to be Polokwane? Is it going to be, there was also talk of Eastern Cape. Finally, it's the legendary, if I may, or the, I wouldn't say the old lady, because the old lady is Orlando Stadium, but one of those venues of South African football, Moses Mabhida. It's happening. Mamelodi Sundowns up against Orlando Pirates. Take us through that one, my brother, especially leading up to the announcement.
1: Yeah, well, I think there was just, you know, rumors around saying that it's going to come to FNB, this and that, but not the PSL together with MTN have now decided that the match will go to Moses Mabhida on the 10th of October, 6 p.m.

0: Scottish Premiership champions. Pirates dethroned the Manly Sundowns, winning the league title. This time around, well, Manly Sundowns, you know, do it and dethrone Orlando Pirates in the MTNA, because when you think of the MTNA, you can only think of one team, and that is Orlando Pirates. When they've reached their fifth consecutive final in the MTNA, and that, for me, I think it's an amazing feat. But on the day, look, it's two South African giants, you know, facing off against each other. I always say that, you know, when it comes to football, man, who puts the best foot forward? Who plays their cards right? And who has a plan B should plan A not work? We all anticipate a handbanger of a match, you know, one for the archives, one for the books. And look, I can't wait for the 10th of October, 6 p.m. for kickoff.
1: Are you happy with the venue?
0: Yeah, certainly. If you see that, we're really in the

0: has. You know, I think all year round they've got beautiful weather and they've never disappointed, you know, in hosting. They've hosted so many finals and I think this one as well, they will do a good job as well.
1: As Pratwe is about to ask you a question, you know the story. Maufu Nook Jaiva was at their band. Pratwe?
0: Straight away.
2: Linda, I firstly don't think that it was a bad decision for the PSL and also MTN to decide to go to Durban. Reason being is that I spoke to Sia on Monday when we had Kofifi Sports, and I told him the following. I said that the sponsors also want to go to a place where they want their brand to grow and also they want their cell phone market to capitalize on. And they're not really seriously very big in Durban. And what they want to do is they want to also make sure that they're going to benefit. It's not just a football thing. I told him that. I don't know what you think.
0: You know, look, I especially don't know a lot about that, but what I can tell you is with the roadshows that we've done, you know, the love and just how people receive us with MTN in Durban, the KZN in its entirety, because we've been to Newcastle, we've been to Kronstadt, we've been to so many places in KZN, and the reception has been great, it's been wonderful. And I think people there also love football. That's one thing you got to guarantee is that whether it is Joburg teams or Gauteng teams coming to play in Durban, people of Durban will always support football. And I'm glad that, you know, it's also going there. Because when you think of Durban being Joburg,

now they're just going there, and again, I don't think with MTN or the PSL they need to panic, because the Moses Mabhida and the municipality, the city of Durban, have hosted finals before. So hosting this one again, you know,

0: and I've enjoyed a great time. You know, it's going to be fun off and on the field.
1: You've answered my second question, because my second question was to actually speak and ask you about the appetite, because I know about the appetite of the Durban group of football lovers. I told Sia on Monday that they can fill the stadium irrespective of who's playing there, and then there you came and you just attested to it. Yeah, they love football, and they showed us in the past that it's not all about Chiefs, Pirates and Sundowns. Anyone that goes to Durban, if it's a final, you get definitely going to get the pack, Moses Mabhida, if it's there.
0: Yeah, certainly. I mean, when you think about it, look, I'm from Joburg, and growing up in Joburg, holidays always go to Durban. There's a show that I would, you know, come across, I Blew It. When you hear the stories from those people that blew funds, there is Durban in there, you know, because everybody's got money, they want to go to the beach, and Durban is the first destination for everyone. So, look, and Durban has always been a special choice destination for South Africa. I don't see them disappointing, you know. I'm also, look, excited. I feel like I'm going to be part of the final. I'm going to be playing, because I've been there with the road show, and tell you, the people there love football.
2: 100%, 100%. So Pralinda, we'll definitely try and have you again. If it's not you, maybe another legend towards closer to the final. This was just a teaser. I also want to speak Bafana Bafana, brother. Is there anything else you wanted to mention before we move on to Bafana Bafana? Because I cannot let you go and not speak about Bafana Bafana.
0: No, look, I think one thing we need to also give credit to the MTN is they're not just, you know, focusing on the football on the field, but also giving back to communities, you know, under the legacy

0: long time. MTN donates 20,000. So 460,000 is already in the kitty. And we can't wait to see more goals being scored in the finals so that, you know, our communities can benefit from this initiative.
1: Thank you so much for sharing that information, brother. Very, very important. As you always say, that before we are footballers, before we are musicians, before we are fashionistas like Bolinda, we are first human beings. I like the human side of MTN for doing that. A big shout out for them for that.
0: Thank you. That's also what I love. You know, I think it's also important to partner and align with brands that you align with. You know, and I think for the work that I love to do through my foundation, which is, you know, giving back and giving opportunities

0: had quite amazing prizes to be won and fun experience. So even now, I think the competition is still up. You know, you can reach out to 30 wins or more and stand a chance of being part of these amazing prizes to be won.
1: 100%, 100%. Thank you so much. As I said, we'll continue the conversation next week as we build closer and closer to All Roads Still Leads to Mabida. We'll definitely touch on that one. Linda Mtambo, Bafana Bafana were in action yesterday. Our beloved Bafana Bafana, Coach Pitso Msimane comes back, wins his first game at Orlando Stadium, wins it again yesterday. It's a 100% record. What did you make of yesterday's win, brother?
0: Well, yesterday's win, we had to win. You know, on paper, we were a better team. We were just moved up, ranked 50. So that, for us, I think, was important. But we were playing Eritrea that gave Kenya a hard time. You know, Kenya equalized the dying minutes of the match. So they weren't, you know, pushovers. But I'm glad that

but I think the team played extremely well. You know, sometimes, you know, when you play against teams of this nature, they're also getting confidence and scoring goals. You know, in a long time, we've never seen Bafana scoring 5 goals.

0: weaker foot, the left foot. It just tells you that, you know, him moving over abroad has also, you know, improved and made him a better player. And the more players we get abroad, I think the stronger, you know, our national team becomes. I can't wait for, you know, a lot that's going to happen. I'm glad that Coach Peter has already got 2 wins in his first 2 games back as national team coach. And we can only wish him the best. I want, you know, to rally behind South African fraternity, you know, to support the coach and be fully behind, you know, his decisions and how he wants to take the team forward.
1: 100.
0: It would be nice to see.

0: coach can go on, you know, to make bigger things with the national team. But having said that, I think we also got to give credit to the PSL, because the standard and the product of the PSL is growing very competitive. You look at the MTN 8, Amateurs, Pulukwane City, Sundowns 3-2, you look at Amazon, Sikukune 4-3, 2-1, Pirates and Devon City. So that also just tells you of the competition and the stiffness of how teams are now applying themselves in the Premiership. But that also now reflects on the national team. If teams in the Premier Premiership are stronger, our national team will continue to be stronger.
1: I like that. But Joe, last question as we wrap it up.
2: Linda, I'm also happy about the five goals that have been scored. My question to you is that are you happy with Pitso giving a young player like Mofokeng big responsibilities? Because I like that. I like that. I've always been spoken openly about that, that we don't trust our young players and we don't give them an opportunity that the Europeans are giving players like Lamine Yamal, and the list just goes on and on. Young players. Do you like what Pitso is doing?
0: Yeah, well, I think...

abroad internationally, great teams still have individuals carrying the teams. You know, you look at Mbappe, started carrying the France national team back years ago. Mm-hmm. And Lamine Yamal does that for Spain. So it's no difference to us. I think when you're thinking just earning a move abroad, this just meant that he's a big player. He's one for the future. And now that he's here in the national team, he needs to carry the team. And I'm hoping that with Coach Peter, you know, he can introduce more of those youngsters. I'm glad to see players like Shandre Campbell in the national team, Peter Bikiga, and hopefully players like your Ezekiel Boy and Mfundo Vilakazi, you know, can also be called up. Sometimes not just to play, but just to be part of, you know, that camp and

0: the opportunity was both hands.
1: 100%. Linda, this is a bonus one. Hey, last one, it's a bonus one. On a lighter note. Linda, I've had conversations with you. You might not remember me, but she told me personally that you and the chairman of Pirates and PSL have a good relationship. Am I right when I say that?
0: Yeah, I do.
1: Yeah, you told me that personally. I'll tell you when and where. After the show, I'll send you a text. So, Linda, talk us through this. You score against the beloved chairman, against your beloved Pirates, and you celebrate. Why celebrate, brother?
0: No, man. I've always had people that when you score against your football team, there was no love lost. I think that is, you know, where my brain was buttered. You know, when I was at Skukun, I had to give Skukun my all, you know, 100%. And I'm not disrespecting Amapawaniya, because in my entire career, Pirates always have a special place in my heart. You know?
1: Yeah.
0: It was a childhood dream come true. Biggest club in the country. But when I was there, you know, I was doing it not to disrespect the Mpawaniya, but to show, you know, excitement to Skukuni Mabina Moko fans. So there was nothing, no love lost. It was just a game of football, you know, being in the moment, enjoying, you know, the competitiveness that Tune was playing with my former team.
1: Okay, I've got a lot of Pirates fans, but to my Hetsila on the day. But anyways, as you said, it's your pitch up.
2: Sharp. Linda, thank you for always availing yourself to be in the space of people that wants to know more about what's happening in the land of football, especially you that are on television and also on the ground. I just want to wish you well.
0: Thank you very much.
1: I hope we catch you again next week as we build up to the final. City, Shalom Swank. Thank you. Cheers, man.
0: Cheers, man.
1: Sharp. There was the voice of the legendary Linda Mtambo. What a gentleman, Brajay. Outspoken, speaks well.
2: Yeah, very, very outspoken and also speaks very well. You know, I, for one, don't agree that every football player must have an opportunity to be on television and to speak about the game, but he's something special.
1: Why don't you agree with that, Pache? Aren't they the most perfect people because they've played the game? Maybe please teach us something.
2: Not all the football players that played can teach. It's proven. And we had some disastrous statements that were made in the past by ex-football players, not because they don't understand the game, but there's a difference between reporting on the game and understanding
1: 100%,
2: the game. 100%. So there's a big difference. So Linda didn't disappoint.
1: So it's a case of not all former footballers can be good coaches, like for an example,
2: yes,
1: Jomo Sono.
2: Yes.
1: Jomo Sono.
2: Yes. Yeah, Jomo wasn't a good coach.
1: 100%. No, still he's not. That's why his team is going down.
2: Yeah, definitely. Jomo was never a good coach. And you see, in football,
1: yes,
2: in football, you have to be honest. And you get a whole lot of people that are not totally honest about what they are doing in the game. So back to Jomo.
1: Mm-hmm.
2: Jomo, one of our best businessmen that we had, he's a good businessman. Secondly, he was one of the best football players that we ever had in South Africa, and we value him for that. And Jomo had one of the best eyes
1: for talent.
2: We value him for that, but he wasn't a good coach. He was never a good coach, and I think if he had to stick with Roy Matthews,
1: mm-hmm.
2: Cosmos would have just went from strength to strength to strength. You needed somebody to take care of the team, coaching wise.
1: Wow. But Joe, as we continue with our Bafana Bafana conversation, someone who played under Jomo, someone who Jomo gave a chance, if I may, that is Coach Jingles Pitso Msimane. We're happy. He made us proud. He won us yesterday and everything went well. We're excited, excited, excited for the fact that we got 3 points. Who would have thought that you're going to get a Shisampama? That was a 5-0. I thought maybe it's going to be 3-0, 2-1, 3-1. But Coach Jingle was like, nope, he's going to go all out and get all the points. Because you know that as the group progresses, we might need all the points. I mean, not just the points, but the goals as well. So it was a good thing they got 5 goals. It expands our goals. And also good news is that Kenya and Eritrea, as the game kicked off at 6 o'clock, we'll definitely look at that as well. But hey, yesterday, Bafana Bafana, we continue the conversation. You get it, Linda Mtambo is happy. Yesterday, I think we're all happy.
2: I don't have to talk about Bafana Bafana's yesterday. I don't have to talk about it. You know why don't I have to talk about it?
1: Yes, sir.
2: The reason why I don't have to talk about it is simple. I'm going to tell you why.
1: Mm-hmm.
2: It's because I've already spoken about it. I've already spoken about it. Why must I still talk about it? You understand? Because you must just understand where Pizzo is going to. And if you understand that, then there's very little to say. We've said everything. See, I'm again saying this with mm-hmm. the greatest of respect and no disrespect to anyone else. We're totally different when it comes to our sport. We know what we want to say and we know when to say it. And we understand away from just what other people saying, what the coach wants to do, even without interviewing him, what he wants to do. And I'm just happy. You know, can I say something?
1: Yes, sir.
2: I'm happy for two people
1: mm-hmm.
2: in the national team. You okay. know who it is? It's Ikram Reyners.
1: Okay.
2: I'm happy for him.
1: Mm-hmm.
2: And secondly, I'm happy for Mofokeng.
1: 100%.
2: I'm totally, totally, totally happy because Pizzo gave him a totally new role. And you know what Pizzo, did?
1: Mm-hmm.
2: Pizzo also trusted him, and lots of people had different things to say. And I'm just happy for him. It's about time where we trust our young boys. It's about time where we trust our young boys. It's seriously. And I'm happy, and I'm happy about it, and I'm happy that at least he's not the age. I want us to start trusting them at 17, 18, 16, but he's trusting him now. And we are never, ever going to see him evolve and play big football if we don't give him responsibilities here at home. The club must hear from us. They must hear from Pizzo. Pizzo must say, this is my dynamite. And they must actually transfer the South African dynamite to Europe. They mustn't give us what they feel in Europe we must have here. Pizzo must say, hey, man, I gave him the responsibility and I made him dynamite. And now he's exploding there in mines, bringing gold and diamonds for you. So that's basically the situation. I'm happy. I'm happy for Ikram also. Lots of people have been speaking about Ikram. I know that you said good things about Ikram. Even during the AFCON, you said good things about him because people were talking and say, yeah, must he go with, must he not go with, and with the World Cup also. But I think Hugo Bruce was a darling to take him to the World Cup. And I basically also think that it was also good for Pizzo now to trust him in the AFCON.
1: 100%. As we said, it's a national pride. We are all excited. Even Doc is in studio. He was just talking about a thing or two and he's like, no guys, I'm also excited. Can I just add also in this conversation? Can I be a part of this conversation? Doc, jump in, brother.
3: Good afternoon, Sia. Thank you for the warm welcome. Good afternoon. Good evening.
1: Good evening.
3: Sounding
1: yeah.
3: familiar, eh? Good evening to all the Coffee Philanders out there. I hope you all are enjoying a blessed evening here with Coffee Phil Sports. Bro, Joe, I just want to add on to... In fact, it's a question.
1: Mm-hmm.
3: I looked at how President Yama 2000s played.
1: Yes, sir.
3: Oh. My question, Brad Joe, to you, since you've been working with and exporting players to Europe,
1: mm-hmm.
3: do you think for the Is it 3-4 months? 3 months that he's been in Europe.
1: 100%, yeah.
3: This team. Do you, as a sports agent, do you see the difference in his play? Now, I have a follow-up question, or rather, let me make that statement. You could see how he would kick a ball, how the technique has improved. When you look at South African football, they just kick and hope. But you can see every kick, that first kick that hit the crossbar. With his left leg was intentional. Mm-hmm. He knew where to kick.
1: Mm.
3: So when you look at a player like him, we often say especially in the national team, there's often a question like, you must be on your best behavior. Mm. Do you give him free rein to be the playmaker, to be a 10, to play that role? Do you give him, would you suggest Pizzo give him that? Because I believe Pizzo believe in that boy.
1: 100%.
3: But now, I want to ask this question. Do you gauge the level of his play now?
2: I think the way that Pizzo is using now, you're going to really confuse the boy if you give him the full rein. Pizzo gave him wonderful rein. Pizzo says that, okay, you play not as a full 10 because you will have the help of Oshwin. You will have the help of Oshwin, and you will also have the option of not doing everything that the 10 must do because you've got Ikram there. So that's what Pizzo is. That's why Pizzo is doing. Pizzo is saying that you cannot do everything alone. And you must look at Pizzo. Pizzo is playing, is giving them full responsibility, the three, to be there up front. He said, okay, what I will do is I will buckle up in the middle, you understand, but you be there. And I think what Pizzo is doing is wonderful. Pizzo, you know what Pizzo is doing, and I can see where Pizzo is going to, and very little people can see where Pizzo is going to. Pizzo don't want to play the winning defensive football that Hugo played. He doesn't want to, what's the name? He want to with time bring flair and bring more goal opportunities in the national team. Because in the past the national team has just been winning and they've been defending what they're winning. Now they're winning, they can even not defend because they're scoring 5 goals, they're scoring, you understand what I'm saying? And that's basically the beautiful thing. We played against there's no weak team in Africa, but we played against teams that are below par than Eritrea is, and we've scored less than five goals, and that's what Pizzo is doing. Pizzo is just maximizing the ability of all his players with very little strain on them, and that's what I like.
1: But just to follow up on Dr. Roche's question, with all the compliments that Rachel deserves, that Hugo Bruce, all the praise we've given him, do you think at times he maybe underutilized Mofokeng?
2: He did. He definitely underutilized Mofokeng because he was using Mofokeng just in 911 mode. Yeah. And Pizzo is trusting him. Pizzo said, there's no 911. Khan. Pizzo say, Khan, go. Go. So, that's what Pizzo is doing.
3: Gents, when you look at the two teams that we played now,
1: mm-hmm.
3: do you think the true test is yet to come? I would think Kenya would be one. But I think to test the character of the team, we need a stronger opponent.
1: Maybe on Sunday against Egypt?
2: No, I can answer you.
3: Sunday
2: night. I can answer you on that one. It's an easy question. Very easy question. Kenya is not a true test for us. Kenya is never ever going to
3: Kenya?
2: Be. No, they I know what you're saying. I'm saying that they're not going to be a true test to us. You know, why do I basically say, if you watch, go watch the highlights. Of Kenya against Eritrea and then come back to me and ask me the question again and ask me the question again.
1: Mm-hmm.
2: You see, so I don't think they're going to be. I think the true test, if Pizzo really wants to test himself, then the true test will be against Egypt.
1: Hmm.
2: Egypt will be the true test, because in Egypt you got far more than what you have in Guinea. And basically in Eritrea.
1: And Petri, as we build up to the Egypt game on Sunday, I think Sipho Tshena is going to start? Because you can't start Dronta three games in a row.
2: No. You know what? What? If I was a smart coach, seriously speaking, if I was a smart coach and I had the opportunity to coach the national team, you know what I would have done?
1: Mm-hmm.
2: I wouldn't have changed. I totally wouldn't have changed my team. I wouldn't have changed my team because currently, remember, there's one thing that you must remember. You understand? There's one thing that you must remember. You are having,
1: mm-hmm,
2: right, an opportunity now to build,
1: mm-hmm,
2: and you cannot build and test anyone.
1: Hmm.
2: You see, I think these three games for Pizzo must stick to his plan. He's up to now stick to his plan, keep the team. Because how are you going to know who Mofokeng really is, who Ikram really is, under your type of play and under your football philosophy that you want to bring in? I wouldn't have changed the team. I will stick to my team. I will leave that team just as is. And then what I will do is I will start with my team, and even if I make 9 changes and lose the game at the end, but at least I want to see how my team is going to start against Egypt.
3: So, you're building around your structure.
2: Yes.
3: The reason why I'm asking if Egypt, well, the Egypt of 2026, yeah, different Egypt.
1: I'll read the stats.
3: And after that, I want to ask the question, do you think Egypt is the true test of character?
1: Based on what is just asked, Bacho, these are the head-to-head records. Total matches played, 14. South Africa has won 8. Egypt has won 4. There's been 2 draws. South Africa has got 15 goals. Egypt, 10 goals. So in all aspects, South Africa looks superior to Egypt. More goals, more wins by half, and there's only been 2 draws. What do you make of those stats?
2: You don't play football on stats, especially now. Football have evolved. You're going to be a very stupid person if you play football on stats. Because if you play football on stats, then Kenya was supposed to beat Eritrea 10-0. Football on stats, you understand what I'm saying? And they drew with Kenya. You play football on the 90 minutes on the day and what you really want to do to build your team going forward. I don't believe in playing football on stats. Stats is there. It happened. And we're happy that we've got a greater winning advantage over Egypt. But if you look at now, you see, we can also make this statement. Who performed better than who in the World Cup?
1: Mm.
2: And the World Cup is a bigger stage.
1: Mm.
2: Who was the better team in the World Cup?
3: Egypt
2: were 10 times better than Bafana.
1: Mm.
2: You see,
1: true.
2: And they were robbed out of the World Cup, and we still feel it. So I basically personally feel that Pizzo must stick to his team, and he must work around getting a 14 that he can trust and build on that 14.
3: Speaking about building a team that you can trust, when you look at our defenders, Bracho, I think the forwards and the midfielders, I think we have some fair options that we can work around with. Do we have a solid defense?
2: Definitely we have a solid defense. You must understand, Pizzo's defenders are injured.
1: Mbukazi.
2: You see, I can teach you this about football. If you have one strong man at the back, you have a solid back line.
1: Mm.
2: And when Mbukazi was there, they were house on fire. They were basically house of, and he's young. He's 20, 21.
3: What impact would Keanu Kipido bring? That's a warrior.
2: I'm saying, and this is what I'm saying. I saw Kipido played. He's a homeboy, and I'm going to be very, very foolish now to compare him to what we have currently in the national team. I think we have capable people in the national team. We have capable people in the national team. But if you give him an opportunity, like you are now giving Luther Singh and Shandre an opportunity, I will welcome that. But I believe we have to be football honest. The current defenders that are in the national team are not bad. They are not bad.
1: 100%, gentlemen. Thank you so much for the contribution, Doc. Really, really appreciate it. No, don't go away. Don't go away. We just have to touch on. Oh, before we go to the URC for this weekend, currently it is Guinea who are leading Kenya in the qualifier. So as things stand, Guinea will have 3 points, so they'll be number two South Africa, but it's only minute number 50th. So I don't think we'll keep you posted because time is gone. That was just an update. It is match day week two. That is in the United Rugby Championship. The action kicks off tomorrow. It's Benetton up against Connacht. Edinburgh takes on the Stormers. Both games are scheduled for a 20:45 kickoff, 8:45 South African time. Gentlemen, Edinburgh against the Stormers. Let's start with you, the good doctor. Khumalo.
3: I don't know, we can't lie to the Coffee Philanders. I am going to be honest, I don't watch domestic rugby.
1: Fair.
3: So I can't comment Fair. On. I know Sia Dumisama is back with the Stormers now. I think the Stormers, they talented, they might pull it off. I if I must choose a team, I'll go with the Stormers.
1: Local is lekker. Prachi, we've been following the Stormers. Last season they had a up and down season. Started off well this season again, not up to their best. What do you make of that one, my good sir, tomorrow?
2: I'm going to be very, very rugby selfish. I've never ever remembered supporting any other team except South African
1: Of course,
2: team.
1: Rightfully so.
2: So even if the Stormers is not right, I will go for the Stormers. But I will tell you one good thing about the Stormers. Since Sia is back,
1: he was away yesterday, he's back today.
2: Yeah, but since Sia is back here in the studio, and since Sia is back with the Stormers, I think we saw different Stormers towards the end of the season, mm-hmm. and they played lovely rugby, and I really didn't like what they did before he was there, because they were really not a toast for rugby, but now they're toast for rugby, and I after what you know what I'm going to say this, and that's why I love South Africans can surprise you. Last week everyone was talking about Leinster winning. Did Leinster win?
1: No, last week there was no action. Remember,
2: I'm talking about the domestic rugby.
1: Oh yes, Leinster. Yes, Leinster. Yeah. They didn't do well. Yes,
2: they didn't do well.
1: 100%. Who was it?
2: Just go Leinster. I want you. I'm gonna answer you with your answer. Just go. Leinster.
1: Yeah. Stay, Doc. Please.
2: To Leinster last week. Just please. Go Leinster. And you'll see last week. You're going to see. Then you're going to see what I actually want to say.
1: The last. So they. Wow, they lost to the Lions.
2: Thank you.
3: The Lions. They are actually answer
2: you. That's where I answer you.
1: Yeah.
2: And who's a lion? I'm a lion.
1: Definitely. Let me go back to the other fixture. The Lions are also in action. That takes place on Saturday as we look forward to that one. It is, I just lost my place, but I'm back again. It's Cardiff against Zebre. That's still tomorrow. And on Saturday, it's the Lions who takes on Ospreys. Bradley, you can continue on that one. The Lions doesn't seem like they are in the jungle. They are not sleeping, hey?
2: No, they're not sleeping, and that's why I said it's advantage Lions after beating the champions convincingly. You know, Leinster is a champion.
1: Yeah, from last season.
2: After beating the champions convincingly, what else do you expect?
1: And Doc, Lions?
3: I think they're playing good rugby
1: now. Just closer to the mic, please.
3: I think they're playing good rugby now, and their last performance has shown that they have depth. And I think we'll see a different Lion of the tribe of Judah.
1: 100%. I like that. I like that. Dragon Sick on the Scarlet. That's also on Saturday, 1600 hours. We've also got Glasgow Warriors up against Ulster. Munster takes on the Bulls. Gentlemen, the last South African one. I mean, the second last one. It's let's start with Sharks and Leinster. That's a big one. Saturday, 6:30, Sharks and Leinster.
2: No, the Leinster was here and they were defeated by the Lions. And I definitely feel that the Sharks have gotten good opportunity to capitalize on that loss. So for me, it's Sharks. I don't go for anyone else other than my own people. I'm very selfish when it comes to that. I'm for the Sharks.
1: They are at the Shark Tank, Doc.
3: I agree with Brad Joe.
1: 100%.
3: We go for the Sharks.
1: The Sharks will definitely. Munster against the Bulls. That's the final one on Saturday. 8:45 kick off. Munster against the Bulls. The Bulls are away from home. Doc, let's start with you.
3: The Bulls, you know, I don't know what's happening in that camp, because they have such a great team, brilliant players, both as a team and individuals. But for somehow, they are struggling. And maybe it's rugby, where you're dipping. But it's still, it's match day two, right?
1: Yeah, match day two.
3: So we'll see. We'll see. They might pull a win this season. But the Lions is the underdogs, and I think we need to watch out for the Lions. So I'll go with the Bulls.
1: But Jay, we followed this competition for the past few years. The Bulls have always finished nothing under the semifinal. I think they played the last two finals as well. That is the Bulls. What do you make of them as we wrap it up against Munster?
2: I think the Bulls are very consistent when it comes to playing games leading to the knockout stages that will eventually take you to the final. So I don't think they're going to disappoint.
1: 100%. And gentlemen, it has been Coffee Fee Sports on Coffee FM 97.2, where it all began. And we say that we'll be back on Monday as we look forward to a crazy sporting weekend with so much to watch. And there's also cricket that is also taking place. Doc, you want to share about that?
3: Yeah, I mean, the Proteas won the series.
1: With a
3: 2-1 lead
1: over
3: Australia, which was something good considering what they did to the box. So we gave them a beating. And I think it was really unfortunate because of the rain and the Duckworth Lewis system. So if it was a normal game, I think they would have won that game. But such is the nature of cricket. Duckworth Lewis is never in the on the side of the betting team. And we all know that. But there are two brothers, the Johnson brothers. They are on fire. They are on fire, and it's good to see siblings go at it like that. The last siblings we saw was the Warner brothers, right? The Australian, the brothers of Australia.
1: Yeah.
3: Shane and is it Mark or the Warns or whatever?
1: Warner
3: brothers. So it's good to see them. One is an all-rounder, better bowler, and the other is just a bowler. South African team, they're really clicking. I know the test series is coming up.
1: Yeah.
3: There we know who's going to win.
1: And also, you want to talk about David Miller as well. What a time. I know you want to speak about him.
3: David Miller, your doer. 6 sixes.
1: Yeah.
3: The last time we saw that action was with Herschel Gibbs.
1: Shoo. What a legend as well.
3: What a legend. You know, David Miller, when he's in the mood, he's in the mood. And yes, injuries here and there. But I think the David Miller of today, anytime is tea time with whoever. Even India can come now.
1: Right now,
3: India.
1: We had the best time.
3: They can come now. Just for a friendly.
1: Prachay?
2: Yeah, he's been doing well. He's been definitely doing well, Sia, and we trust that the CSA is going to give me my wish. You know what is my wish?
1: A trophy.
2: Not just a trophy. My wish is that we've got the best cricket coaches in the world
1: doing work
2: other than for South Africa. I want to see one of, you know who's one of the best bowling coaches in the world?
1: Alan Donald.
2: Yes. And why don't we have Alan Donald here?
1: And India have used him, other countries.
2: All the countries.
3: Is Makaya still in Zimbabwe?
1: The last time I checked, he was in Zimbabwe,
3: and
1: yeah.
3: Lance Klusner?
1: Zulu, I'm not sure where Zulu is, hey?
3: I think it was him and
1: working together.
3: Yeah, but Zulu's coaching in India.
1: And you know Makaya has a grudge with South African cricket, hey? That's why he's in Zimbabwe. The last time I checked.
2: Yeah.
1: He has a grudge with them.
2: He's got a grudge with CSA.
1: CSA, actually,
2: yeah,
1: yes.
2: They are racist.
1: Yeah.
2: They are racist.
1: Yeah.
2: They
1: he's got a serious grudge against them.
2: They are racist. They've been minimizing him and giving him small jobs and didn't give him an opportunity to basically evolve and go to the next level. But they've been doing it with their best. They don't have their best.
3: Who would you think would make a better bowling coach between Dale Steyn, Alan Donald
2: they have done it. You don't. What did Dale Steyn do? I'm talking about coaching.
3: I'm talking about coaching.
2: We're talking about coaching here. Forget the playing.
3: Who did Donald coach?
2: Hey,
3: who did he
2: India.
3: Coach?
1: India, yeah. I think he won a World Cup with them.
3: He won the World Cup.
2: With lots of teams, and he's been not just being single coach, but bowling. Donald is a bowler.
3: Why did Mark Boucher fail?
2: Why did he
3: fail?
2: Because cricket is not all about starting now and being successful. It took Alan and them long to get where they are basically.
3: South Africa has a tendency where coaches are not allowed to make mistakes and grow and evolve.
2: Mm.
3: If you notice, Jurgen Klopp. This is now just using football. It took him about 6 years to build a Liverpool that conquered.
1: 100%.
3: Sri Lanka, India, they will use a coach until he finds a working system.
1: For example, Hugo Broos.
3: Hugo Broos.
1: Yeah.
3: Here in South Africa, just look at the tenure of the coaches. South African cricket and football.
1: True.
3: Look at the duration of their coaching, how long it was. So no one is given an opportunity. You lose one game, you're out. I don't think that's... Even now, if Pizzo doesn't do well...
1: If it didn't win these two games, already we would be saying that, you see, we want our Matala back.
3: Yeah,
1: we would be saying that. They would.
3: So give people a chance to prove. You know, it takes time to build a system.
1: 100%.
3: And let us give him the time.
1: 100%.
3: Whether he loses 5 times and win 20 times.
1: You know, Doc, you've just opened another can of worms. Didn't plan on speaking about those, Brajo. Sorry to bombard you with so many questions. Another one that I have for you, Brajo. Are you following me, Brajo?
2: Yeah, I'm following.
1: I'm saying, Brajo, why don't you breed them like we used to breed them before? Before you look at the SA cricket team, it was a star-studded team. As we've been mentioning names like Jack Cullis, Lance Klusner, Hansie Cronje, Jonty Rhodes, Alan Donald,
3: Roger Tellema, you know.
1: What is happening? But why don't you breed them, you know? What is happening? But why don't you breed them like that anymore? We don't have a star-studded cricket team like we had in the early, late 90s. Well, mid-90s, late.
2: Yeah. You know why are we like that?
1: Graham Smith as well, sorry.
2: You know why are we like that, Sia? Is because we don't evolve like rugby is evolving. You know what is happening in rugby is not happening in cricket anymore. Cricket, how did you get the Bavumas, and how did you get the Rabadas? They used to come from the juniors, mm-hmm. and they used to play. Junior World Cups, and then juniors were given the opportunity, like what happened with Mataya, Makaya and Tini, and then they were given the opportunity. But now there's they're more hungry to prove a point than to give young players a chance to excel and become great cricketers. So you need. See, I'm not more worried about the loss against Australia. And if you see who lost against Australia is players that he tried, and look how good that they played against it Australia. You need alignment. And you need to take chances. And I'm happy for Pizzo because Pizzo is taking chances. You understand? Pizzo is not there. If Pizzo was there to just win, we would have played stupid football. At least you can see now we are getting to the stage where Bafana is playing football again, where we play structural football and we're not just playing football to win, but we're playing to win and also to satisfy the world that we are already football there.
1: 100%, 100%. Doc, as we wrap it up, what's at your mind, body and soul, brother?
3: This brand, this station.
1: Wow.
3: To see how we've grown for the past almost 2 years, only by the grace of God,
1: 100%.
3: Through the grace of God, so... This brand touched my body, mind, soul, hands, energy.
1: 100%. Everything. Well said. Pache, what's at your mind, body and soul as we look forward to the weekend?
2: The fact that the president are now concerned about what is happening here in the country with our women. Because I grew up with women, see, in one home. And I love women, and I love my mother, and I don't love what is actually done against women here in South Africa. So I'm happy that the president at least also shows some concern. I wasn't happy because he was very silent and he said nothing, but we'll see what is going to happen. And that touched my mind, body, and soul.
1: 100%. I like that, Bajay. Very sensitive and topic that we must address and talk about. I really, really appreciate you for that one, Bajay. And on a lighter note, I thought you'd say it's Roche who touched your mind, body, and soul, because he's here working all weekends whilst we are sleeping. And doing all the work alone. I thought you were going to say he touched your mind.
2: He's working for God, not you.
1: On that note, we see you guys on Monday. Thank you so much. Same time, same place. And Coach Zakamax is up next tomorrow, ne?
2: Yes. 100%. Yeah.
1: 100%. The beat continues tomorrow. That is on Koifi FM Sports. Let's leave Doc to continue doing his hard work. Boom. We out.
4: And that's it for now, Koffie Sports Fanatics. Hope you had fun, and from now until next time, enjoy.

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1: Pastor Christopher De Silva. We are in the last hour. The last trumpet is about to sound. Stay alert.
0: Watch and pray, for the God of all creation will soon crack the skies to destroy all kingdoms and set up his own kingdom that will fill the whole earth and it will never be destroyed.
2: Well, good evening to you out there, Coffee Philanders. 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It all began on this Yom Teruah, Awake and Arise Prophetic Hour. Always a privilege and a pleasure to come to you over the airwaves, and a humble experience for me, beloveds, to be with you this evening. So wherever you may find yourself, at home, at work, on the road, even in hospital or prison this evening, we thank you for tuning in. Thank you for being with us. Let me greet you as I always do. Ane varu kamale vanakam. Sabi kupsip sandia. Manchi seantram. Sani bonani. Era tof. Shalom. Masochu khiri shiamean. Salam. Khuyanant and good evening to you all there, beloveds. Beloveds, we are continuing with our The Days of Noah, part two. And remember, I said last week, this is part of our, almost, we can call it an introduction to the book of Revelation, because there's so much happening in that book, beloveds, that we have to have some kind of introductory talk or discussion or teaching in order to understand what is happening in the book of Revelation. It is busy. It's a busy book. Well, before I get into that, just a quick reminder, beloveds, of things that we need to be aware of. And what is that? That is about who God is and his word. And this is what I want to quote quickly. It's Isaiah 55, verse 11, but starting from verse 6. Seek the Lord while he may be found. That means there's going to be a time, beloveds, where he's not going to be found. Call upon him while he is near, because there's going to be time when he's not going to be near. Let the wicked forsake his way, the unrighteous man his thoughts. Let him return to the Lord, that he may have compassion on him. You see, that's what God wants to do, beloveds. He wants us to return. And a return means making a decision to return. Nobody's going to force us. Nobody's going to coerce us. Nobody is going to offer us or entice us when it comes to God wanting you to make a decision. He's going to tell you that that is what you have to do. But that's exactly how the devil operates. But God is going to wait for you to make that decision so that he can show you compassion. And to our God, for he will abundantly pardon. That's what he does, beloveds. He pardons. For my thoughts are not your thoughts. And that, beloveds, is directed to a whole lot of people who think they can function on God's level and think like God and act like God and be like God, because that is the major deception again, once again, from the devil, who comes to deceive and making man believe that he can be like God. Here the Bible is clear. Isaiah makes it clear. It says, for my thoughts are not your thoughts, neither are your ways my ways, declares the Lord. For as the heavens are higher than the earth, so are my ways higher than your ways. You can never be equating your ways to God's ways. And you can never equate your thoughts to God's thoughts. Because it says, and my thoughts than your thoughts. Neither are your ways my ways, declares the Lord. And we talked about that. Let me move on. In verse 10 it says, for as the rain and the snow come down from heaven and do not return there, but water the earth, making it bring forth and sprout, giving seed to the sower and bread to the eater, so shall my word be that goes out from my mouth. So the Lord speaks his word, and he says that word that I'm speaking is like rain. It's like snow. It falls on the earth. It waters the earth. And when it waters the earth, it brings forth life. It brings forth seed to the sower that brings forth even more life, and bread to the eater. So that seed that the word of God causes to grow feeds you, beloveds. That's what it means, bread give us today our daily bread. It's not just about food, it's about the word of God. So shall my word be that goes out from my mouth. It shall not return to me empty, but it shall accomplish that which I purpose, and shall succeed in the thing for which I sent it. That's it, beloveds. God's word always has a purpose, and it will never return void unto him. It will accomplish that purpose to which he has sent it. And over the next couple of weeks, you will see that that is exactly what the word of God does, beloveds. We are continuing with the days of Noah part 2. And like I said, it is almost like an introductory teaching to the book of Revelation in order for us to understand that there's a lot going on there. And I believe this is what the Spirit of the Lord wants us to do, is to lay the foundations right before we even tackle that book. And that's why I started off, remember. I started going to chapter 1 and then I stopped. And then I came back to Noah. So when Jesus describes the days of Noah, he wasn't describing a mood or condition. Instead, he was giving us an actual blueprint. That's what I said last week. He was giving us a specific year and a daily countdown to his return. So when Jesus says, just as it was in the days of Noah, so shall it be in the days before his return. Did he just mean it would be similar, as we said? Or did he mean it would be exactly like the days of Noah? And we said that it is exactly as Jesus said it, as the days of Noah. This means it would be the same sequence, the same structure, and the same timing. If it is going to be just like the days of Noah, then there has to be a clock that's running down and running down to the very last minute. This is much more than just typology. It is an actual sequence of events. It is a specific set of numbers. It is a specific set of years that comes out of Genesis 5, 6, and 7, those chapters. There are so many numbers in these chapters, and God didn't put those numbers there just for it to mean nothing or for no reason. So what is that clock? Genesis 6, 3. Then the Lord said, my spirit shall not abide in man forever. Other translation says, shall strive with man forever, for he is flesh, and his days shall be 120 years. Most people think that's about how long people are allowed to live. People would live past 120.

In other words, God was still with man. Even though man was going through all of the changes that he was going through since the fall in the garden and becoming so wicked, God's spirit was still there, dwelling with man, trying to persuade man to move away from his wickedness. And God says, I'm going to give you 120 years to continue doing this so that you may repent. And then, if not, I'm going to remove my spirit. That's what God is saying. So it is the time that God gives a culture or civilization to repent until evil or wickedness reaches its fullness. It's a countdown. It has nothing to do with shortened lifespans. It is rather a period of grace. God gives the world to all those who decide to repent and to be saved before judgment comes. Because that's exactly what happened in the days of Noah. Judgment came. It was the time period when Noah began building the ark. Let's look at the primary meaning of the 120-year period. For 120 years until the Great Flood, we see the clock was ticking and the counting down while Noah preached that a great flood was coming. And people had to repent. Every hammer blow that he made on that ark was a heartbeat of God's patience with mankind and the world. But the timeline was already set. The countdown clock had begun. And if our days are exactly like the days of Noah's days, then the date for the ending of our world has already been set, beloveds. Two, and maybe we can figure that out for ourselves as well. So, what are the things that we need to look out for? Number one, what exact parallels are there between the 120-year period of Noah and the 120-year period before the end of our world? Number two, what are the events happening in the 120-year period and how do they relate to the end times? The significant events, because there's a lot happening within the 120-year period. Number three, what does it actually mean when the Word of God says that the earth was corrupted and violent? Perhaps the Hebrew words being used here will allow us to gain a more broader and better understanding. We will look at it. Number four, are the 120 years also Jubilee years? We'll look at that. Number five, what happens during this last 7 years before God closes the door on the ark? There's a few things that happened there, that last 7 year period of the 120 years. How long was the great flood? And will the wrath of God then be the same as the wrath of God in the future? Remember, the great flood was a judgment from God directly. So that means there's another judgment, beloveds, that will come from God directly. So why 120 years? The reason for the 120 years is because it's a time period that takes for us as human beings, human wickedness and evil to reach its absolute pinnacle. This is the point where God will not any longer tolerate man's wickedness and must blot it out. And this is exactly what God is going to do in the future as well. If 120 years is a literal countdown clock, and Jesus promised that the end would be just like the days of Noah, what does that clock look like today? So what happened in the world 120 years ago? We must think about time as an era, a period of time where things began to change drastically and globally and affecting all of mankind on a bigger scale. We are not focusing on a specific year, even though we will quote some, within the time frame when everything changed, but a period of time when everything changed. So it's not about specific years, even though we will quote them, but it's about a period of time. Now let's look at a few examples. This is when the 120-year period commenced. It was gradual. So

What were those significant events 120 years ago that basically kicked off the 120 year period or the countdown clock, beloveds? Let me mention a few. And when I mention these, in closing, we will cover some of them in more detail, God willing, next week. World War I broke out as a result of the assassination of the Archduke Franz Ferdinand in June 1914. This was the first time in human history that the whole world was mobilized for global conflict. New military technologies were introduced, including poison gas, tanks, machine guns, and airplanes, resulting in tens of millions of deaths and casualties. There are no exact numbers, but an estimated 15 to 20 million human beings died during this period of conflict. Can you believe it, beloveds? Then came the Russian Revolution. It broke out in 1917. The Bolsheviks, led by Vladimir Lenin, seized the power and established the world's first communist state. And if you really understand the origins of the ideology of communism, you will understand why it's so dark and why it will never work. The collapse of empires also followed during this time period. It happened during the years just after World War I ended. Four major dynasties collapsed as a result of decades of conflict. The German, Austro-Hungarian, Russian, and Ottoman empires all collapsed generally over the same period of time. In 1918, the flu pandemic, also known as the Spanish flu, swept across the globe between 1918 and 1920, infecting an estimated 500 million people and killing tens of millions worldwide. It was also known as the Age of Industrial Innovations, as the world's first moving assembly line was introduced in 1913. Revolutionizing manufacturing of automobiles and making it affordable to the public. This is where the Ford Motor Company comes from, introduced by Henry Ford. In 1917, the Balfour Declaration occurred, which was then the legal reconvening of Israel's claim to the land their ancestors was driven from by the Romans over 2,000 years ago. This never happened before. Empires don't just give land back to people after they have been conquered. But it happened then, and it set in motion the return of Israelis to the land in 1948 and then to Jerusalem in 1967. There wouldn't and cannot be an end times without these events, beloveds. Now, most, if not all of these events were not caused by God, yet God makes use of these events to fulfill his ultimate purpose. Just like Joseph, who was almost killed by his brothers, sold into slavery, ended up in an Egyptian prison cell, and eventually becoming the prime minister of Egypt. Most of these events were intended for evil. That means that they were not instigated or even affected by God. God allowed these events to play out for Joseph to end up where he did. And the Bible makes it clear that reason for Joseph to go through these evil situations and events was because that many would be saved through him. And that's exactly what happened. Because of Joseph, many were saved, not just his family. 70 of his family members came from Canaan into Egypt, and they multiplied there. That 70 also represents the nations, beloveds. So Joseph himself, even though his brothers intended all of these things for evil, he told his brothers, what you intended for evil, God used for good. So you see, beloved, there are a lot of things happening today in this world, a lot of events taking place, and you will understand that most of it is not even driven by God. It's driven by the God of this world. But
God in all his wisdom, because he is God, will even ensure that the bad works to the good of those who love him. This is how God works. You know, the devil always thinks he can outsmart God. He always thinks he's one step ahead of God. He doesn't realize God has already seen the end, and he already knows the end from the beginning. This is why he's God. So you can never outsmart him, because he knows the end from the beginning. And we will see, beloveds, with some of the events I mentioned, I will continue next week with some more. We have a shortened program today because of other activities that needs to happen. But we thank the Lord for the time that we've spent together this evening. And I believe it has been a blessing to you. And we will continue next week. Remember, we are setting the foundation and the background and the context for the book of Revelation, because without that context, it was going to be very difficult for us to understand what is in that book. But the Lord gives us a blessing. He says, blessed is the one who reads the book. And this is what we are going to do. We are going to read the book so that we can be blessed. Amen. Yevarechecha Yehovah vishmarecha, Ye'er Yehovah panavalecha vichuneka, Yesa Yehovah panavalecha viyasimlecha shalom. The Lord bless you and keep you. The Lord make his face to shine on you, be gracious to you. The Lord lift up his countenance on you and give you peace. And now, may the grace of our Lord Jesus Christ and the love of God and the communion and sweet fellowship of the Holy Spirit be with you all now and always. Amen. Shalom.

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0: As a Noxman, I was relatively independent. I didn't have to be subservient to any white man. I made enough money to buy pap, stewing meats, bread, milk. I had enough to go to school and back every day. And most importantly, I had entertainment money. Lewis and I visited shebeens where older guys hung out. And when we were not thinking up ways to relieve them of their cash, we kept our ears close to the ground, alert for any opportunities that might arise. We were hungry for a break that would earn us enough money to hit the big league. But our big break seemed elusive. One lazy afternoon, we were talking to a school friend, Yankee, about our situation. "I know how you can make some big money," Yankee said. My curiosity was piqued. "So, are you going to tell us?" I asked. "Some local gents have stolen a welding machine. It's from one of those new factories in Babelegi," he said, referring to an industrial area outside Hammanskraal. "But there's a problem. The welding machine is hot, and those muhus from the police college are looking everywhere for the machine. Those new boys want to make some arrests." "Okay, so what's this got to do with us?" Lewis asked. I tapped him on the ankle. Yankee had seen the interest in my eyes, and his confidence had received a boost. Lewis sat back and put his arms behind his head, feigning lack of interest. "Hey, I must decide if I fit you guys in. I know where the machine is hidden. If you two guys have got a plan for the machine, maybe there's a chance for you," Yankee said, his eyes narrowing. At that stage, I didn't have a clue as to who might be interested in buying the machine. But what I did know is that a welding machine meant a job. If you could weld, you could repair and also make things. In the townships and villages of Hammanskraal, anybody who had a welding machine could make a living repairing car exhausts or welding gates and window frames. With this in mind, I decided that we'd get hold of the machine and worry about a buyer later. If I had possession of it, I'd have an asset in my hands. "I've got some ideas," I pretended, trying to sound confident. "And we'll split the money, a third for each of us." Having no better alternative himself, Yankee agreed to my deal, and we made arrangements to recover the welding machine. We met a couple of nights later. It was moonless and dark, but Lewis and I braved the bush, following behind Yankee, hoping that we would not come across any snakes. Yankee led us this way and that, along a meandering sandy path. "Hey, Yankee, do you know where we're going, or are you just guessing?" I asked as we scuttled around in the dark. I'd grown impatient, believing that we were on a wild goose chase. But soon enough, Yankee stopped. "Here it is, here," he pointed to the ground, and I could see his eyes widen in the dark. Lewis and I started digging with the shovels we'd brought with us. We unearthed the welder, which was far heavier than I'd anticipated. "Yo, it's heavy," I said. "How are we going to carry it back to my house?" My arms were already aching from all the digging, and I almost wept at the thought of having to carry the machine all the way back along the path. But having no option, we heaved and moaned and carried it a short way. Then we put it down and rubbed our hands, and then we picked it up again and carried it a little further, maintaining this stop-start method of carrying until we eventually arrived home and hid the welder in an outbuilding. But now that the welder was in our possession, Yankee was reluctant to leave. "So when we sell the welder, we will split the money three ways, okay? That's the deal, hey? Hi, man," he said, looking hard at me. I grabbed his hand and held it. "A deal is a deal, Yankee. When we sell the machine, you'll get your share," I said. The brand new welding machine was worth about 600 rand, far more money than any of us had ever seen. We were so eager to earn ourselves a cut of the money that disposing of the welder became the focus of our attention. We were all excited, but I insisted that we exercise extreme caution before we offloaded it. At a shebeen one night, we found ourselves in the middle of a group of men loudly speculating as to the whereabouts of the stolen machine. I kept a straight face as I listened, knowing that the welder was too hot to move. When we left the shebeen, I waited until we were out of earshot. Then I held Lewis and Yankee by the wrists and swore them to secrecy. If you say anything about this, we're all going to go down. So shut up. If they catch us, the cops will put us in jail and throw away the key, I hissed. The thought of incarceration sobered them both up, and they promised to keep their lips clamped. By this stage, we were living in Liboneng, where in 1977, my mother had been offered the chance of looking after a friend's house on a rent-free basis. But most people in Liboneng could not afford electricity. So Louis, Janki and I had to rack our brains to think of someone who might want an electric welder. For days, my mind was in a spin as I tried to think of a suitable buyer. And then it finally hit me. Murskont. He was the local kingpin, a drug dealer who lived in a village about 5 kilometers away. And he was the original hardcore bad guy. Everybody was afraid of Murskont. And it was unheard of for anyone who wasn't part of his inner circle to dare approach him. But I'd had an idea, and I tried it out on Louis. Murskont is our only hope, I said, knowing full well that Louis wasn't going to agree with me. Are you mad? Murskont will get his guys to moor you. Those maniacs will somewhere stick you, he cried, hysteria rising in his voice. Just listen, Louis. Murskont's house is always lit up. He must be running all those lights from a generator. You see, if he's got a generator, maybe he needs a welder too, I said. Louis looked at me as if I was crazy and just shook his head. So I played my trump card. Murskont will make sure that our names are never given to the police. If some busybody does find out that we've sold him the welder, they won't say a word because it's Murskont who bought it. Do you see now? Still, Louis said nothing. Man, everyone's much more scared of Murskont than those likeys from police college, I said. Louis suddenly grabbed my hand and pumped it, his eyes wild with delight, as he gave a low laugh. A few days later, Murskont came to my mother's house to inspect the welder. I knew, though, that if my mother caught sight of him, she'd be furious. I could imagine her saying, "Where are your brains, Hyman? What are you doing with this thug?" So while Louis distracted my mother, I took Murskont to the outbuilding and showed him the welder. He grumbled a bit as he looked it over. "I'll give you 150 rand, he said. "I'm sorry, the price is 300 rand. I turned around as if to go. I knew what the machine was worth, and I could tell by the glint in his eye that Murskont wanted it. "Okay, I'll take it with me, and then I'll bring you the money later," he said. I swallowed. My mouth felt dry. I struggled to seem nonchalant. "Nope," I said again. "When you bring the money, you can fetch it." Though I was terrified of his lurking thugs, I managed to suppress my fear. "Right, I'll come back this afternoon with the money." Then he turned on his heel and left. Although Louis and I laughed about my bravado, I realized the power of being neutral and showing no emotion, especially when it came to negotiating. It is a lesson that was born out of fear and intimidation, and it proved invaluable in developing negotiating skills that I later used in my business dealings. Johan Kriel, one of my first business partners, used to say that he did not know where my ability to sit out tense negotiations came from. Well, this ability had its roots in a situation like the one involving Murskont. True to his word, he arrived that afternoon and paid us the 300 rand. Louis and I were dizzy with delight. We had never had that much money in our lives. We took the wad of notes to my bedroom, closed the door, lay on the bed, and threw blue 2 rand notes into the air and laughed as they rained over us. The feeling of having so much money was euphoric. The following day, we met Yankee and gave him his share, 100 rand. "Who did you sell it to?" Yankee asked, seeming to waver between taking the money and asking for more, hoping to negotiate a bigger share for himself. "To Murskont," I said. Yankee swallowed and grabbed the money. I knew then for sure he'd never be persuaded to turn on us if pressured by his friends or the police. That was our first big windfall, and I admit that my fingers itched to blow the money in a big way. I know what I'm going to spend my money on, I said to Louis. What? He asked. A car. A black and white Mini that's for sale. I'm going to buy it. Hey, imagine how impressed the girls would be, I said. I wanted that Mini badly. For months I had fantasized about owning a car and impressing the girls. Fortunately, Louis tempered my ambitions. Are you mad? Us two boys arriving at school in a car, what do you think they'll say? Yeah, they'll say we were up to nonsense, I said, and we both burst into laughter. I realized the recklessness of my desire and agreed that buying a car would draw unwanted attention on us. Okay then, let's go to Balberlechi and buy ourselves some all-star shoes, Derbyshire trousers, and London Fog fedoras, I suggested. Louis sighed with relief that common sense had prevailed, and off we went. The following weekend, we hit the Shebeens, each with a girl on either arm. We partied nonstop, dancing, drinking, and throwing money around. When life is hard, you quickly realize that you have to be resourceful or die. I was tired of walking to school in shoes with flapping soles, tired of Louis having to rely on an unattended tap to fill his stomach. I was no longer prepared to submit to poverty. So, gambling, dacha, peddling, and petty crime laid the foundation of my initiation into entrepreneurship. I was extremely lucky that I never became addicted to drugs or alcohol. When we didn't have enough money for a loaf of bread or a packet of mealie-meal, we bought 20-cent bottles of benzene that were generally used to remove dirty marks from laundry. But I didn't use the benzene for laundry. I sniffed it. I placed a cloth over the lid and inhaled the vapor. And within seconds, I was completely out of my mind. When I was high on benzene, I was able to shut out everything. I could have walked through a field of thorns and I would not have felt a thing. I also tried smoking cigarettes, but because this brought on severe coughing bouts, I was forced to stop. While I share fellow motorists' annoyance when stopped at traffic lights by glue-sniffing kids begging for money, I understand why these children hung out on street corners, sucking at plastic bottles. I've experienced that same sense of wretchedness. I'm thankful for the invisible hand of God that steered me away from addiction and a wasted life. Bobani was not so lucky, however. He had developed a taste for alcohol, and it gripped him so tightly that he was never able to release himself from its hold. It was alcohol that ended up killing him. On the day that he had that fateful accident in 1988, he had been out drinking with his colleagues. Looking back on my boyhood, I admit that I am not proud of some of the things that I have done. But because I was not prepared to work for whites in the suburbs, I had to work for myself. And that meant taking advantage of the meager resources that were available in the township. And most of the time, my choices were not legal.
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Hello, very good evening. Welcome to it. This is Coffee FM and this is DJ Extreme. What's begin summer? Skirt, skirt. I was busy doing a dance in the studio. Welcome to it. It's the Thursday night rendition of the Extreme Junction found here on Coffee FM 97.2, where it all began. Hopefully, you just have a lekker Thursday, the 1st of October. On says he. The last quarter to 2026. Mensa, can you remember the beginning of this year? Yeah, it was like yesterday. But we had to celebrate, just party, welcome October in to our lives and into the year, and we're getting ready for the end of the year. That is what it is, no? We keep wishing for the end of the year and for Christmas, man, Vietnam. All we're doing is wishing time away. Piki starakfat, piki starakfat. Net kalemte. Good evening and welcome to it. This is the Extreme Junction and this is DJ Extreme here to help you make your Thursday night all that much lekker. Skirt music all over the place. We've got plenty of it. More of this to come. Sin, he's in. Once they die. So it's Thursday night. We're going to party up a storm. Just get it ready. Just make sure that we are all ready for Thursday night. 10 minutes past 8 here on the Extreme Junction. And this is DJ Extreme helping you make it through until 11 p.m. 083-303-2794 is the number in the studio, where you can hook up with me via WhatsApp and tell me precisely what you want me to play so we can make the night all that much better for you too. 083-303-2794 is the only number you need, and that is how you get hold of me. Let's start by saying good evening to Mrs. Extreme, DJ Kelzo, DJ Kylo, Shastri and Stevie Potato. Good evening to Greg. Greg was afwesig for weke nou. Ek weet nie waar sy nie. Goeiemôre aan Oom Brot en Auntie Ingrid daar in Columbus, Ohio. Goeienaand aan Janice. Good evening to Trish. Hello to Ida out in Corrie, the Fafi Queen. Goeienaand. Renee en Corrie. Goeienaand. By a still days down, hoor niks van Renee. Wil weet wat gaan aan. Good evening to Dr. and Mrs. Scheffner. Hello to Amanda, Gamry, Patrick en Shella, Mandy B. en Van Rijnstorp. Mandy B. en Van Rijnstorp had a maximum temperature of 33 degrees today. Ja, dit is somer in sekere plekke van die land. Ek sien in die Kaap was het ook so eer gister, maar vandag was het bietjie koud daar. Selfs soos hier in Joburg. Mandy B. is the only person that can confirm or deny that weather report. Good evening to Elaine. Hello to Belinda, Sharon in Roodepoort, Fred the fireman in Roodepoort. Good evening to Charmaine Cello, Lyle and Lamise. Goeienaand aan Bishop. Good evening to Connie. Hello to Hamilton in North Carolina. Good evening to Angel M. Hello to Stacy, Boy in Albertstraat, Noordgesa. Good evening to Clyde, Helene, Nazia. Goeienaand. Hoe gaan het aan Nazia? Hello to Auntie Mary LaRue, Josh, Bernie, Peppy and Adam. Goeienaand. Hello to Robin in Munich and Bianca in Joburg. Goeienaand aan de Teddy Bear. Good evening to Mr. and Mrs. Bailey. Hello to Heather, Durrell, Lizanne, Kian and Nia Fortein. Aline, Elena, Aiden and Aviana out in Rovely. A very good evening to you and a very good evening to all of you silent listeners. Hoping that you are all queued up, ready, got your phone in hand, and you're now waiting for the number so that you can contact me and say, listen, listen here, DJ. I'm sick and tired of being a silent listener. I think it's time that I open my mouth and tell you precisely what it is I want. The number you will need, I'm going to say it very slowly, 083-303-2794. I said it slowly. I said it deeply so that you get the, so you get the number and you can pick your phone up and send me a WhatsApp and tell me precisely what it is you think we should be playing. Welcome. 13 minutes past 8. 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

13 degrees in Johannesburg, currently dropping to low 5 overnight. Bikkie laag, ne? It was net so cool gisterand, bikkie koud. 28 degrees in Columbus, dropping to low 16. 29 in North Carolina, dropping to low 16 as well. 19 in Munich, dropping to low 11. 19 in Port Shepstone, 2, dropping to low 13. 16 currently, after having had 33 degrees at midday today in Van Rijnsdorp, dropping to low 14. Mandy B. Mandy B is the only one that can confirm or let us know what exactly is happening there. 083-303-2794 is the number in the studio. Bishop Senan, DJ, and Mufro Extreme, on broad, Coffee Phil Anderson crew. Spiel phones, don't give up. Peter Gabriel, people get ready. And stir it up, Bob Marley, asablief en dankie Bishop. Ek sal so maak vir u. 'N bietjie reggae daar ingedruk. Ek like it, baie.

Raquel has checked in, greeting all in Kofifiland and this Extreme Junction family. Hello, Raquel. Hello, Raquel. Uganda. Trevor Watson's back. He says, good evening, DJ Extreme and Mrs. Extreme, back home now in Limpopo. Please add the following to the playlist. Vinay T, the greatest love of all. Richard Cesar, can't take my eyes off you. Richard Cesar, again, I love the truck. I love the truck. Hope you will enjoy it. Is it me? I love to truck. Trevor Watson. Heather says, good evening, DJ. To you and to the from the Fortin family. To you from the Fortin family. Sorry. Hello, Heather. And the entire Fortin family. Uganda dame tjela. Ek hoop julle is allemaal lekker rustig. En is donderdag aan. Kids are all on holiday. Schools are still closed. Going back next week. Yes, I'm sure there's some parents thinking, yeah, it was out too long. And it's only been a week and some days, hasn't it?

Peter Gabriel with Don't Give Up. This is Coffee Fair FM and this is DJ Extreme. It's Thursday night. We are to hang out, chill, relax, skitterbiki, undone. Harons Fort met Anna Masik. Angel M is in now. She says, beautiful evening to you, DJ Extreme, and everyone tuned in. Please may I request these tracks. This is Love, Bulb Page, Felt Love, Creation, DM. You Are My Everything, Northbound Blues. And she's kind enough to send me the picture of the album. And it lakes us something you would like to have in front of you in winter. And then On the Beach, Joe Funk. Thanks a mil, Angel M. I'll hook it up for you. Like a chill vibe sounding coming through there. Belinda says, good evening, Mrs. Extreme and Amal. And work for DJ Extreme. Sally, asseblief for ons, let's... Salif ons asseblief, it's Van Sam, the motivator spiel. Okay, Belinda. Okay. Excel, it's Hans Suk, Sam the motivator, and then Salek Fi Ngoy. In the meantime, how about some of this?

0: Like it's good vibes on a Thursday night. Welcome back. This is the Extreme Junction and this is DJ Extreme. It's 17 minutes to 9. You're on Coffee FM 97.2. Where it all began. Ons het gevra waar is René? Toe kom René in en toe sê, naand meneer H en al die extremers. Hallo René, hoe gaan het daar met u? Waarom so stil deesdae? Waarom so stil? Connie says, grieving DJ Extreme. Grieving to all of the Extreme and Coffee FM listeners. Please will you play Three Ring Circus by Blue Magic. Okay, Connie. I can hook it up for you. Clyde is okay, so I say, evening, DJ Extreme. Family and crew, hope you guys are all well. No request tonight. Just signing the register away to the mysterious Lady L. Wombrot, Hamilton, my cousin Ruby, Greg, Lana, Lance, Leanne, and all of the Junction family. Nant Clyde, Nant, 200 Amet E. Aline's working ace, say, say. Evening, DJ, Mr. Extreme, and all the listeners, please play Only You by Lionel Richie, if I'm right. Thanks. Thanks and blessings. Okay, Aline, I'll sort it out for you. You just stick around. I'll sort it out. Blair Geskakel. 0833032794 is the number in the studio where you can hook up with me and let me know what it is you think we should be playing for you on this glorious Thursday night.
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You don't have to announce every blessing. You don't have to explain every victory. Keep building. Keep growing.

Connie must have been singing along with that track. Blue Magic, Three Ring Circus. Ida says, good evening, DJ Extreme and all the Coffeeville listeners. Ida from Cory. Please play Remember by Tavares. I certainly can, Ida. Elena's Okiso. She says, good evening, DJ Extreme, Mrs. Extreme and family and all Coffeeville's listeners. Connie, Lana, Eva, Isabella, Elaine out there in Marysburg. Hello, Elaine. No request, Elaine? Aha, Bernie C says, hey, good evening, DJ, Mrs. Extreme and all the extremers near and far. Greetings to Robin, who is alone in Munich, zan zan zan zan, and greetings to Bianca, visiting Amber in hospital. A speedy recovery to her. Peppy and I are just signing the register. Hello, Peppy and I. da say, knows it, Peppy and I. See? Just include Peppy. Otherwise, Peppy gaan nou weer kwadrak. Maar dat is waar. Dat is fijn. Ik verstaan hoe werkt het. Hallo, Peppy en Bernie. Hallo, Peppy. Ik weet, Peppy en Bernie luister altijd samen. Ik kwara maar net. Je weet mos. Mandy B says, good evening, DJ Extreme and Junction family. Yes, I can confirm. To 33 degrees Celsius. Yesterday was 35 and it's not even summer yet. Zan, zan, zan. But they predict a bit cooler for tomorrow. Okay, Mandy B. Okay. Ons sê, okay, hier in Joburg is het winter weer. Ons hoop dit word warm. Maar dan gaan ons weer bars as het warm word. But there's something wrong in the weather patterns that we can't seem to get our hand, our finger on. But all we can do is just live it out. Do what we can. Wear a jacket if you're cold. Wear a cap when it's hot. Jy weet dat type ding. Hydrate, hydrate, hydrate. Stacy says, Extreme, please play Then Came You by The Spinners. Also says, please play a song for Linda and Uncle Roger in PE. It's their anniversary. They want this song, please. Now, what song is this? Okay, Stacy, we'll have to figure that one out now. We will have to figure that one out. Can you not send me the track title, Stacy, or the artist? What's fout met jou? Shall us work in a say good evening, DJ, Mommy, and all the Coffeeville listeners. Love you, Mommy. DJ, can I request some good old lekker lang arm from the Hot Shots for my mom? Thanks so much. Have an awesome evening. You certainly can, Shala. You certainly can. And I will check through the database, see what we've got, and work it up for you and Mom.

Untold Vibes on a Thursday night. Welcome back. This is Kofi FM. And this is DJ Extreme, here to help you. Here to help you make it through until 11 p.m. It's now 13 minutes past 9. Ali's in the house. He says, good evening, DJ Extreme. And family, I'm on board. Please play The Spinners. I found love when I found you. Danko. Okay, Ali. Okay, Ali Siso. And then we've got a new person, Chanel. I take it this is a silent listener who's now decided, I've had enough of this. I'm going to speak up. Says, good evening, Mr. DJ. How are you doing today? Chanel, I'm doing very well, thank you. And nice of you to join us tonight. Is there anything you'd like me to play for you? Blender says, thank you, DJ Extreme. Blender, it's always a pleasure. Calling it work, says she. Dancing, dancing, dancing. That's another person. So. Here, person, work. Unknown, says unknown on the number. Good evening, DJ. Hope you're having a good day. Please play My. I certainly can, but it's nice to know who the people are that are requesting. So we can have a name to the person whose number ends in 7258. That would be super, super lekker. And I will add it to the playlist. Let's continue with the music. This is The Extreme Junction, and this is DJ Extreme. It's Thursday night, 14 minutes past 9, here to keep you company.

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2: 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Where it all began.

26 minutes to 10 here on the Extreme Junction. I hope, seriously, that there is somebody in the official capacity of police force listening to the show, because I think we have a problem here. This message sounds like one of our members has been abducted. This message says, late Thursday greetings, Munir and Junction peeps. No request tonight, just signing in, Greg in Florida. That does not sound like the Greg we know. Has somebody abducted this man and now just sent a message in order to keep, you know, the normal trend going? Greg, is that really you? Greg, speak up before we send the cops to your house to check up what's going on. Wat gaan aan daar, Greg in Florida. This is Greg in Florida. No request. Yeah, near. I think the man has been abducted. DJ Kelso says, hello DJ Extreme and hello to the new listeners. Please can you play Only Girl in the World by Rihanna for Yooks and I. Thank you. Well, for those wanting to know who Yooks is, that is Stevie Potato, who will get to that track in a short while. Yeah, Blaine Geskakel. While we try and figure out, has someone or some people abducted Greg out there in Florida?

sounding ever so sweet. Johnny Gill, my, my, my. Haven't played that in a long, long time. Greg says, as maand einde, meester, ek werk nog. Okay, we were just checking. Because that message seemed a little out there. So I thought maybe we must just check that. Maybe somebody hasn't abducted you and forced you to send that message. Just to keep, you know, the whole facade going. Shella says, lovely. Thanks, DJ. Lovely. Lovely. Even Connie has enjoyed the lang arm. She says, thank you for the lekker lang arm. That was like 8 minutes of lekker skit lang arm. Hot shots. I hope you got up and danced. Charmaine Cello, Lyle, and Lamise in Noordgezag says, good evening, DJ Extreme. Mr. Extreme and the rest of the Kofifi family, please pray for us. Saving all my love for you and the greatest love of all. Yes. Mark it sticking. Double play Whitney Houston coming up shortly. I think we continue with the messages. There's no more coming in of relevance to read on air. We just continue with the music. This is the Extreme Junction, 11 minutes to 10. Stay tuned.

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11 minutes past 10 here on the Extreme Junction. 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Yeah, on Coffee FM 97.2, where it all began. Trisha's joined us. She says, good evening, DJ Extreme and the team. My dear friend Debbie turned 60 yesterday. Please could you play these songs for her? Celebrate Me by Inga Rose and Thank You Lord by Sela Rena. Please can you play any song of the Stylistics for me? Thanking you in advance. Trish, ons gaan voort met die musiek. We will get to those shortly. You stay tuned. And happy birthday to your friend Debbie.

Alice tuned in. He says, baie dankie vir die extra een. The extra spinners was requested by Stacy. We continue with the music. We've got plenty to get through, and it's 27 minutes to 11. You're on the Extreme Junction. Nie stream. Extreme Junction. Verstaan jy wat sê ek? Hierdie boodskap sê, hier is iemand wat nou vra, please, can you play Michael Jackson's Billie Jean? I certainly can. And this looks like it comes from Eli. Hello, Eli. Welcome to the show. This is The Extreme Junction. And yes, we certainly can hook it up for you. You stay tuned. I will get there shortly.

People talk about forever, like it's something far away. But every time I look at you, forever feels like right now. This very second, this very breath. 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
2: where it all began.

Umberto has joined us rather late and very, very confused about what's going on. He said, "Hardly advert, ek weet nie waarvan praat jy." He said, "Wag nog vir hy top 100, ek weet ook nie waarvan praat jy daar." Maar dan sê, "Hello Extreme Family, besig om weer te toer hier en jive en sing." Sien, dat is niks fout met die muziek. Hoekom moet ons nou alle ander vertraagde goed uithalen, ek weet nie. Angel M says, "Thanks, DJ Extreme, for accommodating my song request. I truly appreciate your kindness. The fantastic selection of music was awesome tonight. It just gets better every week. Good night all, sleep well. Good night, DJ Extreme, nighty night. Good night, Angel M. You take care, and it's always, always our pleasure adding to the playlist as you contribute to them. Just makes it so much more awesome." Connie says, "Awesome playlist as always. Thank you, DJ Extreme, for playing my request. Good night until Saturday night. I look forward to having all of you hang out with me on Saturday again." Shala says, "Good night, DJ. Rest well. Thank you for the music, Shala. My pleasure. Hope Mommy enjoyed the long arm and that Mommy got up and danced and not just sat there and said, 'Oh, you see, he's playing my songs.'" Umbro said, "That song was most a Sun City advertisement gewees, die casino." "Is moontlik, Umbro, is moontlik. Ek onthou ook so iets, maar ek kan nie precies sê wat het is. Maar ek is bly, ek is bly jy kan. 'Een minuut voor 11 tyd vir my om af te skuif en gaan snork. Time to skedaddle and get out of the studio, folks. Thank you for hanging out with me. Thank you for the contributions. And thank you for your company. From my family and I, we bid you all a pleasant evening further. Sweet dreams. Good night and have yourselves a banging Friday. And an even better Saturday. We catch up again Saturday night, same place, same time. Take care. Bye-bye."

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1: 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And we feel so good about it. So stay tuned and enjoy die Stasie van die Nasie met die groot sensasie.

Father, you are the great physician who promised that you will place none of these diseases upon us. You are our healer. You are our deliverer. You are our waymaker. You are our miracle worker. You said in Isaiah 53 and 5, but you were wounded for our transgression, bruised for our iniquities. The chastisement of our peace was upon him, and with your stripe we are healed. Father, we decree and declare according to 3 John chapter 1, verse 2. Beloved, I wish above all things that thou mayest prosper and be in health, even as your soul prospers. Father, I know you want me to be healthy. I know you want me to be happy. I know you want me to be healed. I know you want me to prosper. I know you want me to succeed. I know you want me to walk in optimum health. I know that you want me to live without pain, without hurt, without stress. I know that you want me to live disease-free, sickness-free, stress-free. And therefore, I decree and declare, according to your word, I am healthy and physically fit. Sickness and disease are far from me. By your stripes, I am healed. I am healed from every physical, physiological, biochemical, bioelectrical malfunction, from emotional wounds, psychological illnesses, from physical discomfort, from sickness and disease. I speak Jeremiah 17, 14 to 15 over my life. Heal me, O Lord, and I shall be healed. Save me, and I shall be saved, for thou art my praise. Behold, they say unto me, where is the word of the Lord? Let it come.

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I declare that I am healed by the word of the Lord. I speak to every part of my body. 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

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Father, I release you. Hallelujah. You are the God that wars on my behalf.

him and honor him. With long life will I satisfy him and show him my salvation. Father, I decree and declare this.

of tumors, of AIDS, of seizure, of stroke, of Parkinson's disease, of multiple sclerosis, of ALS, of emphysema, of sickle cell disease. According to Psalm 118, verse 17, I shall not die but live to declare your works. And Lord, as I rely solely upon you, I declare, according to 3 John 1 and 2, that above all things, I am prosperous, I am healthy, and I therefore speak divine healing over

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According to Genesis chapter 1, verse

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You know, I know people are gonna talk, but that's just the way that they're made. 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

log in tonight? You was out last night. As a matter of fact, you've been out every night this week. Is that a new dress? Oh, you had it quite a while. I see. Even though it's quite revealing, wouldn't you say so? Oh, you believe in letting it all hang out. Oh, Dick. But what I want to know, when you start believing, letting it all hang out. When I stop noticing you.